0: isolation. They've all consistently tested negative to the virus. The focus is now shifting to who will be Britain's next Prime Minister. The UK is set to have its seventh Prime Minister in a decade after Sir Keir Starmer stepped down from the top job, announcing his decision in an emotional speech.
1: And when I leave the biggest job in the country, I shall spend more time on the most important job, being the best husband I can and being the best dad I can.
0: Isolation. They've all consistently tested negative to the virus. The focus is now shifting to who will be Britain's next Prime Minister. The UK is set to have its seventh Prime Minister in a decade after Sir Keir Starmer stepped down from the top job, announcing his decision in an emotional speech.

0: I do remember.
1: But literally, not metaphorically.
0: I do remember being at the train station, and I do remember saying, I want to go as well.
1: Yes, and your
0: I don't remember
1: went,
0: much more of that. But
2: did you? Have you gone for a couple of weeks or the whole lock them up?
0: It would have been. It would have been a solid 2 weeks, I'm sure.
2: And that you were the same when you used to go. You decided you would go to Granny's house.
1: Yeah. I went with my aunt and uncle. I just said, I was two apparently, and I just said, oh, I want to go to Granny's house. And my mum went, all right. And that's like a 6-hour ride in a truck with my aunt and uncle. And mum said, you better go and pack some things. So I went and packed some things and what my granny discovered. So they had no way of communicating to my granny that I was coming. So my aunt and uncle have rocked up and there I am, surprise. And when my granny opened my suitcase, I have 12 pairs of my dad's jocks is what I packed. So,
0: oh, hello.
1: Yeah, right.
0: Between my sister's dresses and your dad's jocks. So, but quite in your case, they're not even expecting you. My grandparents are at least expecting two kids.
1: Yeah, they weren't expecting me.
0: But there was no...
1: No.
0: So and there were no.
1: And my aunt and uncle didn't have kids yet, so there was no...
0: Were they ironically on another truck on the way back? with the last pair of suitcase of underpants that was left behind?
1: Poor dad's free-balling.
0: Imagine if you got there the other end and they just decided they were going to go on a trip themselves somewhere.
1: I know, right?
0: So, well, look, there must have been... people who have either had a similar experience to this, you know, a different time with kids, even a generation before, who knows, let alone what are we doing now?
2: I'd well, we know what we're doing now. I was telling you guys, kids, my son's gone away on a holiday off today and Megan was crying.
1: And how old is he?
2: He's 20.
0: There's food in the freezer. You better use it. If you use Uber Eats, I'm going to hit the roof.
2: This is opposite to helicopter parenting that we have now. And people think they're not a helicopter. We all are these days.
1: We're talking about the borderline negligence that raised us.
0: Yeah,
1: basically.
0: Sure. This is helicopter parenting, but the helicopter is like SAS Australia or I'm a Celebrity, Get Me Out Here.
1: Just
0: and the child has been pushed out of the helicopter into a lake.
1: So, okay, talk to us. Reflect upon your childhood. Tell us what you experienced that these days would be frowned upon.
0: Yes.
1: Just putting a bunch of kids on a train saying bye. Good luck.
0: Here, take a truck to visit the grandparents.
1: Yeah, and we're not telling them that you're coming.
0: Well,
1: that
0: just kind we'll of be thing. Out all day. Just take care of yourself at home.
1: Come home when it's dark.
2: Yeah, I've had too many drinks. Can you drive home? I'm 11. That happened. $150 fuel voucher is up for grabs. It is worth calling us on 13 24 10 to weigh in.
0: Sorry, I just thought of another one for you.
1: Brace yourselves. All right, 13, 24, 10. What happened to you when you were a kid that these days would be frowned upon and your parents would be questioned by the authorities?
3: 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For all the days you call it home, BC5409. Perth Traffic.
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1: Sunny and 21 today. It's currently 8 degrees in the city. We'll have the same again tomorrow, slightly warmer on Thursday. And then Friday it cools down and there is some rain coming as well. After
2: 9, apparently.
1: Just after 9. When 10 o'clock when we're all settling in to watch the Socceroos take on
0: Paraguay. And one listener could be $10,000 richer, so won't even care about the weather.
1: We can guarantee that's going to happen. Let's get a traffic update. Here's Julia.
5: 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Kwinana Freeway northbound busy. Thomas Road to Rolly Road, Berrigan Drive and South Street to Canning Highway. Southbound, slow Hepburn Avenue to Arundel Road, Power Street plus Millpoint Road. Duncan Highway, slow northbound from Hale Road to Kelvin Road. We have emergency works underway. Great Eastern Highway westbound to Great Southern Highway, the Lakes. Traffic's down to a single lane. And a road safety reminder that school zones are now active, so drop your speeds down to 40Ks if you're in any of those areas. That's continuing until 9 a.m. this morning. Anything else, call 9489 1777. Thinking about planting a native tree? 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
1: Thanks so much, Julia. All right, up next we want to hear from you about the things that your parents let you get away with when you were a kid that these days you'd go, I think we'd probably call the authorities.
0: Absolutely.
1: Yeah.
0: Put on a train to Moora, completely unplanned.
1: One-way ticket.
0: I'm still there.
1: I can't believe there were passenger trains tomorrow. That's mind-boggling to me. Yeah, right?
0: So I look forward to finding out what we've got.
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14: 26 past 8, Nathan Atten, Sean Rove McManus is with us, telling us stories of his childhood when his parents just shoved him on a train and said, see you later.
15: I just got, in the moment, because I decided I wanted to have a bit of a sook, got put on a train to go visit my grandparents in Moora. Was I planning on it? No. Did I have a suitcase? No. Not important to the story. So we want to know, what has similarly have you done or did you allow when you were younger?
14: Yes.
15: That would not be allowed today. Sean, do you remember in your old street, we as a group, as a collective group of cousins and friends, we dug a underground cubby house.
16: On the spare block there. Next
15: yeah. To the, we covered it in garbage bags and dirt. There was one way in and one way out. And it's the only time I've seen all the parents come out and just go, now that's a line that we cannot cross.
16: I would have caved in a heartbeat.
15: You've gone subterranean. Also, I was just mentioning before, I was thinking because we've got a fuel voucher to come. One of the big joys for us, a treat as children, would be when Dad was going to fill up the car, we were allowed to ride in the boot. So imagine turning up to the fuel station You opened the boot and three children get out like it's a clown car. That was like, Dad, we've been good. Can we please ride in the boot?
14: Can we please ride in the boot?
15: Please ride in the boot.
14: And Dad went, yeah, right.
15: Back from Grandma's house. Can we please? So fun.
14: Frowned upon.
15: So fun.
14: Alison's in Iluka. Hi, Alison.
17: Hi, how are you?
15: Good,
14: okay,
15: Alison.
14: Tell us a memory from your childhood that might be frowned upon these days.
17: It would definitely be frowned upon. I grew up in the country. And in the country, kids are required to drive quite early.
15: Required?
17: Drive cars. Yeah, you have to drive cars or, you know, whatever. And so when we had two cars, which was, you know, really out there, and my father would often have a few too many beers of an evening, and my mother would come down to fetch him in the second car, and he wouldn't be allowed to drive home, so I'd have to drive at home. Too little to reach the pedals, so I could just get into the car and get it in a second and then get up the main street and make one right turn to get us home.
15: I love the responsibility of, honey, you've had too much to drink, you cannot drive, followed by the irresponsibility of, so we'll let your kid do it.
14: How old do you think you were, Alison?
16: Someone silenced her.
15: Young enough to not be able to reach the pedals, at least, right?
14: Yeah. Amazing. Let's go to Erica in Forestfield. Hello.
18: Good morning.
14: Okay, Erica, talk to us about the things that happened in your childhood that would definitely be frowned upon today.
18: So there's quite a few things, but probably two that mostly come to mind. I suppose I'll give the context first. I grew up in a country town up north.
15: Yeah, there you go. I'm seeing a trend.
18: Yeah. So the first one is probably that my mum didn't really believe in sunscreen, so whenever we went to the beach, she used to baby oil us up.
14: Oh, God.
16: Oh, that's good.
15: Yeah.
16: You never get burnt with that.
14: Jeez.
18: In 40-degree temperatures, we're definitely nice and
14: you could hear
18: tan.
14: The sizzle.
15: Oh, you would have smelt delicious.
14: Yes.
18: But the other one that I kind of cringe now, but hey, I'm still alive, is that because they used to work and we always wanted to go to the beach. I suppose they didn't have time, so they used to encourage us to hitchhike.
15: Oh, my gosh.
16: Just get a lift. Walk down the road. Someone will pick you up.
18: Pretty much. And that's what we used to do, and I was like seven.
15: But the thing
18: alive,
15: is, no one would be able to, you know, you wouldn't be worried about getting snatched because you're too slippery.
14: Yeah.
15: With all that oil on you.
16: And it was never a problem, Erica, obviously.
18: Yeah. Bit concerning, but like I said, hey, we survived. Yeah.
15: Oh, yes. Let's be very clear. We're not condoning any of the things that we're hearing at the moment.
14: We know this is all very wrong, Erica, but I'm guessing that at the time you would have known everybody in town, or your parents would have known everybody in town, yeah?
18: Yeah, I'm guessing that's what they were thinking.
16: Can't be sure.
14: Also, no, what they were thinking was really. Not our problem. We're busy. Amazing. Encouraged to hitchhike. Why not? She's seven.
16: Yeah.
14: It's time she stood on her own two feet. Joe's in City Beach. Morning, Joe.
19: Good morning.
16: Hey, Joe.
14: Hi, Joe.
15: Oh,
14: okay.
15: Joe, what'd you get up to? What have you done that we would frown upon today?
19: So when I was a child, when I was five, my father and I, we drove from a town in Queensland called Amberley.
16: Yep.
19: To a town in Victoria called Sale. We were Air Force kids.
14: Yes.
19: And I was going with my dad because my mum was pregnant and my brother was a nightmare, so they flew.
15: Mm-hmm.
19: But he taught me how to pack his pipe so he didn't have to stop on the way.
15: That's not where I thought this was headed.
14: No.
16: Did you get it down pat, obviously, Joe?
14: Yeah, did you do a good job?
19: Oh, I did. I did do a good job. It held me in good stead in my teenage years.
15: So, Joe, what's, for the inquisitive mind, what is the key to packing a good pipe?
19: It has to be firm but not too firm.
14: There you go.
15: Noted.
14: Yes. We've all learned something today, haven't we?
15: Pack my pipe, love.
19: And I absolutely loved the smell of the tobacco.
16: Yeah, right.
14: Oh, crazy.
16: I wonder if you got a starter for the old boy.
14: No, you don't see enough pipes anymore.
15: No, you don't.
14: Thank you, Joe.
15: It's not the worst thing in the world.
14: I know. Amanda's going to finish us off, maybe for good. Amanda. Yeah. Talk to us. What happened to you in your childhood?
20: Good morning, everyone.
14: Yes.
20: Okay. This is going, excuse me, back to the 1960s when I was at primary school in England.
16: Yeah.
20: And if we were very good, we had a straight back with a hand up in the air, we may get chosen to walk to the shop and buy our teacher a packet of cigarettes. She chain smoked in the class.
16: Wait, and you can smoke in the class as a teacher?
20: The teacher smoked, and I think the cigarettes were a packet of 20 Olivier.
14: Yes.
20: I mean, I'm going back a long time now. But, yeah,
14: but imagine that being the honour, that you're the chosen one to walk down to the shop to buy the teacher some ciggies.
16: Amanda, you're seeming great, so great this morning.
14: Yes.
15: Oh, you know, and
16: you've sat up right the whole way through.
14: Yes, that's
15: used
14: right.
15: Used to be an apple a day keeping the doctor away. Now it's a packet of cigarettes.
14: Imagine at the moment when that teacher was told that's no longer appropriate. She would have been, oh, are you joking?
16: What do you mean
14: I can't send one of my students to the shop to buy me durries?
15: Yeah. Imagine that. The note that comes back is not, you shouldn't be sending the kids. It's just like, could you just not smoke in the school? That's all right. I mean, send the kids to do it. That's fine. It's like you were like a DoorDash before that was even a thing.
14: Exactly. Oh, that's too funny. Thank you.
15: Well, I hope it helped your grades. I hope it came down when the parent-teacher interviews at the end of the night.
14: Only the finest kids, the finest students were sent to the
15: shop. Wow, nicely
14: done.
15: They
14: could be trusted to bring the change back.
16: Yeah. Thank you to everybody who's called us. We've got to have taken this all day, actually.
14: Too funny. You're very funny.
16: $150 fuel voucher is going to go to Erica, actually. The hitchhiking in the baby oil situation. It's a double whammy.
14: Why? The hitchhiking baby all double. Yeah. Never thought I'd say that. It's 8:34 on Nova.
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22: 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Checking the roads, we've had a breakdown in Applecross, Canning Highway westbound before Risley Street. The left lane is blocked and traffic is moving slowly on the approach. Emergency works as well. Great Eastern Highway westbound, a Great Southern Highway, the Lakes. Traffic's down to a single lane. 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Heading to a top of 21 degrees today. Right now, it's 10 degrees on Nova 937.
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24: Good morning, Ash Gardner with you. After months of political pressure, British Prime Minister Sir Keir Starmer has resigned from the top job. Messages of support have been pouring in from world leaders, including PM Anthony Albanese and French President Emmanuel Macron, while US President Donald Trump has taken aim at his policies.
25: He's a very nice man. I mean, he's sort of a friend of mine. I mean, I wish him well, but he's got two problems, energy and immigration.
24: Sir Keir Starmer will remain as caretaker Prime Minister until a new Labour leader is selected. Former Manchester Mayor Andy Burnham is set to contest the leadership. Six passengers have been released from quarantine in WA this morning after being caught up in a hantavirus outbreak on board a cruise ship. The five Aussies and one New Zealand national spent 42 days in isolation at a facility near Perth and have now been cleared to return home. Tony Modra's family has provided an update as the AFL great continues his recovery after a horror truck crash. His wife, Erica, says the Crows and Dockers legend has been overwhelmed by the support they've received. US Vice President J.D. Vance says Iran will allow nuclear inspectors back into the country after talks between the two sides wrapped up in Switzerland.
26: That is a major milestone for the American people and the first step in permanently ending a nuclear weapons program in Iran.
24: And Madonna has revealed a falling out with Universal Pictures over the budget for her biopic movie is what killed the project. The music icon says she had a huge life, so needed a big budget. Nova Sport is next.
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16: The Gold Coast Suns are gearing up to head west to tackle the top of the table Fremantle Dockers on Sunday, and they'll be doing it coming off the back of four straight losses. Co-captain Took Miller says it'll all start in the midfield.
1: Yeah, we've been really poor in the contest, had a lot of missed tackles. I think we're somewhere near the bottom for both of those. We're fully aware that it hurt us on the weekend, so we feel like our engine rooms are as good as anyone in the comp, and it's on us and on our shoulders to take responsibility of that and make a difference.
16: Lionel Messi has scored his 18th World Cup goal, making him the most prolific scorer in tournament history. The 38-year-old netted both goals in Argentina's 2-0 win over Austria. The country now advancing to the next round. There was another game this morning. France got the better of Iraq after an hour and a half rain delay. There's a bit of lightning in that one as well. And in tennis news, former Wimbledon champion Markita Vondrousova has been banned for 4 years for refusing an anti-doping test. That's the latest in sport. You're up to date on Nova.
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14: It's 21 to 9. 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
15: Well, hello. Now, I know everyone's very excited about the World Cup and where it's happening, especially in the States. But there's some other very exciting things happening in America at the moment. I don't know. Madison Square Garden? Ever heard of it, anyone?
14: Yeah, Taylor Swift's going to get married
15: there. Yes, you know what I mean? Of course.
14: Mm. Apparently.
15: The catering bill alone.
14: I think it's just everybody gets chips, don't they?
15: Well, you know when you go to a wedding and they say, are you here for the bride or the groom?
14: Yeah.
15: Imagine doing that and it's like, which side of the arena are you going to be sitting on?
16: I feel for Travis Kelce because no one's going to be on his side.
15: Oh, yeah, Madison Square Garden will topple into the Hudson River from being outweighed on the Taylor side.
5: Hey! Hi, this is Harry Styles.
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3: 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Kiss All The Time, Disco Occasionally is out now.
4: All right, just imagining. So we're looking at, Harry's doing a 30-night residency in Madison Square Garden.
5: That's unbelievable.
4: 30 nights.
6: I hope he likes New York.
5: Do you think? Yeah.
4: So every Wednesday, Friday and Saturday from late August through to the end of October.
6: That's wild.
5: Oh, wow. Well, I guess it. 18,000 people every
4: night. Yeah, I know, right?
6: So and here's what we need to work out. How is Tay going to work the wedding around Harry being there? And is it going to be awkward because they dated for a little while?
4: For a matter of getting
5: an invite. 6 months.
6: Would he get an invite?
4: Yeah, well, if he's there, he could just be hanging around.
6: Yeah, he probably wouldn't be invited. He can just hide, hide under a chair.
7: Is there any person who sees such reason by these two?
5: Harry Styles.
4: Harry Styles.
7: What are you doing here?
4: Oh, Susan Bicton. Hello, Sue.
8: Hello. How you going?
4: Now, great, Sue. Imagine that you win this trip to New York. First of all, have you been to New York before, Sue?
8: I have not.
6: Oh. World's largest toy stores in New York City. You've got to go check it out.
4: Is that the FAO?
6: FAO Schwartz. Although I think the Toys R Us in Times Square is now officially big. It's three stories.
4: Is that the one where in the movie Big they dance on the
5: floor? Oh, the keys. What a great movie. Can you see that movie now?
4: I did. I haven't seen a lot of movies, but I have seen that one.
5: Well, that's blown me away. Sue, what would you like to do in New York
6: City?
5: With
6: us, Sue?
8: I don't know. I've never been. I would just do all the things.
5: All the things. Big pizza slices, hot dogs on the side of the road.
6: The first pizza shop in America is in New York City. It's amazing pizza. You've got to check it out. I'm talking like you've already got it, sir.
5: Well, Christine might have something to say to that.
4: Yeah. Good luck, Sue. Christine, hello.
9: Hi.
5: We're not giving it away just yet, Christine, so you're still in the running. We haven't given it to Sue. But what does it sound like to you? Pretty good fun?
9: Oh, that would just be awesome.
6: Do you love Harry? How much do you love Harry?
9: Oh, I love Harry. My brother loves him.
6: Oh, did you know, we were talking during the break before, did you know that Harry Styles and Taylor Swift were once an item?
9: I had some idea, but I don't know a lot about it.
6: How do I know this?
4: So I don't know. You're fully invested in this relationship that ended.
5: I just wish it really worked out.
4: According to the experts,
6: adorable and talented babies.
4: So they dated from the end of 2012 till January 2013.
6: Still enough time to make it work.
5: But what brought them undone? They had a fight on holiday.
4: They had an argument while they were holidaying in the British Virgin Islands.
5: Can happen to anyone, see?
4: Yeah, right. If your marriage can survive the Padma, anybody's can. You know
5: That's
4: what I mean?
5: So true.
4: Christine, you're officially in the running and it's going off on Friday, so good luck.
9: Oh, thank you.
4: What a Friday it's going to be. What about Shane? Hello, Shane.
10: Good morning, team. How are you?
5: Wonderful, Shane.
4: Buddy. Okay, Shane, talk to us. Have you been to New York before?
10: I have actually been to New York. Me and a mate did a bit of like a Guns N' Roses tour around America. And we spent about 4 nights in New York, and I don't really remember too much.
6: Explain to me the Venn diagram crossover of Guns N' Roses fan and Harry Styles.
10: It's a unique one, isn't it?
6: How much of this is just to get a free trip to New York, and then you might accidentally not make it to the concert?
10: Quite possibly.
6: There we go,
5: Shane. How many states did you go to on the tour of Guns N' Roses?
10: We done like Hawaii. It was jam packed, like Hawaii, New York. There's the Donald Trump Towers.
6: Oh sure. Yeah. What was the highlight of your New York stay, apart from the concert?
10: Just the nightlife, but then again, you got to be careful because we had a few guys try to take us into this underground like train station, and I don't think it was going to end too well.
5: Oh, the old subway.
6: A lot more tourist friendly nowadays. Times Square in particular.
10: And the subway wanted to take us.
6: All right. Well, look, hopefully you've learned and should you make it back this time?
4: It's been some more
5: usual gang colours, as I always say.
6: Keep your bum bag close. That's how it works.
4: Famously.
5: Get on your Shane.
4: Right, Shane, you're officially in the running. Good luck on Friday. Got more opportunities to get into the draw with Ross after 9 o'clock. It is 12 to 9 right now.
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4: What the hell happened to Shane in the subway?
6: Shane's got PTSD flashbacks.
4: 21 and sunny today. It's currently 10 degrees in the city. 21 again tomorrow. In fact, the weather's good until sort of just after we need it to be fine on Friday.
5: Perfect.
4: For our 10K penalty shootout. And then some rain turns up and it is going to be a bit of a wet weekend as well. Here's Julia with the latest.
13: We've had a breakdown in Apple Cross, Canning Highway westbound before Risley Street. The left lane is blocked. Emergency works are also underway. Great Eastern Highway westbound, a Great Southern Highway, the Lakes. Traffic's down to a single lane, so a bit of patience needed there as well. Otherwise, looking at our freeways, Mitchell Freeway southbound moving slowly at Power Street. Kwinana Freeway northbound, busy Thomas Road to Rowley Road, Berrigan Drive plus South Street to Canning Highway. Patience also needed on Tonkin Highway. It's moving slowly northbound from Welshpool Road east to Kelvin Road and Roe Highway, busy northbound at Nicholson Road and Kenwick Link. Anything else, call 948-9177. 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
4: Thanks so much, Julia. We're also getting word that there's a bit of traffic mayhem in the Netherlands area on Thomas Road.
5: Seems to be an accident with a pedestrian on a bike, so hopefully they're
4: cyclists
5: okay.
4: In a car, I think. Yeah. So I hope everybody's okay there. But if you are sitting in that mess of traffic right now, that's the reason why. So hopefully you'll get to work shortly. It's 11 to 9 on Nova.

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0: That's Sienna Spiro. She's having a moment right now. That's her song Material Lover. It is 4 to 9.
1: Now, I had a wonderful time over the weekend sleeping under my kitchen table.
0: What? Is everything
1: That's
0: okay?
1: That's all I've got.
2: What do you mean?
1: I had been away, but no, everything's fine at home.
0: Tasma's moved another chair into the bedroom.
1: Well, we did what is called Night in a Cage. So as part of my supportership for the Free the Bears organisation.
0: Yes, yep. You're a big supporter of that.
1: Big supporter. They have an annual event where, similar to the conditions that some of the bears they rescued are found in.
0: Are there bears under your kitchen table?
1: They get to live in a very nice house under a kitchen table. However you define it, you get to sleep, you choose to spend a night in a cage and people can sponsor you for it.
2: Okay.
1: And this happens months ago, but I was away and I had said that I would do it with Ruby this year. Last year I did it on my own in a haunted abandoned zoo in Tasmania.
2: Oh.
1: So how do you top that? You drag your child into it.
2: Can I just go back to the haunted abandoned zoo?
1: It's the Hobart Zoo.
2: Did you see any haunted abandoned ghosts of...
1: Abandoned ghosts.
0: Ghosts.
1: There were so
0: of
1: many ghosts.
0: Animals.
1: I just need a home. Please take me home. Well, it's the last ever thylacine was housed there.
0: Oh, yeah, right.
1: And so it still exists. Most of the building is run down and dilapidated, but there's one leopard enclosure that I slept in. It's just a concrete bunker with metal bars.
2: No,
0: yeah,
2: thanks.
0: It was pretty
1: by
0: brutal.
1: Myself. Terrifying.
2: I would have been.
0: When they say it's haunted, what's it haunted by?
2: Yeah,
0: ghosts of people or animals?
1: It's like, well, this is me walking around going very clearly ghost animals. But you know it's a ghost animal. It could have just been a cow going, just an average cow. But this year I decided, I'm not sure how I upped the ante, so I decided...
0: to do it in the comfort of your own home.
1: The comfort of my own home. So bought some wire. We wrapped the wire around the kitchen table to simulate the cage conditions.
0: Sure.
1: And then slept the night underneath the cage. By rules of the night in the cage, you don't have to spend the whole night in the cage.
0: Mm.
1: But we ended up doing it.
0: It was, commit to the bed.
1: It was incredibly uncomfortable, which is kind of the point.
0: Mm.
1: But it was a wonderfully thrilling and bonding experience
0: and
1: for
0: morning,
1: father and child.
0: Did Tasma just come and throw some raw meat in? Or?
1: She did. She poked me with a stick.
2: Yeah.
1: Rubbed my belly, gave me an enrichment ball with honey in it.
0: Yes.
1: It was great.
0: Yep, harvested your bile.
2: I thought you were saying enrichment,
0: terrible.
2: You were going somewhere else. Did you have a pillow or you were just nude?
0: No,
2: so to speak.
1: Well, no, we didn't. We allowed ourselves pillows. Tasma was very adamant that we were meant to have something on the floor. There's a floor rug.
0: Just some hay.
1: But it's otherwise it's concrete floor
2: with
1: the rug on it. And we were like, no. We were like, we're doing this properly. We're not here for comfort. And she really wanted us to put doonas or some sort of cushioning mattress on the floor. We refused to do it. We did have doonas to keep ourselves slightly warm. But I had not factored in the fact that I don't have a great bladder. I drink far too much water. And I like to hydrate during the day.
2: Good on you, mate.
1: And I should cut myself off sooner before bedtime. Oh, what? You mean the way you tell your child to do every night, Rove? Yes, that's exactly what I mean. So me trying to undo the wire to get out to go to the toilet three times during the night, I hadn't quite factored that part into it. So now the trick is going to be taking the wire that I do not need anymore back to Bunnings.
0: No, you've used
1: and
0: it.
1: And trying
2: well,
1: to pretend.
0: You know you're talking on the radio, right?
1: Oh, it's a tax deduction. Is that what you mean?
2: Yes.
1: So if you work at Bunnings in a loo and I turn up with wire saying I don't need the wire anymore, please believe my story.
0: It was
1: back.
0: For charity.
1: It was for charity. Okay.
0: Yeah,
1: it was
0: but
1: for
0: also
1: charity.
0: You can sell it as bear proof.
1: So, yeah, exactly. So if anyone needs a makeshift cage at their house, I have excess wire.
0: And if you
1: but
0: do,
1: I want to say thank you to everyone who did sponsor us.
0: Yeah, well done.
1: Because obviously I had not posted that we had done it yet because we hadn't. We were a little bit behind. But officially it has been done. So thank you very much.
2: Good on you, mate.
1: Part of it.
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18: 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Starting with some good news and an earlier breakdown in Applecross has just been cleared away. Canning Highway westbound before Risley Street and traffic is flowing again. We still have emergency works underway though. Great Eastern Highway westbound, a Great Southern Highway, the Lakes. Anything else, call 948-9177. 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Perth's weather, lovely sunny skies ahead of us today with a top of 21 degrees. Right now it's 11 degrees on Nova 937.
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19: Good morning, Ash Gardner with you. The six passengers who spent 42 days isolating at a WA facility after a Hunter virus outbreak on a cruise ship have left quarantine this morning. The five Aussies and one New Zealand national have been given the all clear to return home after consistently testing negative to the virus. Messages of support are pouring in from world leaders after British Prime Minister Sir Keir Starmer announced he was stepping down from the top job. The mounting pressure for him to resign comes less than 2 years after his landslide election victory. In a statement, PM Anthony Albanese labelled him a friend and wished him well for the future. Experts have warned house prices across the country could fall by as much as $100,000 over the next 12 months. The federal government's negative gearing and capital gains tax overhaul are set to see the property market slow. As of today, pets will be able to fly in the main cabin of Virgin Australia flights taking off from Adelaide as the airline expands the service. They can jet to Melbourne or the Gold Coast return. And Timothy Chalamet and Selena Gomez have a new project in the works. They're teaming up to star in a new animated alien movie, Not Alone. Nova Sport is next. Nova Sport.
20: The AFL is considering a radical shake-up to its fixtures. Chief executives have been given four options at a meeting on the Gold Coast, which includes a 24-game season and three 20-game seasons, plus rivalry rounds and gather rounds. Meanwhile, West Coast is set for a boost ahead of their clash with Carlton. Willem Dersma is almost certain to return.
21: Yeah, we're confident. He was probably pretty close to being able to play that final game. We just didn't want to take risk with him. So as long as he gets through training this week, which we expect he will, he'll be back in.
20: Andrew McWalter there on seven. Also veteran midfielder Jack Graham and halfback Tom McCarthy could both be back into the side if they get through training this week. Over to the round ball game now, and Argentina has recorded a 2-0 win against Austria at the World Cup this morning. Lionel Messi with both goals, which means he's now the greatest scorer in World Cup history with 18. There was another game this morning. France got the better of Iraq after an hour and a half rain delay. There's a bit of lightning in that one as well. And former Wimbledon champion Mikita Vondrousova has been banned for 4 years for refusing an anti-doping test. Meanwhile, Adam Walton has advanced to the round of 16 at the Mallorca Open following a straight sets win against fellow Aussie Nick Kyrgios. That's the latest in sport. You're up to date on Nova.
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0: It's 10 past nine. We've got to get out of here. Tomorrow on the show, West Coast Eagle Brandon Starcevich is going to join us, Sean.
20: Yeah, he's got an app out at the moment where you can find players that you need for your local football teams all around Australia. So you just type in.
1: Professionals? I need Paddy Voss.
0: You know what we need?
20: Why not?
1: It's the local, water rats club grand final this weekend.
20: Yeah, exactly. We need a man celebrator.
1: Find a Paddy Voss near me.
0: How good. That's great. Plus, that's great. We have another spot at our 10K penalty shootout up for grabs.
1: Oh, the that days are closing in. It goes off on Friday.
0: Rove, thank you so much for helping out for the last couple of days.
1: Thanks for having me. Enjoy your holidays, everybody.
0: Yeah, you too. Too. Okay, yeah. I thought you were going to say something else.
1: No.
0: You're like, yes, I will enjoy my holidays.
1: I just realised, oh, for you, it's still a long way to go.
0: Yeah, that's true. Ross, hello.
2: What holidays? Hey, guys.
5: Oh, Ross.
1: Are
5: Ross
1: you going away? Do you get a break?
0: Hey. He's literally been back for 2 days.
2: If you say the word holidays for paternity leave, I'm going to bop you. Rove, so just had
1: Did you leave being a dad?
2: Yeah. Well, I didn't let you know. I had 5 weeks off to be a dad.
1: How are you going, by the way? Are you back?
0: It's a little sore. It's finished, not being a dad.
1: Are you back to your pre-baby weight?
2: Mate, it is.
1: You look amazing. Yeah, I got a lot
2: of respect for the parents out there, but be gentle with me.
1: Sleep is overrated. Nah, you know it.
2: Hey, work experience Millie was telling me, and I missed it, but free-range parenting, which old-school kind of parenting.
5: Yeah, you'll learn a lot.
2: Yeah, there's a lot of cigarette stories.
5: Yes, yeah. What the hell?
1: Do not allow your child to hitchhike to the beach while oiled up.
0: It was fine.
1: That's true. And it wasn't,
0: she was seven.
1: It wasn't
2: a
1: being
2: 7-year old hitchhiking.
1: Yeah, it wasn't being put in the boot. You're fine.
2: They're resilient. Way more relaxed back then. Yeah, we get in trouble. Anyway, check that out in the podcast. Rove, great job. Great to have you.
1: It was a great job. Thank you, Rove. Thank you.
5: Nailed it. There, Oscar.
2: See you guys. Harry Styles, New York City, doing a blitz around 9:30 at night.

JB Yukon. And over. Happy Tuesday. This is Ross. Weather, I mean, it's warmed up a little bit, 21 degrees, if that's warmer. Sunny today and same tomorrow and Thursday, and then up to 35 mils of rain on Friday. 30 mils on Saturday. Rain is coming. Enjoy this nice weather. Hey, your chance to see Harry Styles in New York City. Get ready to call in about 10 minutes from now. It's getting to brand new music. Well, I mean, it's a redo. Josh Forwaz, This Is Like a Prayer. 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
4: 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See you at the bar, you was hardly talking. That's when I knew that your heart was scarring. Friends to lovers need a part to star in. Like, wait, babe.

0: is Harry Styles.
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0: See me live.
2: You and three mates.
0: I would be honoured to have you at the show.
1: New York City.
3: Right, Blitz time. Monica in Riverton. Why would you like in?
4: Why? Because I like Harry Styles and I need a holiday.
3: Yeah. Yeah, New York City, not a bad holiday with three friends spending money too.
4: What the hell?
3: Yeah, that's the... as if we add a few extra things in there.
4: The fight's going to be on, isn't it? Who am I going to take?
3: Yeah, exactly. Three. I know three. It will be on.
4: Holy crap.
3: Friday, you could get the winning call. Good luck.
4: Beautiful. Thank you very much.
3: And Michael, why would you like in?
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3: The things we do for our partners. Are you appreciated, Michael, the effort you're putting in?
5: Oh, I'm doing housework today, so I guess I am, yeah.
3: Michael, you're a keeper. You are in the running for this. Well done.
5: All right, thank you.
3: Another Blitz after 10. 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
28: Debris for Tonkin Highway north down to Leach Highway through Cloverdale. It's a ladder in the left lane. Thankfully, no delays. Emergency works. Mitchell Freeway southbound at Hepburn Avenue in Greenwood. Left emergency lane is affected. Speed reductions in place. And emergency works. Great Eastern Highway westbound at Great Southern Highway through the lakes. It's reduced to a single lane with traffic management on site through there. Mitchell Freeway southbound is busy at Reed Highway. Kwinana Freeway northbound at Thomas Road. Graham Farmer Freeway Northbridge Tunnel looking good. Same for Tonkin Highway and Roe Highway. Anything else? 9489 1777. 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
31: Sunny, 21 today. Happy Tuesday. Still to come, Harry Styles, New York City, is one on Friday. Want it to be you. Going to do a blitz around about 10:30. Hey, new number one song in Australia, Olivia Rodrigo, Stupid Song, plays in minutes. Let's get into it.

0: hard to say that I'd rather stay awake when I'm asleep, because my dreams are bursting at the seams.
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Swiftie at Nova. This is Ross, MJ, firstly, Harry Styles, New York City. One Friday, Blitz in about 15 minutes. Heard epic things about MJ, the Michael Jackson musical. Hilario Grant was with Nathan and Sean this morning. Check that out in the podcast. But we have 9 minutes to Nova Boy Jams up next. You know that one. That and a heap more. Up next at Nova.

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3: All right, blitz time. Annalisa, what do you want in?
4: What? I want to go see Harry.
3: Yeah, Harry, New York City, three mates, spending money. You are in to get the call on Friday.
4: Did I mention I love you?
3: You got a pretty bad phone line, but I think you told me you love me, and I appreciate that. So I platonically love you back, and good luck.
4: Thank you so much. Have a brilliant day.
3: And hello, Mel in Lansdale. What would you like to win?
5: Oh, I'd love to go to New York.
3: Well done. You're in. Good luck.
5: Oh, perfect. Thank you.
3: And what's up, Eddie? You're in as well.
6: Oh, thanks, boss.
3: Kind of relaxed there, Eddie. I like that. Good luck. We'll get a call on Friday.
6: Thank you.
3: Everyone else, plenty more blitzes to come. We'll go again after 11 at Nova.
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0: Nova, this is Ross. Celia Pakwola, funny woman, on Nathan and Sean this morning explaining, well, she's talking about how she hasn't been to Perth for a while.
1: That's it. I haven't been in Perth for a long time. Let's not talk about why. Because we're trying not to draw attention to it. My ex was there, okay?
0: Yeah, it makes sense. The guy's back tomorrow. They have a West Coast Eagle. Brandon Starcevic on the show. Also, second last chance to get involved in our $10,000 penalty shootout, which is happening Friday at the Sam Kerr Football Centre. Still to come, though, Harry Styles in New York City. Another blitz shortly. I still like it. Maybe it's because I got kids. Golden, non-stop hits, back next.
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25: Good morning. Some delays with a crash on Tonkin Highway heading northbound after Leach Highway, Cloverdale. That left lane's been closed by incident response. The vehicles are in the left emergency lane and towing is attending. There's emergency works today. Mitchell Freeway southbound at Hepburn Avenue, Greenwood. The left emergency lane is blocked. Also works on Great Eastern Highway, westbound at Great Southern Highway. The Lakes, that's down to a single lane. You're looking okay on Kwinana Freeway southbound from the city towards Millpoint Road, and no delays north or southbound through Jandakot. Anything else, call 9489 1777. 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Today in Perth, continuing sunny. Looking sunny for Wednesday and Thursday too. Today's top 21 degrees. 17 now, Nova 937.
0: Sunny 21 degree Tuesday, similar for the next couple of days. Hey, family pass to Lightscape to go in about 15 minutes. But as mentioned, Harry Styles, New York City. You and three mates, one on Friday. Blitz happening before 11:30. Let's get into the music.

0: Sean down at Nova. This is Ross, Harry Styles, New York City. Blitz very soon. But as promised, Family Pass to Lightscape. 4 tickets to give away right now. Perth's favourite winter tradition, Lightscape, has returned to Kings Park and Botanic Garden. 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You want that though. 13, 24, 10. Back to the music in a sec. Olivia Dean. Baby Steps in minutes. Baby Steps.
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3: Do I need to let you go to do the dogs things, or can we quick? 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You're in the running to win this Friday.
4: 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Thank you so much.
3: Go look after your dogs. Good luck.
4: 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Thank you, Russ.
3: Hello, Pam in Marangaroo. 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
3: 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Otherwise, the house gets really, really messy. And then you got to ask your parents to watch your two kids so you can spend 2 hours this evening cleaning the house.
5: Yeah, that's exactly right.
3: Yeah, yeah. Well, that's obviously my life today. Hey, New York City, with three people, you're in the running to go check out Harry Styles.
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3: 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Well done.
6: 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Thanks, Ross.
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12: Look, if you think greyhounds are these wild, high-energy rockets, they're absolutely not. I've met so many of them. They're gentle, they're super chill. 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

0: hot song in the world right now because it goes to Toy Story 5. Taylor Swift at Nova, Nathan and Sean, Celia Pakwola on the show this morning. Very funny woman explaining why she hasn't been to Perth in a while.
1: That's it. I haven't been in Perth for a long time. Let's not talk about why. Because we're trying not to draw attention to it. My ex was there, okay?
2: Yeah.
0: Shout out to Celia's ex. Tomorrow on the show, they got West Coast Eagle, Brandon Starcevic also. Second last chance to get involved in our $10,000 penalty shootout. Still to come, Harry Styles live in New York City. Blitz on the way. Josh Fawaz as well, Like a Prayer in Minutes.
3: A naughty kid, now's your time to get involved.
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8: 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G'day, getting some delays with a crash reported inbound through Subiaco on Thomas Street before Hay Street. Quite slow through there. There are emergency works on Mitchell Freeway southbound at Hepburn Avenue, Greenwood. The left emergency lane is blocked and the speed limit reduced. Doing okay on Kwinana Freeway both ways through Jandakot. Works today on Great Eastern Highway westbound at Great Southern Highway, the Lakes. 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Today in Perth, continuing sunny, top 21, 19 now on Nova 937.
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11: With your midday headlines, good afternoon, Ash Gardner with you. Labor and the Greens have struck a deal that'll see the government's controversial tax reforms become law. It includes changes to capital gains tax concessions and negative gearing. The minor party confirming it'll support the package in exchange for an amendment that'll prevent self-managed super funds borrowing to purchase residential properties. A group of passengers are finally on their way home after being caught up in a hantavirus outbreak on a cruise ship. The five Aussies and one New Zealand national left a quarantine facility in WA this morning after spending 42 days in isolation. They've all consistently tested negative to the virus. The focus is now shifting to who will replace British Prime Minister Sir Keir Starmer after he resigned from the top job. Former Manchester Mayor Andy Burnham firming as the favourite to become his successor. Talks have wrapped up between the US and Iran in Switzerland. The two sides agreeing to a roadmap to end the war in 60 days. US Vice President J.D. Vance says Iran will allow nuclear inspectors back into the country.
12: That is a major milestone for the American people and the first step in
0: permanently ending a nuclear weapons program in Iran.
11: And Taylor Swift and Blake Lively's friendship appears to remain on the rocks. Lively has not been invited to Swift's upcoming wedding celebrations. It comes months after the singer was dragged into the legal drama between Lively and her It Ends With Us co-star Justin Baldoni. Updating sport, it's been a history-making morning at the FIFA World Cup. Lionel Messi breaking the record for most World Cup goals. He scored twice in Argentina's 2-0 win over Austria to take his tally to 18, while France took out a 3-0 win over Iraq in their lightning-delayed clash. And former Wimbledon champ Markéta Vondrousova has been handed a 4-year ban for refusing an anti-doping test. And you're up to date on NOFA.
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13: 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So let's put one and four in. And there's a $20 million Oz Lotto jackpot this Tuesday. So let's put 20 in.
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17: 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How about this? Keep the kids busy. Family prize pack to Ready, Set, Ride. That's to go 15, 20 minutes from now. But of course, Harry Styles, New York City. 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

0: 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Ariana Grande, Hate That I Made You Love Me. 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

0: Nickelback. 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
0: Tanya and Jandakot, why do you want to go to New York City with three mates spending money to see Harry Styles?
4: I mean, why wouldn't I? Seriously. Party, party, party.
0: What's party, party, party? Define it for me, Tanya.
4: Champagne, mimosas, long hours dancing.
0: Yep.
4: Yeah, it just goes on and on.
0: I'm so boring. What I hear is a hangover, but you're going to have a great night the night before.
4: Is that true?
0: And Tanya, you do whatever you want. You're in the running to do all that.
4: Thanks, Ross.
0: Lynn in success. Hello.
5: Hi. How are you?
0: Good, thank you. Would you be doing some partying in New York, or are you more boring and responsible like me?
5: Oh, I'm a little bit boring and responsible at my age, but I'd be willing to give it a go. You know, I'd probably have to be back in bed by 10:30, but I'd go mad till then.
0: Yeah, you sound semi-boring and responsible, but not quite fully.
5: Oh, that's
0: fully. No, but I get
5: that's
0: it. I'm full boring and responsible. Anyway, you're in the running. Well done.
5: Thank you so much.
0: And Wendy in West Perth, you're in as well. Well done.
6: Oh, my God, thank you. It's so exciting.
0: Everybody else, plenty more blitzes still to come. 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

0: As Dracula at Nova this morning with Nathan and Sean, Celia Pakwola on the show explaining why she hasn't visited Perth recently.
1: That's it. I haven't been in Perth for a long time. Let's not talk about why. because we're trying not to draw attention to it. My ex was there, okay?
2: Listen, yeah.
0: That'll do it. Tomorrow on the show, West Coast Eagle, Brandon Starcevic on the show. Second last chance to get involved in our $10,000 penalty shootout, which happens Friday at the Sam Kerr Football Centre. Joel Creasy's show up next, though. Have a great Tuesday afternoon.
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27: 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Watch for some debris at truck scrap in the right lane on Mitchell Freeway, northbound before Hodges Drive. Heathridge, some congestion for Reed Highway through Erindale Road, Balcatta. Looks good around the city at this stage. No hold-ups on Kwinana Freeway if you're southbound towards Mill Point Road. Rolling okay both ways through Jandakot 2, and no hold-ups getting past the airport on Tonkin Highway. Anything else, call 9489-1777. 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Continuing sunny in Perth right now, 21 degrees on Nova 937.
28: I'm Stephen Bartlett, host of The Diary of a CEO. I ask the questions no one else does. 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
36: 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It's the Joel Creasy Show. We're getting you through your lunchtime together thanks to Cash Converters. And today I have quite a wild ride for you. I have a very weird, wonderful and wacky show for you. Internet sensation Mr. Fantasy is joining me, who, if he's not on your radar yet, I'll make sure he is. We'll also get a story from my best mate, Janelle Koenig, my bestie from the bestie. And to kick off, we're going to catch up with another hilarious friend, the brilliant Mel Buttle. Up next, it's the Joel Creasy Show on Nova. I had a

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1: Let's get the party started. 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That's when I knew that your heart was scarring. 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Like, wait, babe, let me.

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1: It's the Joel Creasy Show here on Nova, and it's always a treat when I get to speak to one of my very funny friends. Mel Buddle is here, and she's about to head off on tour with Jim Jeffries. It's my apricot chicken queen. Would you like to explain what that means?
2: Yes. Back in our early days of comedy, when Joel and I were up-and-comers in the late 60s and 70s, I came and stayed in your place in Melbourne because I'm a Brizzy girl. I thought, what better way to thank your host than to make them a delicious meal? And there's no dinner better than an apricot chicken.
1: It's so good.
2: And you're still bringing it up to this day.
1: I know. Do you know, because I'm back, Jack and I are renovating and we're back living in that apartment, and that exact casserole dish is still there.
2: Well, you'll be able to get some apricot nectar, a packet of French onion soup. Write this down, please. Carrot, onion, chicken stock, and off you go.
1: Mel Buddle, how do you juggle it all?
2: Oh, that's a great question.
1: Thank you, Mel.
2: Coffee, Ritalin, things, constantly saying, sorry, just seen this, sorry, just missed that. How do I juggle it all? Not well. Balls are dropping, Joel, to be honest. Balls have dropped.
1: Yeah, but that's life.
2: That's life. We're busy people, Joel.
1: We're showgirls. We go. We're up to Pussy's Boat.
2: We're up to Pussy's Bow. People want us to perform comedy once a week for 10 minutes.
1: I've got to say, though, it makes me very happy to see you're happy.
2: Oh, that's nice. Yeah. Thank you. You are a supportive person. You send little supportive texts. And you know what? I take note on who does and who doesn't.
1: Same.
2: And it's always you. Whenever I get something, go up a level, Joel Creasy is the first one on DMs. Ding, ding, well done. Good to see you winning.
1: Yeah, I'm so proud. Because you and I, was it 08 or 09? I think it was 09 when we did our first comedy festivals together. Well, not together, but you were in a better venue than me. And we were both nominated for Best Newcomer and we both lost.
2: We both lost, but we've gone on to achieve beautiful, long careers, Joel, which is the greatest dream in Australian media. That and some sort of column in the Women's Weekly is the most you can hope for in this industry.
1: Because you were the conduit to all the gay comics. Because back when we were younger, we were all a bit catty, the boys, and you knew all of us, and you had a hand in every camp. And I was like, oh, Mel knows everyone.
2: Yeah, Mel knows the three other gay male comedians. Wow, what a social butterfly.
1: No, that's quite true. Please hang around, Mel Buddle. Let's get some tunes on now and we'll be right back with your good self. It's the Joel Creasy Show on Nova.

0: one point to you if you thought it was the Joel Creasy Show. Nailing it. I hope your Tuesday is treating you well. I'm catching up with comedian and dear friend of mine, Mel Bottle. You've done radio. You did Triple J. You've also done... Which one were you? Did you know that?
1: I've done a dabble on... I'll have anyone who'll have me. I'm desperate, Joel. I'm desperate.
0: No, you're not.
1: I did a bit on Nova years ago when Husey and Kate were on Nova. I filled in for a week or so with Tommy Little. Whatever happened to him, I don't know where he's ended up.
0: No. I think he's left the industry.
1: I've had bits and bobs. I love it because it's the most intimate medium that you can do with an audience, I think.
0: Yeah. You're very gorgeously Aussie. You're very proudly Australian and you're very personable. Yeah, and you're like, that's why I think, you know, like, we'll get to Lynn because I don't really, I know the legend of Lynn, but I know you as Mel and you you are so informed by your family. You've done so much material about your parents and growing up in Australia, much like I have. And I think people really relate well to that. I think it really cuts through with people.
1: Well, I think that's, part of it is, like, I don't know anything about anything else. Like, if I would... I don't have a lot of options to draw on. But one thing I do know is suburban Australian culture.
0: Yeah.
1: And that's what I'm going to talk about. And everyone else who wants to talk about that, they come to our shows and they lap it up.
0: Yeah.
1: And then, you know, we get in our Ferraris and we go home. But... you know those smart comics, Joel? You know those comics and they're talking about world issues?
0: I'm I know.
1: I don't want to read an article to write a joke. So sorry.
0: My audience aren't coming for an education.
1: No, they're not here for a lecture. Let's just rip into broccolini, which I've got a new bit about that I'm very proud of.
0: Whoa.
1: Yeah, I've got a big broccolini bit.
0: Can you talk me through like the most boring, like most humdrum parts like of your day, like for the rest of the day? I get such a kick out of it.
1: Of course. Okay, so, well, let's start at the beginning of the day.
0: Great.
1: So, I woke up, I dropped my two children off at daycare. They both screamed and I said, sorry, I've got somewhere to be. So then I went to my allergy appointment because I'm allergic to dust mites. So I'm getting a needle once a month for 3 years. Yeah. And the reception does not understand that I can't commit to a day and a time for the next 3 years. Like, babe, I could be dead.
0: For the next 3 years.
1: Pop me in on Thursdays, but we'll see. Then I had two coffees. Then I bought the ingredients I'm going to need for this chicken parma.
0: Of course.
1: Making my own breadcrumbs, making the whole thing. And now I'm just on the clock basically until daycare pickup, where I will then run the clock out till bedtime. And then I'll look at my phone for way too late and just repeat.
0: Rinse and repeat. I love you.
1: I love you, Chook. Mwah. And we'll be in touch.
0: Yeah, you go make those breadcrumbs.
1: Bye-bye.
0: Next we'll be chatting to internet sensation Mr. Fantasy. Stay with me. It's interesting. 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

0: It's the Joel Creasy Show on Nova, and you might have seen Mr. Fantasy on your socials. He's a viral sensation, a different viral sensation to the one I was at my grade 10 blue light disco. And his debut album, Fantasyland, is out this Friday. I am joined by the man himself right now. Hi, Mr. Fantasy.
1: Hello. Hi, man. How are you?
0: I'm wonderful. How are you? Thank you for joining me.
1: Of course, of course. I love your voice. It sounds brilliant and sexy.
0: Well, I was going to say, am I going to need contraception for this chat? Because you just are the epitome of sexy.
1: Oh, stop it. Stop it. Stop it, Joel.
0: Yeah. Mr. Fantasy, I mean, to get you this week as well, with the release of your album, Fantasyland, I mean, I should be so lucky.
1: Yeah, it has been quite a busy week, but this is the brilliant part of what I get to do, is sort of talk to people about music, and I'm very grateful for that. So thank you, actually, man, for having me.
0: Oh, pleasure, anytime. And also, you just look spectacular. I love your style. You're a bit of a thrifter, is that correct?
1: Just a bit. And I do like to do that every week. I sort of go and pick up some new things and have a sniff around, I guess.
0: Yeah. So do you like it when the clothes come, you know, properly secondhand, they're not washed at all?
1: I do, yeah. I mean, it depends sort of what the overall vibe is. But I mean, just sniffing things in general is fun, isn't it? I mean,
0: Fantasyland's the title of your album. What is your Fantasyland? What would it look like?
1: Fantasyland, it develops in my mind every day.
0: Oh, okay.
1: As I live each day of life, Fantasyland itself develops into something new, while also keeping what has already become. And the album sort of is a timeline of a lot of my experience here in LA when I first moved here, a lot of past experiences with certain beautiful women.
0: Mm. I mean, you do have a way with the ladies. Do you have any tips for younger players out there?
1: My advice to the young fellas would be only be yourself. Being anything other than yourself for anyone is a charade that you're not going to be able to keep up for long. And it also doesn't develop a real relationship with another person. And you're only going to find the right one if you are able to be true to who you are. And don't try and be cool. Don't try and be like anyone else. Just be you, man. That's it.
0: Oh, Mr. Fantasy, you're an inspiration. We're so pumped for Fantasyland. And thank you so much for joining me. It's been an honour.
1: Thank you, Joel. You're my favourite, man. I love you.
0: I was fishing for that. Thank you very much. You've made my day, Mr. Fantasy.
1: I love you so much.
0: I love you too. Keep it. I keep thrusting those hips, babe.
1: I will, babe. Love you, babe.
0: What a treat. Next up, I'm going to get story time with my bestest and funniest friend, Janelle Koenig. We'll be back after this.
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1: Grab your juice boxes and sit down for story time with Joel's bestie from the Westie, Janelle Koenig. Janelle's juice box.
0: Oh, my darling Janelle, who I worked with so many times. We've done so many gigs together, Janelle, and I hope it's not too triggering, but I'd like to take you back to Mardi Gras.
2: Oh, I go back there all the time. In therapy.
0: Remember the year. I want to talk about the year that, because people don't realise the set has to be bumped on within an hour, so needs to be mobile and moved into Taylor Square very quickly. So when we were doing it with SBS, they just sort of repurposed a kebab van and whacked some cameras in there.
2: They really did. So to set the scene, so Joel, you are hosting with the beautiful Narelda Jacob that
0: yes,
2: we love.
0: Yes, lovely.
2: And I was a scriptwriter for the whole shebang. And so Joel and Narelda sat in the kebab van, which had a big window cut out so that they could see the approaching parade coming down Oxford Street, right?
0: Yep.
2: Glorious. And of course, you had celebrities coming in to do their moments with you. That year was jam-packed with celebrities. You had Kylie.
0: Yeah.
2: You had Dua Lipa. Sam Smith.
0: Yes.
2: Jonathan Van Ness.
0: That's
2: from
0: right.
2: Queer Eye.
0: Correct.
2: Huge.
0: Crazy.
2: And that was also the year that the auto cue went down.
0: It's a live broadcast. The auto cue went down, and I can't think of a broadcast where you need auto cue and your live TV skills more than Mardi Gras. When you were throwing between the Young Liberals float to the Greens float to the 76ers all within the space of 90 seconds.
2: And the only person that had the script in their heads was me.
0: A Janelephant never forgets. You have an incredible memory.
2: A Janelephant never forgets. And I had worked on that script so hard and for so long, so I knew. So the only option was for me to lie underneath the auto cue on the floor of the kebab van, frantically writing the keywords of the script in Sharpie on A4 foolscap paper for you to read and glance down at me lying on the floor in a fetal position while...
0: in a kebab van, it's tight.
2: In a kebab van, broadcast to the nation. Now, and you know, I'll do anything for a gig. So I was quite happy just to be in the room. But every time I see an ad for, like, Dua Lipa telling Espresso or whatever she's doing at the moment, and I'll always go, I've met Dua Lipa. And the girls go, what, when? I'm like, when I was lying on a kebab van in the dirt and the cords lying there, like, waving up at her while she was talking to you. With my handwritten sign going, hi, Dua.
0: Joel, don't forget the joke. Curled up on the floor of the kebab van. Oh, Janelle, you truly are an ally in every sense of the word. The community thanks
2: queer
0: you for
2: peer.
0: Your service. You are a queer peer. You are the ultimate fruit fly. Love you, babe.
2: Love you.
0: I'll be back tomorrow with my grandmas. My naughty nanas, the queens of Areola Gardens. I'll let them explain, but that is the nursing home that they currently reside. Granny Bingo are here, but stick around. Chrissy Swan's up next.
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2: 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Some congestion with a crash reported at Walter Road West at Russell Street in Morley. It's busy Reed Highway through Erindale Road, Balcatta. Also Stevenson Avenue, southbound to Scarborough Beach Road, Osborne Park. Kwinana Freeway is still looking good. Southbound out of the city towards Millpoint Road, no delays. North or southbound through Jandakot. Row Highway slows for a bit. Northbound at Tonkin Highway, that's busy through Wattle Road at Hale Road and Welshpool Road East. 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Today for Perth, continuing sunny, much the same Wednesday and Thursday. 21 degrees now, Nova 937.
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3: Good afternoon, Heidi Tiltons with your 2pm headlines. The Greens have agreed to support the federal government's tax changes after striking a deal on some measures. Rules for self-managed super funds have been tightened, while the Treasurer will not be able to make changes to the law at his discretion. The chair of KPMG Australia has become the latest exec to quit amid the client data scandal. Martin Shepherd and the two audit partners bring to five the number of execs who have left the firm. India's PM Narendra Modi will visit Melbourne next month for high-level meetings to strengthen trade, defence and uranium export ties with Australia. Fresh details have emerged about the second of two ransom notes sent by Nancy Guthrie's kidnappers. A note sent to media outlets just days after the 84-year-old vanished claims she died and is buried in nature. And Olivia Rodrigo has assembled an all-star female lineup for her Daisy Chain Fields Festival, the August event in California, boasting the likes of Chapel Roan, Garbage, Sarah McLachlan and Stevie Nicks. And you're up to date on Nova.
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6: One of your favourite things used to be waiting by. 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
7: Yes, we are back. Day two, I want to say.
8: Day two. It feels like it's just always been the case, doesn't it?
7: Like a stinky old shoe.
8: That's right, like a log, you just fall right off and get back on again.
7: Listen, I really want to, I'm really enjoying like catching up with you.
8: Yeah, because, it's good, isn't it?
7: Like, yes, we're on the radio and Aaron's here. Say hello, Aaron.
9: Hello, hello.
7: But I get to show you things that I've, now I've been on the hunt for the perfect matching tracksuit. Tom can back me up
8: sorry.
7: At least 2 or 3 years.
8: Back it up. We'll call it a leisure suit.
7: Oh, is that right?
8: Yes.
7: A leisure suit.
8: Yes.
7: Well, I have found it and yep. I wear it for you today.
8: It is magnificent. And I said when you walked in, is that a matching leisure suit?
7: It is a matching leisure suit.
8: And is it velour?
7: It most certainly is.
8: I cannot believe how stylish it is. I want to say that the pants are... they're large.
7: Well, there was only two sizes left.
8: Yeah, and that's clearly not your size,
7: well,
8: is what I'm saying.
7: I think it's nice. I think it's a look.
8: I think you're justifying it well.
7: And
8: I must
7: say
8: that I like the overall appearance.
7: I've got a little treat for you, Jane Hall.
8: What?
7: Because we are about to do Cheesy Tuesday.
8: No.
7: And I think there's nothing cheesier than couples dressing.
8: Oh, how divine.
7: And you and I are going to couples dress.
8: Oh, they're super cute.
7: Look how cute they are. Would you be able to get your clothes off? It's been a long time since you've heard that.
8: Oh, God, I was hoping never to hear it again.
7: Well, get it off.
8: Okay, fine.
7: Take it off. Take it off.
8: Let's do it.
7: A matching leisure suit. We're going to be couples dressed today.
8: That's so cute.
7: Yes,
8: and
7: indeed.
8: Also free. And you know how much I like
7: it is
8: free
7: a gift
8: things.
7: For you, my darling.
8: Thank you.
7: Cheesy Tuesday is next. Do you know your cringeworthy moments? Give us a call, 13 24 10.
8: Oh.
7: It's Somba on the Chrissy Swan Show on Nova.

0: You're listening to the Chrissy Swan Show on Nova with Ada Jane Hall. That is a cover of a classic Alanis Morissette track.
1: You see, I was worried I was remembering it wrongly.
0: No, you are remembering it rightly. Mm. But do you remember who it was about?
1: Someone that she went out with.
0: Uncle Joey on Full House.
1: Oh.
0: It's like, I didn't know you had it in you, no. Bad guy.
1: Absolutely not.
0: Let's get cheesy.
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3: Just another cheesy Tuesday.
0: Oh, yes. What else to do on a Tuesday but get cheesy, Ash? Jane and I are officially couples dressing for the occasion.
4: I'm jealous, but I am also in a matching tracksuit.
1: Really? Seriously? Have you got this one, the navy?
4: No, mine is like, it's a Lululemon, like a chocolate brown.
1: Ash, get over to Kmart, do yourself a favour, right? Get out of that designer trash.
0: I'm sorry, but it is the best tracksuit that has ever existed. And big pockets for your Baker's Delight treats.
1: Yes.
0: You could fit, I'm going to say, at least 4 mini Vegemite scrolls in there.
1: Do you know this morning I had a cheesy mite scroll? This very morning.
0: Are you a mini or a full size?
1: Oh, just a mini, darling. Yeah. You know, there's a amount of calories.
0: Oh, sorry.
1: Jeez.
0: I forgot. It's, come on. What is it? It's the winter dart plant.
1: It's not the spring eating yet.
0: Ash, we digress. It is a cheesy Tuesday, all thanks to Baker's Delight. And we are going to play you a little audio grab from days gone by, which is either cringeworthy, memorable, cheesy, and then I'm going to ask you a question about it. Do you have your listening ears on, Ash?
4: I am so ready.
0: Let's play it.
5: I'm really happy for you. I'm going to let you finish. But Beyonce had one of the best videos of all time. One of the best videos of all time.
1: Ooh.
0: Ash, your question is this. Which award show did this cheesy moment take place in?
4: Oh, I thought you were going to say which music video was it about, but that's okay.
0: Let's answer that as well.
4: Okay, it was Beyonce's Single Ladies film clip.
0: Mm-hmm. And it was
4: the best one in Kanye's opinion.
0: It was an excellent clip.
1: Yes, it was.
4: Given that it's about music videos, I'm thinking it was the VMAs.
0: Ah, she just got herself $500.
1: She's done it.
0: Yes. $500 cash, thanks to Baker's Delight. Make sure you go and get one of those little savoury rolls with the hot dog in them. Have you had one of them, Jane?
1: Oh, I can't sanction that.
0: It's the finest thing there.
1: Yes, but they make you burp.
0: Do they?
1: Yes, they do.
0: Well,
1: yes.
0: I don't.
1: Ash, we'll leave it up to you as to whether you follow my advice, but congratulations on your win, darling. That's wonderful.
4: Thank you. First stop Kmart, second stop Baker's Delight.
1: I would say so. She's a quick learner, this one.
0: Oh, my God. The route of dreams.

0: I mean, if I put a gun to your head, would you know who sang that?
1: No, but I quite like it.
0: It's Joe.
1: Joe who?
0: DJO. No, no surname. You're listening to the Chrissy Swan Show on Nova. That's dulcet tones of the recently carbon dated at 474 years old Jane Hall.
1: It's so true.
0: You and I have a long and storied history.
1: Don't we just?
0: We met on The Circle and very quickly we were thrown together on our very own breakfast radio show. We loved it. 2 or 3 years, I cannot remember.
1: 3 years.
0: 3 years.
1: So she forgot an entire year.
0: I mean, yes.
1: Wow. Okay, fair enough. You had 16 children in that.
0: I know, I know. You saw the state of me.
1: Oh, I understand. You were the walking dead.
0: We had to work.
1: We had to work.
0: We had to work.
1: We really did, didn't we?
0: And occasionally we worked too much and it sent us delirious. And I have found...
1: Oh, no.
0: ..a little snippet of us trying to work when we really should have been
1: at
0: home sleeping. Please enjoy a live read for a client that paid money.
1: If this is what I think it is, it was almost career-ending.
0: Hit it, Aaron.
2: Ultrasound Training Solutions are looking for healthy females willing to take part. I nearly got there. So...
1: Okay, shall I try it?
2: Yes.
1: Okay. So right now, Ultrasound Training Solutions are looking for healthy females willing to take part in an intern.
2: I'm so close. I was so close.
1: You know we lost that client.
0: Oh,
1: we
0: no.
1: Oh,
0: what a shame.
1: And why not?
0: Now, you are obviously not good at not laughing, and
1: no.
0: Either am I, and it's inspired a brand new segment.
1: Has it?
0: I mean, that's like old dogs. We are new dogs now on Nova, you and I.
1: Are we?
0: And I am going to debut a brand new segment next, and it's called... Don't laugh.
1: Don't laugh. All yep. right. Fantastic.
0: Let's do it.
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0: Oh, God.
1: I can't tell you how excited I am about this new segment. You're listening to the Chrissy Swan Show on Nova, and here it is. Shut up, Benson, for God's sake.
2: Don't laugh at me.
3: Okay.
1: Oh, yeah, this is called Don't Laugh.
3: Yeah, rightio.
1: These are the rules. I tell a story and then I show you something.
3: Yeah.
1: Or I just show you something and you're not allowed to laugh. You're not allowed to. Now, I'm going to tell you a little story here, okay? So I went to Japan with Kirti, my middle son.
3: Kirti!
1: Who has weed on you on several occasions.
3: Oh, and the rest.
1: I know, only last week as well. You'd think he would have learned by now. He's 15. Anyway, we went to Japan. I took one pair of bathers with me, and as we were leaving one of the hotels, I said to him, don't you pack my bathers, put them in the bag. Anyway, he didn't. And then I got to the next destination like 7 hours away and I didn't have my beautiful pair of bathers. So I had to go and buy myself a brand new pair of bathers. Can I tell you, do not be a normal size Western woman in Tokyo without a pair of bathers, because you will shop for 5 hours frantically every night, go to every department store, and then you will end up at a place called... Sanai Big Girl Resort. And you will purchase the one pair of bathers. Come on. Tell us what the boys in the back room will have. You will buy the only pair of bathers that fit you in the entire city of Tokyo.
3: They're not.
1: And they will look like this. They will have a chiffon sleeve. Yeah. That's right. Okay, next.
3: No, I can't do it. I can't do this. I'm crying. You did not wear those.
1: What am I holding up? What am I holding up? Item two.
3: No, this is awful.
1: No,
3: we can't do this.
1: No, we can. Say it.
3: Annie Smithers Kitchen Sentimental Cookbook.
1: Now, Annie Smithers was a running joke during our time on our previous show because her name was on the whiteboard from almost day one.
3: For 72 weeks.
1: For 72 weeks. And there, something would happen. We would say, yes, let's get her in.
3: Yes,
1: we love Annie.
3: That's great.
1: And then something would happen. My kid would break his arm. Oh, I would have another baby or something.
3: Right.
1: Anyway, eventually we ended that show and Annie Smithers' name was still on the whiteboard.
3: We never got her on.
1: Last but not least.
3: Oh, God.
1: What's this? Read it out. What is it? Put your glasses on. What is it?
3: Prince Mortadella Plain.
1: Why are we laughing at Mortadella?
3: Just because. I was just laughing at it.
1: No. You've forgotten.
3: I've forgotten. Why was I laughing at Mortadella?
1: Because do you remember Patty Swan famously said... My mum, Patty Swan, has a theory about mortadella and will not eat it and was horrified that I was eating it and giving it to my kids because, Jane...
3: I can't remember.
1: You're going to love this.
3: I can't remember.
1: It's donkey.
3: That's right.
1: It's
3: made of donkey.
1: We're going to play again tomorrow.

0: Olivia Dean. You would like her if you, like, occasionally
1: lived.
0: Is she
1: the one who sings the song that I like?
0: Yes.
1: There you go.
0: You're listening to the Chrissy Swan Show on Nova. I want to check your care factor.
2: James, care factor.
3: Care factor zero.
0: Yeah. Generally, you are a care factor zero.
1: I am very, very hard to please, and there is a very narrow margin of things that I'm interested in.
0: And well, thanks for the warning.
1: Yet to come across any of them in this show, I can tell you.
0: I mean, do you know, it's all coming back to me.
1: Is it?
0: Oh, when you kiss me like that. No, it's all coming back to me now. So negative.
1: No, I just don't see what the fuss is about most things.
0: It starts with a no with you, and we've really got to turn that around.
1: It's my raison d'être.
0: That's French, if you don't hardly mind.
1: I do understand French, as you well know.
0: Yesterday, you said that you'd never had a banh mi.
1: No.
0: Aaron, can you believe it?
4: I was gobsmacked.
1: Were you really?
4: I was so gobsmacked.
1: I don't know what all the fuss is about.
0: Well, you're about to find out, Jane Hall.
1: Okay.
0: We have a hot banh mi.
1: Is it, though?
0: Oh, God.
1: What?
0: If you don't like this, then I'm sorry.
1: Okay.
0: I'm going to get Emrishiano.
1: So, wash your mouth out.
0: I would never.
1: Oh, everyone's found that hilarious.
0: Trust me, I would never.
1: Okay.
0: Eat the banh mi.
1: All right. So for a start off, hang on a minute. I need to pop my glasses on. Oh, they're your glasses. What the hell is going on here? All right. So what's in? Oh, it's sloppy.
0: Pork. It's pickled carrot. It is. There'll be some radish. There's fresh coriander. It is the most delicious thing.
1: That is lovely.
0: Yum. Yes.
1: There's too much of it.
0: Yes, there is. I was going to say a half is probably enough.
1: That is quite nice. I do believe this is chicken in this one.
0: Is it chicken or pork? It is chicken. I think that's a safer option for you.
1: Oh, it's really quite lovely.
0: Yeah, and there's nothing gelatinous or weird in it.
1: Because I don't like a gelatinous texture.
0: I know. That. So what is your care factor there out of 10?
1: I'm going to give it a 6.5. Oh, you thought I'd go higher.
0: For a banh mi?
1: Oh, I'm sorry. It's my care factor, not yours.
0: Oh, my God. The bar is so low.
1: I will keep eating this. I'm enjoying it.
0: That's wonderful. Don't eat the end, though. Too bready.
1: That's absolutely true. I don't need those calories.
0: Oh, my God.
1: Lord knows.
0: Okay. Harry Styles has released an album. I can never remember the name. It's like my brain is resistant to it. Kiss All the Time.
4: Disco occasionally.
1: Oh, am I supposed to be sounding interested now?
0: Jane, it is the most. It's like standing under a rainwater shower.
1: Get an umbrella.
0: I listen to it at least once a day, or my day isn't right. This is track one. Put down the banh mi loud, Aaron.
1: Do we have American Girls? We do. Yes. Now, I don't mind this. My friends are in love with American girls.
0: So you know it.
1: Only because I heard it yesterday on your show.
0: Right. Okay.
1: And I said, is that Harry Styles? And you went, yes.
0: And how weird that you turned into Punky Brewster.
1: I just did that.
0: When you heard it.
1: Yeah.
0: Or like Abby Cadabby from Sesame Street. All right. What do you give the Harry Styles album, American
1: In
0: Girls?
1: General?
0: Yeah.
1: Yeah, 4.
0: God, you'd love Carla's song. Oh. All right. Kris Jenner's new facelift.
1: Oh, I'm leaving now. I'm leaving now. If you want me to pass judgment or anything.
0: It is a work of art. Hang that woman in the Louvre.
1: No.
0: She is 700 years old.
1: It is quite incredible, isn't it? I can't give it a care factor because I feel like it goes against everything that I stand for.
0: Why?
1: I don't know. It's just a Kardashian thing. Don't be upset with me.
0: Aren't you into the Kardashians?
1: No, I am not. I'm not on any level into any not one Kardashian. Name a Kardashian, I'm not into it.
0: I mean, nobody's into that stupid one that I always forget her name, Courtney.
1: Whatever.
0: She's so boring. Everyone loves Kim. Chloe's a legend.
1: Oh, sorry, no time, no care factor.
0: Okay, so, no, what, zero?
1: No, zero okay. care factor on that. Sorry.
0: World Cup, Socceroos.
1: Oh, negative 100 care factor.
0: Okay, negative 100.
1: I didn't even know that the soccer was on. I'm not even...
0: Either Aaron, did I.
1: Listen, listen, wash your mouth out when you're... When you're reacting to something I say, it's with positivity, not mirth.
0: Did you okay? know? Excuse
1: I did
0: me.
1: Not know that the soccer was on. End of story.
0: I'm going to get him. I'm going to get him for you.
1: Good, go on.
3: Oh, no.
0: You're laughing at her not knowing about the Socceroos playing.
3: Oh, this isn't going
0: Did
3: right.
0: you know that the Tulip Festival was on?
1: Did you?
0: Did you?
3: No.
1: Right.
0: You're listening to
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1: Let's do it.
2: Chrissy's Clickbait.
0: Oh, I just had a great chat with Aaron about the new Olivia Rodrigo album.
3: We love it.
0: We love it. We can't pick a favourite. Is
1: we
0: it The
1: can't.
0: Cure? Is it You Plus Me Equals A Heart Forever?
3: Maggots for Brains.
0: Maggots for Brains I love
3: Lists
0: as well.
1: That's a terrible name for a song.
0: She is headlining an all-women music festival.
1: Lovely.
0: Guess who else is coming? Let's play a little bit of Olivia Rodrigo, shall we?
1: So good.
0: What a little sweetheart.
1: She's fierce.
0: She sounds lovely, darling. Don't be tricked. Her first song off the album was... We were just talking about
3: Drop Dead, Drop Dead.
0: And do you know they closed down the Palace of Versailles for her?
1: Really?
0: And she filmed the clip in there.
1: Oh, so she's massive.
0: I was watching it, massive. I was watching it again last night because it's just one of the greatest clips. And I noticed that her and I have the same headphones. So,
1: okay.
0: I'm not nothing.
1: No, you're not nothing.
0: I'm not nothing. Guess who else is headlining this music festival?
1: Who?
0: Chappell Roan? Cat's Eye? The Phenomenon? No, you're too old for that. but I was interested in...
1: It's harsh, isn't it?
0: Do you remember The Breeders?
1: No.
0: Play Cannonball.

0: They were amazing. That's one of the best songs ever. Oh, also, Stevie Nicks. What?
1: Oh, what? That's the one person
0: was
1: I recognise in that.
0: Familiar.
1: One person I recognise in that lineup. Congratulations. Yeah,
0: that's very exciting. It's Daisy Chain Fields, an
1: all nice.
0: Women lineup.
1: Yeah.
0: 100% of net proceeds go to charities dedicated to advancing and advocating for women
1: you
0: and girls.
1: Have to be happy with that.
0: Now let's move on to this one. You're going to love this music. Oh no, you'll be sad. Sorry. I was just about to say you're going to love
1: that someone...
0: this. Music mogul has died.
1: Oh. No, you really think I'm heartless, don't you?
0: Well, you don't
1: Heart
0: know him.
1: Of stone.
0: You don't know him.
1: I couldn't care less, but I wouldn't say it.
0: Anyone that gives a barn me
1: six
0: the
1: and
0: world's
1: a half.
0: Most perfect lunch slash snack,
1: six and a half.
0: Doesn't care that Clive Davis is dead, aged 94. You don't
1: he
0: care at all.
1: He had a very nice life. I tell you what I will say about him. Vale.
0: What do you mean, Vale?
1: Oh, I thought you'd like to have our argument.
0: Our usual. No, I'll save that.
1: Oh, go on. Go on.
0: I might save it for sweeping statements.
1: Okay, fine. Whatever you like. I know
0: far
1: I'm right.
0: Late. It's far late.
1: I know I'm late. Right. Anyway, what did he do? What happened
0: anyway,
1: to him?
0: Anyway, he's dead.
1: What's he
0: and
1: famous
0: that's
1: for?
0: That's very sad. I'll tell you what he's famous for. It is an American executive and record producer who oversaw the careers of Whitney Houston,
1: oh,
0: Billy
1: wow.
0: Joel, Barry Manilow.
1: Okay.
0: Mandy, you came and you gave without taking.
1: You came and you gave without taking.
0: But what about this one? Greatest love of all, Whitney Houston.
1: Oh, did he write that?
0: I believe that we might even have a grab of it.
1: Have we?
0: Or
2: no,
0: not?
2: No, we don't.
1: No. Never mind.
0: Wait,
1: top
0: she
1: one,
0: says,
1: top one.
0: I can hear top one, top,
2: top
0: one. Coming from God. And then there's also...
2: Sorry, we do.
0: There we go. Anything. When this album came out, there was like, you know, a few stolen moments. I would sing that. I was 11 years old talking about an adulterous affair. Anyway, we won't get to the rest of them because we're running out of time. But with Billy Joel, Santana Smooth, Alicia Keys Fallen,
1: well,
0: one of the greats.
1: You know, R.I.P. What's his name again?
0: Vale Clive Davis.
1: That's lovely.
0: Rip, Clive. Rip. 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
18: Hey, it's Julia. Checking the roads, we've had a breakdown in East Perth. Graham Farmer Freeway eastbound exit to East Parade, the right turn pocket is blocked. Emergency works also underway. Great Eastern Highway westbound at Great Southern Highway, the Lakes, traffic's down to a single lane. Anything else, call 948-9177. 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Perth's weather, nice and sunny this afternoon, dropping down to a chilly 8 degrees overnight. Tomorrow, more beautiful winter sunshine, heading to a high of 21. Right now, it's 22.5 degrees on Nova 937.
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20: Nova. Good afternoon, I'm Heidi Tiltons.
17: Liberal leader Angus Taylor says Labor's deal with the Greens to pass its contentious tax reforms is dangerous for all Australians. The minor party has secured a crackdown on using self-managed super funds for investment properties in order to pass changes to capital gains tax and negative gearing. Mr. Taylor says the Albanese government's waged war on ambition.
20: And the economy is in the absolute doldrums. Let's be clear, standard of living has collapsed faster in this country than any other developed country in the world. This is a dangerous deal.
17: It's budget day for New South Wales and Queensland. Sydney's toll cap will be reduced by $10, while $100 will be knocked off rego for private cars. Queensland's budget includes an infrastructure boost and extra funding for mental health services. Authorities believe a faulty nose landing gear could have caused April's fatal plane crash in Adelaide. A trainee pilot and flight instructor were killed and several others injured when the aircraft slammed into a hangar at Parafield. The head of the hantavirus quarantine operation in Perth has given some insight into what the six-week stay was like for six returning cruise ship passengers. The five Aussies and one Kiwi apparently took turns exercising outside and deciding on what meals would be served. And Hilary Duff has kicked off her Lucky Me tour in Florida. The millennial pop icon is embarking on her first full-scale world tour in nearly 20 years, bringing the show to Sydney, Melbourne, Brisbane and Perth in October. Now let's see what's happening on Nine News tonight.
21: Thanks, Heidi. Tonight in Nine News Perth at 6, Freedom Day for Australia's hantavirus cruise ship passengers from Bullsbrook to Perth Airport, then back home, after 42 days locked in quarantine, plus a $1 million reward to crack an unsolved murder of a WA mother and son, and record-breaking messy magic at the World Cup. Nine News, your news tonight at 6 on 9 and 9 Now.
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26: Jane, that is disgusting. It was a proper burp, like a man burp. Look, Jane.
0: Oh
26: no!
0: Oh yeah!
27: Did I do that?
0: There's a lot you don't know about Jane, Mr. Smarty Man. That, of course, is the gorgeous Jane Hall. 13-24-10, do you want to have a crack at a money cannot buy bum bag? Or are you just in it for the chocolate in the bum bag today? In Quizzy is a $200 prize pack for Coco Black. Now, I know what's coming because I've seen the music log. And have I had my laminator out? Yesterday, we both discovered that our favourite song is Rain Me In by Sam Fender and Olivia Dean, but you didn't know the words.
27: No!
0: And you kept on nearly choking yourself.
27: Oh, this is great.
0: You've got a much longer cord on your headphones and all of the lyrics for you to sing along.
27: This is the best day.
0: I give to you and everybody listening, Rain Me In, Sam Fender and Olivia Dean.
27: Woo!

0: Justin. He's on my series of Who Do You Think You Are? I haven't really spoken about that yet.
1: He's lovely.
0: On SBS. You're listening to the Chrissy Swan Show on Nova. Do you know what is lovely? Cocoa black chocolate.
1: Oh, is it ever.
2: Chrissy's Quizzy.
0: Angie.
3: Hello.
0: Hey, well, I'm going to make your trip home from work even better because I really feel that you're going to get a bum bag and a $200 prize pack from Cocoa Black. Or will it go to you, Michelle? Who knows?
3: It's coming to Michelle.
0: It's coming to Michelle.
1: Five words from Michelle.
0: Who would you share it with?
3: You talking to me? Probably my son. We play every day during school pickup, so I might give him a piece.
0: Very nice. If you don't want to share it, just put it in a vegetable bag.
1: No
0: teenager
1: there.
0: Looks there. All right, ladies, your names are your buzzers. It is the best of five, meaning first person to get three answers correct wins the game, gets a bum bag, but more importantly, $200 worth of delicious Cocoa Black chocolate to celebrate World Chocolate Day on July 7. Question number one, will you be the official scorekeeper?
1: Yes, you know I will. I'm ready to go here.
0: I know you know your way around a barkeep, but will you be a scorekeeper? Question number one.
1: Oh, that never gets old, does it?
0: Daisy Chain's Music Festival is an all-female festival presented by which pop star?
3: Angie.
0: Yes, Angie.
3: Is it Olivia Rodrigo?
0: It is Olivia Rodrigo.
1: Congratulations. We were just talking about it.
0: Question number two. Homo sapiens is the scientific name for what? Homo sapien. Also a song by Pete Shelley on the 1982 With a Bullet album. Homo sapien too.
3: Homo sapien.
0: And I am, too late. It's human beings. Goodness me. Take a look in the mirror.
1: Goodness me. No one got that. Who
0: Question
1: am I dealing with
0: three.
1: You?
0: Oh, God, this song is such an earworm. Jason Mraz is celebrating his 49th birthday.
1: He's getting on, isn't he?
0: Almost as old as us.
1: Goodness me, I have no idea.
0: Can you name this hit? Just wait a minute, we want to enjoy it. Yes, Michelle.
3: Is it I'm Yours?
0: Yes, it is
1: well
0: I'm Yours.
1: Done, Michelle.
0: I reckon you and I could sing a version of that and we'd be very good at it.
1: I reckon we could. It's in our key.
0: Question number four. Score check, please.
1: It's one apiece, ladies.
0: Question four. Which continent is the Nile River located?
3: Nile River. Angie.
0: Yes, Angie.
3: Africa?
0: It is Africa.
1: Well done. That's sort of a trick question because a lot of people would say Egypt.
0: That's right, because we've watched too much Dr. Phil.
1: Yes.
0: Question number five. Hailey Bieber has appeared in the latest Skims campaign. Which celebrity is behind Skims? Yes, Michelle.
3: Angie. Kim Kardashian.
0: It is Kim Kardashian. Ooh. Is that a win or just one
1: no,
0: off?
1: No, it's two apiece, so we're going to have to go to a bonus question.
0: They were two ago with a winning ride. Question number six. In which country is Kia ora, a common greeting.
1: Kia ora.
0: Kia ora.
3: Angie. New Zealand?
0: It is New Zealand, Angie! Yay! You've got yourself a $200 prize pack from Cocoa Black.
1: That'll make it nice drive home for you.
3: Congrats, Angie. Mm-hmm.
0: Once it arrives, just sit under the stairs and eat every last bit of it, even the chocolate sultana.
1: I love those. How to wash your mouth out. They're great.
0: Them.
1: Michelle was just very collegial then. She said congratulations.
0: Everybody that listens to this show is a wonderful person.
1: Isn't that nice?
0: I know, it's so good.
1: I will have turned a few people off this week, I'd imagine. Yeah, yeah.
0: It's the Chrissy Swan Show on Nova. Justin Bieber, Nicki Minaj, Beauty and a Beat.

0: I do have my favourite saint. Do you know what my favourite saint is?
1: I actually don't know, because you have a saint's day, don't you, Catholics? That might be Italian Catholics I'm thinking of.
0: Yes, so you've had a bad experience.
1: I wasn't going to unpack that now.
0: Oh, okay.
1: Probably not for the best.
0: My favourite saint, you make the sacraments when you're a part-time Catholic.
1: Yes.
0: And when you choose a confirmation name, you choose your favourite saint. And for me, it was St. Francis of Assisi. He was just a good guy, really nice to kids, really nice to animals. And I am also very nice to kids and nice to animals. Not so much middle-aged women with perimenopausal paunches.
1: No, I've missed out there.
0: I've purchased myself something.
1: Have
0: in
1: you?
0: My role as a part-time Catholic. Okay. Are you ready?
1: Oh, God. Oh, lights up.
0: St. Francis of Assisi, a neon light.
1: Oh, that is truly hideous. Sorry.
0: I beg your pardon. You're going to hell.
1: I'm already in hell, sister.
0: You're throwing shade on me, but I was reminded of something last night. You are also a part-time Catholic.
1: What is this you refer to?
0: Much to your horror, because I put out on Instagram, hey, did you ever listen to Chrissy and Jane back in the day? It was so long ago, but we can't remember any of the segments. Can you remember any? And Deb contacted me on Instagram. She joins us now. Hello, Deb.
2: Good afternoon, ladies. Good to hear you back together.
1: Deb, it's so lovely. Thank you for calling us, and thank you for having the memory of what a donkey.
0: Yes.
1: An elephant.
2: Mate, it was the best.
0: Now, exactly was the segment that you remembered that I did not?
2: Okay, being a good Catholic girl myself, ex-Catholic, is when you had the segment when you sang modern songs, but in a nun's version.
0: Sing like a nun!
1: Yes!
0: Now, can you remember, remember the title, can you remember how it worked, Deb? Because we want to play around now.
2: Okay, so take a modern song.
1: Right.
2: And then remember, now, for those of you who don't know, nuns have a certain way of singing.
0: Yes, they do.
2: Yes.
1: I can do this. Yes. I know I can do this.
0: Give us an example of a song. What are we going to nunify?
2: You have to do your favourite song that you've been singing. You've got the laminated sheet. You've got the extra long chord.
1: Don't ram me in.
2: That's it.
0: All right. By the way, 132410, that's how you play. You just call us and you give us a modern song, any song, and we sing it in the style of a nun.
1: Okay.
0: It sounds bonkers, and it is.
1: And it is, and it's so much fun. And I know I'm going to lead you in. You ready?
0: Okay. All right.
1: We were doing so well, but you were scared to be held. Took this as twelve.
0: My turn, Mother Superior.
1: Go.
0: I don't even know where you are.
1: Second page. I see the tears of a man.
0: Where is it?
1: Up the top.
0: I see the tears of a man, proud to reach for a hand. Let my love give you
1: Now we'll
0: 13,
1: do the last...
0: 24, 10.
1: That
0: no, we're not
1: so
0: doing
1: much
0: it.
1: Fun. I want to keep going.
0: 13, 24, 10.
1: Come on.
0: What song do you want us to sing like a nun? We are your humble servants.

0: You're listening to the Chrissy Swan Show on Nova with Jane Hall all week. And Jane, you and I have known each other for a very, very long time, and you know that I identify as a part-time Catholic.
1: You certainly do.
0: I was raised Catholic, and when it suits me, I'm very Catholic.
1: And then when you want to have some children out of wedlock, you're good to go, aren't you?
0: Optional.
1: Yeah.
0: Optional. But

0: I mean, we are about to be taken off air. You're listening to the Chrissy Swan Show on Nova. Oh, yeah. There's suddenly an opener for this nutso segment.
1: Sing like a nun.
0: This 14 years ago when we worked together on Breakfast Radio. The premise is simple. 13 24 10, give us a call, give us a modern song, and we will sing it in the style of the nuns that we got in trouble from and sat behind and...
2: Well, there were none at Upway High School, but
0: mocked.
2: You got in trouble.
0: Oh, there were at Sacré-Cœur College.
2: They were.
0: Don't you worry. I perfected the style and we are going to, I don't know who.
2: Who are we going to?
3: Nikki.
0: I don't have the screen, so why don't you introduce the calls,
3: Aaron? We'll go to Nikki. Hello, Nikki.
0: Hello, Nikki.
4: Hi.
2: Hi, Nikki.
0: What song?
4: I'm so excited to talk to you.
0: Oh, my God. Okay, well, let's have a chat.
2: To you too.
0: Did you?
4: My son Tyler's in the car and he is Michael Jackson obsessed.
0: Oh, my God, so is my daughter.
4: Beat it.
0: Okay.
2: Oh, Beat It. I thought it was going to be. No.
0: Okay. Let's go.
4: It's changed his mind.
2: Oh.
0: Okay. I'll do the first one, and then you can do the second one, Janie.
2: Okay.
0: They told him, don't you ever come around here. Don't want to something. Don't want to disappear. Ooh. The fire's in their eyes. Words aren't really clear, so take it away, Mother Superior.
2: Beat it. Do you want to be fair?

0: Okay, well, I've lost it now.
1: Okay, who's next? Who's next, Maisie?
2: Hello, Louise. Hello, Louise.
1: Hi, Lulu.
3: Hello, ladies.
0: Hello.
3: I must admit, this is the first time calling in the afternoon. I'm normally a Jace, Lauren and Clint caller, but...
0: Oh, welcome back to us.
1: Come sit by us.
3: Okay, well, when you want to do a song that's sung by a nun, I think it would be hilarious to hear Pony.
1: I agree, my child.
0: Oh, my God.
1: And
0: no.

0: while you're still going. Why don't we go to the chorus?
1: Okay.
0: If you're horny, let's do it right.
2: 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You know when life just needs a pause button? The emails, the bills, the same routine. Yeah.
3: Hi, this is Harry Styles.
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2: 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Harry Styles, Aria, number one record. Kiss All the Time. Disco Occasionally is out now.
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6: Hey, it's Julia. Good news, an earlier breakdown in East Perth has just been cleared away. Graham Farmer Freeway eastbound exit to East Parade, but traffic's taking a moment to recover, a bit more patience needed. We now have traffic signals flashing yellow in Floreat at the intersection of the Boulevard and Howtree Place, so slow down and give way to your right. Anything else, call 948-9177. 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Perth's weather, nice and sunny this afternoon, dropping down to a chilly 8 degrees overnight. Tomorrow, some more winter sunshine with the top of 21. Right now, it's 22.5 degrees on Nova 937.
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1: Yoo-hoo!
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2: Chrissy's clickbait.
0: What is your care factor on Justin Bieber, Hailey Bieber?
1: Are they brother and sister?
0: No, no, no. They're married. They're together. I don't know if they're married, actually. They're married. They're together with a baby.
1: Well, that's very nice for them. Is that who I'm looking at in this little bikini here?
0: Yeah.
1: Well, I would like to congratulate her on the amount of effort it must take to look like that. You know, to spend her days in the pursuit of that sculptural excellence.
0: She is one of the Baldwins.
1: A Baldwin,
0: yeah,
1: you say?
0: Yeah, so she's originally Hailey Baldwin.
1: Oh, is she a daughter of one of the Baldwins?
0: Yes.
1: Excellent. See, I'm onto something
0: there.
1: Yeah,
0: yeah.
1: That's great.
0: But she is a an absolute juggernaut. She's got her own makeup, skincare line. Like, she's incredible.
1: What's she doing this time?
0: She has lent her considerable celebrity clout to Skims.
1: Oh, that's the Kim Kardashian thing.
0: Have a listen.
1: It?
3: Hi, it's Hailey Bieber, and I'm on set today with Skims.
1: That's lovely. That's lovely.
0: Skims Everyday Cotton Campaign.
1: I tell you what, if anyone is ever after a model for, say, menopause belly, I am available.
0: Okay.
1: If anyone would, you know, say that was ever going to be featured, Hailey Bieber style,
0: okay,
1: I would be the front runner for that.
0: Well, do you know what I found when I was trawling looking for photographs?
1: Oh, God.
0: I found a photograph of me that's never seen the light of day. Do you remember I had a little, like a clothing line, and then it sort of moved into bras?
1: I didn't know it went into underwear.
0: You could, I don't know if they were ever sold, but I definitely had a line of, I think they were sold, but there was no models, and I did a little shoot.
1: No, you didn't.
0: Jane?
1: No.
0: My boobs.
1: Oh, I remember. They were larger than your head, each one.
0: They look like bowling balls.
1: Yeah.
0: I'm going to find you the photo after the show.
1: I don't know whether I'd ever recover from that.
0: I'll get you to sign some sort of, you know, NDA.
1: Yeah.
0: Anyway, very exciting news for Hailey Bieber and Skims.
1: Good on
0: Skims
1: it.
0: Are very good, by the way.
1: Good on it. So they're a shapewear thing, right?
0: Oh, undies, everything.
1: Lovely.
0: Yeah, apparel.
1: Lovely.
0: Let's move on to Madonna. What's your care factor on Madonna? Because obviously was a legend.
1: Yes. I think that she needs to pop it away now.
0: Okay. All right, so she was on the cover of Interview magazine, an oldie but a goodie.
1: Mm.
0: And I was really excited about her biopic because I love a biopic, but she has scrapped it because she had a falling out with Universal Studios over the budget.
1: Mm.
0: She says, I was supposed to make a movie about my life and I worked on my script for 2 years and I spent 2 years at Universal Studios with the land producers and then it amounted to nothing. Pretty much like us. We've got to get out of here. We're running out of time. Fitzy Whipper and Kate coming in.
1: That was short and sweet.
0: Will you come in tomorrow?
1: I will for you.
0: Are we going to couples dress again? I thought maybe wedding dresses this time.
1: Oh, what a lovely idea.
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25: Hey, it's Julia. Starting with some good news and an earlier crash in Anketil has just been cleared away. Kwinana Freeway southbound before Thomas Road, but we now have a new crash to watch out for in Beckenham. Roe Highway eastbound at Kenwick Link. The vehicles are in the right emergency lane. A breakdown as well in Banjup, Armadale Road eastbound before Little Low Road. The right lane is blocked and traffic's moving very slowly on the approach. Anything else, call 948 91777. 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Perth's weather nice and clear this afternoon, down to 8 overnight. Right now it's 21 degrees on Nova 937.
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3: Good afternoon, I'm Heidi Tiltons. There's been a major development in the case of two Sydney nurses who allegedly threatened to kill Israeli patients. The pair made global headlines last year after they allegedly made anti-Semitic remarks on an Israeli influencer's video, but a judge has ruled the video cannot be used as evidence because it was recorded without their consent. Pauline Hanson claims Labor is hurting aspiration through changes to the tax system. The Albanese government has secured support of the Greens to pass the contentious legislation after agreeing to tighten rules for self-managed super funds. The One Nation leader telling Parliament there's no need for the changes.
4: Labor hates innovation and entrepreneurship. Labor loves to kill off with high taxation, record high energy costs and over-regulation. This mob is made up of idiots who've never run a business or had a job not funded by taxpayer or corrupt union bosses.
3: Victoria's Premier admits she is frustrated after a backflip by the teachers' union over their new pay deal. Members will now vote this week on whether to take another day of strike action in August. The five Aussies and one Kiwi who were on board the hantavirus-stricken cruise ship are now free to return home, having completed 42 days of quarantine in WA. And Romeo Beckham is set to make his acting debut. The model and second son of Victoria and David Beckham will star in a tennis romance film called 40 Love. Now let's hear what's happening on Nine News tonight.
5: Thanks, Heidi. Tonight in Nine News Perth at 6, Freedom Day for Australia's hantavirus cruise ship passengers from Bullsbrook to Perth Airport, then back home, after 42 days locked in quarantine, plus a $1 million reward to crack an unsolved murder of a WA mother and son, and record-breaking messy magic at the World Cup. Nine News, your news tonight at 6 on 9 and 9 Now.
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26: Good afternoon, Australia. Happy Tuesday. We are one man down tonight. Whipper's away. He will be back tomorrow, but I feel like Mum and Dad are away for the weekend. And Kate and I are chucking a party tonight, guys. It's big. Come around.
11: Oh, yeah. I've got a feeling that out of the team, you and I are the real crazy ones. You know what I did here? I think he's nervous. We've been giving him a lot of criticism about riddle time on a Friday, so he's taking the day off to really nut some good ones out for the end of the week.
26: I know he's going to be upset because Dr. Billy Garvey's coming on the show today.
11: No.
26: Look, if you're a parent out there, if you're struggling at the moment, Dr. Billy Garvey will help you through this. He just makes us feel so special at the end of every chat. So he's coming on after 5:30 today. We announced that our backyard cricket game at Kirribilli House is back.
11: Yes.
26: And we're going to find out who our first celebrity is who's rolling the arm over.
11: Again.
26: 4:30 today. He's been there for every single one. We can't get rid of him. I've tried to hire someone to hit him, but they can't get him. But up next, there's an amazing story that's going to be on SBS tonight on the Insight Show. The ultimate ATM glitch. This is going to blow your mind what this guy did and where he ended up. I'll tell you all about it next. But Ariana Grande now, Hate That I Made You Love Me on Nova.

0: Ariana Grande there. I hate that I made you love me. We've got Dr. Billy Garvey joining us on the show after 5 o'clock. It's Fitzy and Whipper and Kate with you here on your Tuesday afternoon. What do you got for us, Fitz?
1: Do you know what? I heard Pauline Hanson say the other day, if she becomes Prime Minister, she's going to get rid of SBS altogether. She can't do that. And the reason why is because one of my favourite shows Tuesday nights is Insight. I love Insight. I love the host. Kumi Taguchi is the host. Tonight is a special one because I've seen the promo for it. Mm-hmm. Kate, this is going to blow your mind. So the theme tonight is coming into money. And Kumi is talking to a young man by the name of Dan. Have a listen.
2: Dan, 15 years ago, you came into money to the tune of $1.6 million. How?
3: I found a glitch in the National Australia Bank system. I was able to make my account balance look like it had millions of dollars in there when it didn't really. Then I could go into the branch and literally ask the teller how much is in my account, and they'd tell me that there was $1.6 million in there and just let me draw on whatever I wanted. It was like discovering fire or something for the first time if you're a caveman. It was extremely addictive.
2: What did you spend the money on?
3: The way I can describe it is you get all your friends in a circle and you say, hey, what do you want to do today? And so some people wanted a car, some people wanted a horse. The horse cost about $50,000.
2: Wow.
3: And I spent $1.6 million over 4.5 months. I remember one night I shouted the whole restaurant dinner and a lady came up to me and said, are you the richest guy in Australia? And I said, no, I think I'm seventh.
0: Hang on a second. Is this guy in jail? Because highly illegal.
1: This is where it gets weird, because he was then asked if he liked the feeling of doing something like that.
3: There was like a confidence that I've never had before, although I had a lot of anxiety around actually doing it because I thought I was going to get caught at any time. I'd have nightmares about the SWAT team storming in. I don't know why it was a SWAT team. I didn't have any guns, but...
2: You reported your theft to the bank. What happened?
3: They said that they were going to come and get me, and then nothing happened.
2: For how long did nothing happen?
3: About 3 years.
1: 3 years! The
0: what?
1: Bank... The bank said, you're gone, Dan, you're gone. 3 years later, no one's knocking on his door. Now, this is where it gets even weirder, because what did Dan do next?
3: The anxiety built and built, and I eventually had to do what I felt was right. So I told the media about what happened, just to get some closure on the whole thing, because I just lost myself as a person. I just didn't know who I was anymore. I just didn't like who I'd become. They eventually issued a warrant for my arrest, and so they arrested me and charged me, and so I went to jail for a year.
0: Oh, so they did arrest him in the end.
1: He went to a current affair, Kate. I can't even remember this episode, but he went to a current affair and he's done a year, but this is... You immediately freak out when you hear the word jail, but not this guy.
3: My brain is a little bit different to other people, so I saw jail as kind of a bit of experience as well.
0: Well, like a theme park or something.
1: Tommy, you've got to get this guy on tomorrow night.
4: Yeah, I'll try and get him on, yeah.
0: Love to talk to him about, firstly, how he worked out how to do this. Like, he's talking about his brain being slightly, you know, wired differently. Like, is he a mathematician? How did he work it out? And how did he sleep at night? Well, it sounds like
1: hacker?
0: He didn't.
1: He might have been a hacker if he can hack into their system. But I just can't. I agree with him, though. The guilt that you would have had the whole time, thinking to yourself, I'm going to get busted at some stage. I have to get busted at some stage.
0: Yeah, but like, when he's actually admit, what did you say? He called the bank. He let them know. They said they were going to come and pick him up, and they didn't. Imagine the 3 years that followed of going to sleep every night, wondering if someone's going to knock on your door.
1: Now, the other one is, I need to ask him, when you ring a current affair and said, look, mate, I've ripped off the bank at 1.6 mil. I know, look, they look for love rats and neighbours from hell, but they're going to themselves, this cannot be real. They've got him on and he's gone to jail for a year. So we're going to try this time tomorrow night to see if we can get Dan on from the show. But tune into Insight tonight, 8:30 on SBS or SBS On Demand. Imagine Dragons now with Thunder on Nova.

0: Thunder, it's Fitzy, Whipper and Kate here on Nova Tuesday afternoon. We touched on this yesterday, Fitzy, and I know that this craze is going through your household. The squishy epidemic. Give us a call, 132410, if you are also going through this. I mean, maybe you're a kid in the car listening now, but if you are a parent being dragged around all of the toy stores and shops, spending an exorbitant amount of money on what is landfill.
1: Okay, so I busted Lenny yesterday, had a little operation happening in his room. I said, what are you doing?
0: Yeah.
1: Oh, Dad, I just saw it on YouTube. So he had one of the cheese squishies, right?
0: Oh, yeah, he's got a cheese one, does he?
1: Yeah, and he's cut a hole in it with a little knife, right?
0: Yeah.
1: And then what you do, you can inject or you can put more it's like Vaseline, or he's putting Vaseline in there more to make it squishier. And then I'm like, well, how? But it's just going to come out the little hole that you've just cut. No, Mum got me some super glue, and he super glues up the hole.
0: Oh, so you damage it and then you fix it again. I have seen those videos as well, because not only are you expected to go and buy the squishy, then there is the second lot of craze around the videos where the videos entail the popping of the squishy or basically destroying them. They've issued a warning, because as we know, if you've been into these stores, Nidos are sold out.
1: Oh, no.
0: You cannot get them anywhere. That's what all the kids are looking for. So as a result, there are all these other companies who have brought out counterfeit products.
1: In particular,
0: they're talking about the dumpling or the dim sum.
1: You don't know what you're getting, yes.
0: Yeah, so they get you hooked. So you go in, you've got to choose from three. You've got the OG, which we looked at on the weekend.
1: Yep.
0: Or then you've got the one that might be like glittery and golden on the inside. And then I think there's something that almost feels like it's got those, what's that drink that you drink, the little beads in it?
2: Bubble tea.
0: Bubble tea. Yeah. Like there's also another version that has like the little beads in it. I mean, we didn't opt for that in the end. We bought, there's a butter stick now you can buy, a peanut. And have you seen the babies that have been flying around TikTok? There was actually, people were up in arms about the damage of the squishy babies. But they are saying if you can smell like petrol, a chemical smell coming from the dumplings, you need to throw them out. I mean, they're highly toxic anyway.
1: Squeeze the fuel out of it. You need it at the moment.
0: Yeah. And make sure you record it and upload it to TikTok.
1: Cassie, squishies, are they in your house?
3: Hi,
0: Cassie.
1: How are you going with squishies, Cass?
3: Yeah, it's a bit crazy. I'm actually here with my daughter, Amelia.
4: Hi.
0: Hi, Amelia.
3: I love squishies.
1: Squishies. What's the one squishy that you want to get, Amelia?
3: Oh, like the butter or the giant squishy. I love every single squishy. They're so good.
0: But why? What is the appeal of them? What are you loving about them?
3: Just the ASMR, so good. And they're just trending. And whatever I see on my For You page, I need.
1: Oh, my gosh. You know what? Squishies were invented around about 10, 15 years ago. Why? I just don't understand why they're popular again. And they're also, remember a stress ball?
0: Yeah.
1: You get a stress ball, Kate.
0: I understand the stress ball. You can buy a big banana or a cricket ball or something like that that you can squeeze all day. But
1: Alana,
0: these just don't make sense.
1: Alana, how much have you spent on squishies?
5: Way too much.
0: Alana, are you there?
1: Take a step to the left, Alana.
5: Can you hear me?
0: Yeah, we can. Gotcha. Are you being dragged around the toy stores and spending a lot of cash on these squishies too?
5: Absolutely, all the time. We've got to go, as soon as the new one comes out, we've got to go hit up whatever store until we can find that particular one in that particular colour.
1: How
0: many kids have you got?
5: I've got three, but it's just the youngest that is obsessed. She's right here and she actually called. I didn't even know what we were calling about.
0: Oh.
5: She grabbed
0: can you ask her what she's hanging out for, which is the squishy she's trying to track down?
5: I want the butter.
0: Oh, the butter. Mae's got the butter. We got the butter stick on the weekend.
1: What's going on with the block of butter? Lenny's got two. They're up to $16 a pop now. They were $2 when they first came out.
0: I know. Let's go to Lucy. Hello, Lucy.
4: Hi.
0: Hi, how old are you, Lucy?
4: 9.
0: You're 9? And how many squishies have you got?
4: A lot.
1: No. Okay. And does Mum just give you the money, Lucy, or do you have to work and save up to get the squishies?
4: My dad and sometimes me.
1: Okay. So you've got Dad wrapped around your little finger and he buys you as many squishies as you want. Is that correct, Lucy?
4: Yeah.
1: Yeah, man.
0: Poor Lucy. She just wants all the... Because every adult, I let squishies in the house. Do you know why? Because I will not let slime in.
1: Yeah.
0: We are a slime-free house after quite a few disasters.
1: Lucy, you know, all we had was marbles back in the day, you know what I mean? That was boring as. Now you get to squish things. We didn't get to do that. I suppose we got to squish cane toads back in the day, didn't we, Kate?
0: I thought you hit them with a golf stick, I think.
1: Was that a craze? Was that a viral
0: craze? I know, but it didn't stink like petrol, that's for sure. Coming up next, we're going to reveal who our first celebrity is. They're going to be playing in our backyard cricket game at Kirribilli House. We announced it yesterday. Plus, we're going to tell you how you can be there.
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10: 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We've had a breakdown in Banjup, Armadale Road eastbound before Little Low Road. The right lane is blocked. Emergency works also underway. Great Eastern Highway westbound at Great Southern Highway, the Lakes. Traffic's down to a single lane. Anything else, call 9489177. 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We've had a breakdown in Banjup, Armadale Road eastbound before Little Low Road. The right lane is blocked. Emergency works also underway. Great Eastern Highway westbound at Great Southern Highway, the Lakes. Traffic's down to a single lane. Anything else, call 9489177. Hurry, it's the final days of Australian Outdoor Living's end of financial year sale.

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0: The Rock Johnson.
1: I am.
0: Did you have a nickname like that in high school or in college?
1: I had Big Daddy was Big my Daddy. Nickname.
0: Daddy. Which is good for the ladies.
1: You know what I'm saying? Yes.
2: How old were you when you got the nickname Big Daddy?
1: I was 14. I was way too young.

0: Josh Fawaz, Like a Prayer. We made this huge announcement on the show yesterday.
1: It's right. It's the backyard cricket game at Kirribilli House in Sydney. The Prime Minister has given us the all clear to go ahead. It is the greatest backyard cricket pitch in Australia. The view over the harbour in Sydney is unbelievable. Oh,
0: I can't believe we've got permission to actually be out on that lawn.
1: Oh, it's amazing.
0: Haven't they redone it recently over the last couple of years?
1: Yeah, they have. Well, we've got a special guest that's coming on that's been there, and we're going to see if he's keen to play again. But this is all thanks to Milo as well. And kids, if you're listening to this and you love your cricket, girls and boys, you have the opportunity to play in either Fitzy Whipper or Kate team. Milo's giving you the opportunity. So the everyday sports stars can go on the Milo tin, but you can also play in the backyard cricket game. So register on the Nova Player app, parents, and we could be calling you back to recruit your child to play the Prime Minister's 11.
0: Oh, how amazing. And the good thing about it is that we do raise money on the day. And this year we've come up with two very worthy organisations. Should I go through that now, Fitz?
1: Go on.
0: We're going to raise money for Batira Australia. Now, I don't know if you know or not, but they work with young people to help create stigma-free communities around mental health and well-being.
1: They do a great job,
0: They do. And then this year, a new charity is Full Stop Australia. They support victims, survivors from crisis to recovery. They have a 24/7, 1800 Full Stop free counselling service for those impacted by sexual, domestic and family violence.
1: Yeah, that's a great
0: cause on the day. You can donate to those organisations on the Nova Player app as well, and you may as well try and get there if you're a kid, thanks to Milo on the day as well.
1: And when you think cricket, you definitely don't think of this man because his sporting prowess is, well, it's not up there with some of the best cricketers in Australia, that's for sure, but we cannot play backyard cricket at Kirribilli House without Richard Wilkins. Dickie!
2: Yeah, g'day, chaps. How are we? G'day, Kate.
0: Oh, sorry, no, that's okay, Dickie. I know you know I'm here. Always here.
2: Yeah, who was that first charity you mentioned? IKEA.
1: No, Batira. Batira Australia.
0: IKEA are far from a charity.
2: I was trying to put it together myself. You know, I couldn't work that out.
1: Yes. Did you ever do an ad? When you were younger, did you do an ad? Were you in a commercial at all, Dickie? What were you promoting?
2: Thanks for watching, boys. Yeah, and Gil. I did a few little things over the years. Sanyo, I was an ambassador for.
1: Oh, Sanyo.
2: Who could forget that?
0: Oh, wow. And have you been training? I mean, it's 12 months since you put on your whites this time last year.
2: Man of the match, I think, is the term you're grasping.
0: Oh, I didn't know that. Were you man of the match last year, Dickie? What did you have to do to deserve that?
2: Well, I'm what you call an all-rounder, Kate. You know, I'm terrible at batting and bowling.
1: Dickie, isn't it the greatest place to watch cricket, though, Dickie? Because you've got, like, the amphitheatre there that you can sit up on the hill and watch it. I think you did have a bit of a kip at some stage and woke up with a tennis ball in your hair. Is that correct?
2: Yeah, I just hope Albo can get out there and mow the lawn a little bit this year because it's halfway up your bloody ankles sometimes, and it's hard to run around and all that stuff, and you know, some of my underarms just get lost in the undergrowth there, so I hope he gets the lawnmower out, gets the mast poured out and gives it a bit of a, you know, a grilling before we take flight, so to speak.
1: Can I just fill everyone in, Australia, I'm not joking here, but last year Dickie was there and the Prime Minister was saying that they were going to do some work out in the backyard and Dickie pulled him aside and actually said to him, this would be a great place for a pool. I could see like a horizon pool off the edge there down to the harbour. You're actually trying to get a pool over the line for the Prime Minister.
2: I got the blokes who know how to do that stuff. You've got that big, beautiful view of the harbour. You could drop in an infinity pool there. It'd be magnificent. Instead, it's just foliage and stuff. You could seriously drop in a nice pool. He has to go across the road to Admiralty House. To the Governor General's joint to have a swim, poor old Albert.
0: Oh, look, I don't know if it'd be very private for you, though. I mean, the Prime Minister wouldn't be able to skinny dip in his pools like you do in yours.
2: No, you'd have to put your cozies on.
0: Oh, okay.
2: Put your budgies. Tony Abbott left a pair in the spare room there, I think.
1: Hey, Dickie, put your tight black jeans on and we'll see you there, big man.
2: Whose team am I? I'm not. I don't want to play against Brett Lee. I do not want him bowling at me.
1: Well, come on. I want you on my team, Richard. Come on my team.
2: Whose team's Brett Lee in?
1: Well, I'll try to recruit Brett Lee for you, okay? All right, we'll
2: try to... I've normally been in Whipper's team and normally we win.
0: Well, this is the thing. Whipper's not here today, so I think it's a bit unfair for Fitzy to kind of claim you without hearing from Whipper first.
2: I'd like to see the early sort of bowling list before I, you know, nominate the team that I'll be stumping up for.
0: Dickie, you want to be on my team, don't you, if there's a choice?
2: How many teams are there? Traditionally, there are only two teams.
1: All right, Richard, we'll see you there. Thank you, legend.
2: All right, see you, kid.
1: Well done, mate. Well done. Love him. All thanks to Milo. Like we said, register on the Nova Player app and your kid could be playing. Don't miss another round of Theme Queen just after 5 o'clock today.

0: Gotta love that. Have you watching Off Campus, Fitzy?
1: No, but I heard G Flip, she's prominent in that movie with that song, Bed on Fire. That's something that I unfortunately have not experienced over the years.
0: It's very different to a Dutch oven, I think. Fitzy Ripper and Kate on your Tuesday afternoon. Now, I want to talk about something that frightened the living daylights out of me the other day, and I'm upset about it and I don't understand it, and I want you to give me a call if you have spotted these out and about in the street. 13 24 10. I'm going to put a photograph up here on the screen.
1: Yeah,
0: Fitzy. Now, not yet. I want to explain the backstory. Yeah. You love my backstories. Yeah. I get a little, sometimes I'm like, you know, a little bit on edge, maybe even a little bit what you might call hypervigilant, anxious.
1: Yep.
0: And especially in a car park or approaching cars and things like that. And, I, you know, out and about on my own. This is the most frightening thing that I'm seeing in cars at the moment, and I don't know the purpose of them. Have a look at this. Have you seen the headrest covers that are in cars that look like armed robbers?
1: Yeah, like balaclavas.
0: Yeah. So these ones are white. This was the car parked. I took a photo of the car. It was a Mazda or something in the car park, underneath cover car park. This is the car parked next to me. I'm coming back from the gym, approaching the car, and I actually have a physical reaction because my eyes are so bad. I think there's two scary people in the car. Please don't do that with the photo.
1: About to rob a bank. It looks like it.
0: Well, or just rob me or something. Or not even, maybe not even burgle anything, but look really scary, like a horror movie. 13, 24, 10. Firstly, if you've got these, tell me the point of them.
1: Are people doing that to? I know people are putting in fake dummies into the passenger seat so they can drive into the. Don't they drive? This is on the freeways and the tolls. You can get to drive in the
0: The T2.
2: T2 lane.
1: T2 lane, yes.
0: Yep. Oh, that's right. There was a big spate of that, I think, where people could avoid paying the fines because they were a one person travelling to work.
1: I know there's a car theft. There's a fair bit going on in Victoria at the moment. I don't think this would be a deterrent, though, for thieves if you've just got a balaclava over a headrest.
0: No, I don't think so. I think if you're going to break into a car, that's not what this is. I don't think that's the purpose of this. I don't think it's going to scare off a car thief. I think it's just scaring the rest of us.
1: Why don't you put one in your car and it might freak a few of the paparazzi out at the front of your house, Kate? It's not a bad idea.
0: No. Just maybe I should just wear the balaclava.
1: Yeah.
0: That actually might be more clever.
1: Then strap like a fake sniper gun next to it on the seat and they might leave you alone.
0: Yes. Who have we got on the phone? Lisa, is it? Lisa?
3: Hi.
0: Are you feeling the way I am about these silly car seat covers?
3: Yes. My neighbour across the street has it and he parks his car facing me, so every time I walk out of my driveway, like to walk to my car, I see these white face balaclava things, and I freak out, and the kids freak out, and then I almost have a heart attack and die at the age of 38.
0: Yeah, no.
1: It's working. That's what they wanted, Lisa.
0: But you're
1: it's
0: not
1: working.
0: Breaking into the car, though, are you, Lisa?
3: No, I'm just being a good civilian.
1: Oh, yeah. Tiana, where do you get these? Have you got these seats yourself? Where do you get them from?
4: I got mine from Temu.
0: For a tiny little car.
4: Pardon?
0: Don't worry.
1: Temu have everything. So why? And do you use it as a deterrent for people and scare people,
4: Yeah, well, my house hasn't been, like my car hasn't been broken into, so I'm hoping it's working.
1: Gotcha.
0: Is that the way they market them? When you go onto the website and what do you type in? Yeah. Faces on headrests, or what are you looking for? How are they? Why are they saying you need these in your life?
4: Well, initially I just wanted car accessories, and then blinged out my car, and that was just like a bonus. They come up, and I was like, oh yeah, I have to add them to the car. That's what Temu does to you, though.
1: Yeah,
4: you just keep adding them.
1: Chuck in a couple of squishies. Tiana, what do you drive? A Turana?
4: No, a Toyota Corolla.
0: That was actually an awful joke, Fitzy. And I need to ask Tiana, when she said I was blinging out my car and I added it to the cart with the other things, can you talk me through what else you have in your car?
4: The steering wheel, it's all blinged out. The like cup holders, there's like the bling ones.
1: Oh, man. Do you remember, does anyone remember the manual, the gear shift, and you could get the redback spider in resin on the gear shift? And that used to freak people out going, there's a spider in the car.
0: That's so sick.
1: That's a ripper as well. I think you can get that from Timu, but you got to spin a wheel 58 times just to get it.
0: She gets
4: it. That's how it gets you.
0: Yeah, thanks, Tiana. After the traffic, we're going to reveal another item on the click list so you can win $10,000 worth of appliances on Friday. Stay tuned.
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2: Perth traffic.
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8: Hey, it's Julia. Taking a check of our freeways, the northbound run is moving slowly. Anchortel Road, Millpoint Road to Hay Street and Hutton Street to Warwick Road. Ocean Reef Road to Shenton Avenue also getting a workout. Southbound, busy Hay Street to Millpoint Road, Canning Highway to Mount Henry Bridge and Armadale Road to Rolly Road. Tonkin Highway moving slowly both directions at Welshpool Road East and Roe Highway, seeing brake lights northbound at Great Eastern Highway Bypass. 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Perth's weather clear this afternoon, dropping down to a chilly 8 degrees overnight. Right now it's 21 degrees on Nova 937.
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12: Yeah, well, that was yesterday.
0: Yeah,
12: you've just given that away.
0: Oh, am I not allowed to give you a reminder?
12: No, that's all right. No, you're helping people out. I don't mind
0: that. Well, because
12: that.
0: I want people to get all of the things on the click list. And if they didn't have a pen yesterday, they will today. They've written down the fridge. And today they're going to write down the higher heat pump dryer.
12: Take me higher.
0: Yeah, it looks beautiful in the laundry.
12: That is magnificent. All right, the higher heat pump dryer. 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We'll give you another product tomorrow, and someone on Friday is going to be very happy with that 10 grand. Cyril now. Fitzy, Whipper and Kate on Nova.

0: That's Cyril there, stumbling in. Fitzy, Whipper and Kate driving you home on your Tuesday afternoon, thanks to Chemist Warehouse.
1: There's a guy nicknamed the Squatter Hunter. Now, he fights squatters by moving in with them. He does this legally via a lease from the owner, and then he makes the situation so uncomfortable for the squatters that they leave. He's so popular, this guy, in the States, that he's actually got his own show. Have a listen to this.
2: My name is Flash Shelton, and I am the Squatter Hunter. In 2019, my mom's home was taken over by squatters. I called the sheriff. The sheriff informed me it's a civil matter and there's nothing we can do. I took matters into my own hands. I learned all about the laws. I figured out the loopholes, and now I have a very particular set of skills.
3: Sometimes removing the squatter is just making it a little bit difficult for them to live.
1: And this is where he fires up a chainsaw, Kate. And he chainsaws through the front door.
0: Oh, no way. He makes it sound very serious. Like, I wonder where, like, I mean, I get it. He is hunting squatters out of homes that don't belong to them. But imagine being part of the meeting where you go, you know what I'm going to call myself? The Squatter Hunter.
1: The Squatter Hunter. He's got a hat, like a trucker hat, that just says, get out on it. So he knocks on the door and you go, all right, I'm in a fair bit of trouble here. So he goes, all right, well, I understand that squatters do have rights.
0: Yep.
1: And I can't ring the cops and get you out of here because you've been here for a while. So he just moves in himself and just makes it an absolute nightmare for the squatters that they go, all right, Flash Shelton, you've won. I've got to get out of here.
0: I think his words were, he makes it very difficult for them to live, well, which makes it sound way more serious than just them moving out.
1: Yeah.
0: Along with the chainsaw audio.
1: Which I think you were married to a couple of those guys, weren't you, as well?
0: What, squatters? Exactly. They came for one night and they never went home. I say they, like, separately, you know what I mean?
1: We should have a squatter
0: on different occasions.
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34: Hey, it's Julia. We've had a crash. Tonkin Highway southbound after Dunreath Drive, Perth Airport. The left lane is blocked. The Dunreath Drive southbound entry to Tonkin Highway is also affected and traffic is very heavy on the approach. A lot of patience will be needed. Meanwhile, emergency works are underway. Great Eastern Highway westbound, a Great Southern Highway, the Lakes. Traffic's down to a single lane. If you're heading through the CBD, we're seeing brake lights. Mounts Bay Road eastbound at Point Lewis Rotary and in the metro area, Thomas Street northbound at Hay Street, Subiaco. Stock up with low prices at Dan Murphy's. 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Dropping down to a chilly 8 degrees overnight. Right now it's 21 degrees on Nova 937.
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37: Good afternoon, I'm Heidi Tiltons. A viral video has been ruled inadmissible in the trial of two city nurses accused of making anti-Semitic remarks because it was recorded without their consent. The pair from Bankstown Hospital made global headlines last year when they allegedly threatened to kill Israeli patients on a 2.5-minute video posted by an Israeli influencer. The Treasurer insists fresh changes to the tax system will make little difference to most Aussies. The Greens will pass Labor's tax legislation. legislation after the Albanese government agreed to tighten capital gains tax rules for properties bought through self-managed super funds. Jim Chalmers says it won't impact any existing SMSF borrowing arrangements.
0: This is a very small part of the housing market. SMSFs, for example, are less than 1% of total residential property borrowing and less than 0.5% of new residential borrowing each year.
37: Cost of living relief's been the key focus of today's New South Wales and Queensland budgets. Car and motorbike rego is being slashed for New South Wales drivers, while Queensland residents are being promised a 7 to 10% reduction in power prices. VC recipient Ben Robert-Smith has pulled out of an event at the Australian War Memorial citing illness. The 47-year-old, who's accused of war crimes, was due to attend tonight's opening of Anzac Hall. And Taylor Swift continues to top the charts. I Knew It, I Knew You from Toy Story 5, spending a second consecutive week at number one. Now let's see what's happening on Nine News tonight.
1: Thanks, Heidi. Tonight in Nine News Perth at 6, Freedom Day for Australia's Hunter virus cruise ship passengers from Bullsbrook to Perth Airport, then back home, after 42 days locked in quarantine. Plus a $1 million reward to crack an unsolved murder of a WA mother and son, and record-breaking messy magic at the World Cup. Nine News, your news tonight at 6 on 9 and 9 Now.
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6: Give it to me.
1: Good afternoon, Australia. It is Fitzy and Whipper and Kate. We're missing Whipper this afternoon. He will be back tomorrow. The World Cup is heating up. Big game for Australia this Sunday, 2 o'clock Australian Eastern Standard Time versus Paraguay. We need to draw or win to go through or to be in the top two. We still have a chance if we lose, but we don't want to lose to Paraguay. It's going to be big. Can I just tell you a story? Colombia have played one game. It was last Thursday against Uzbekistan and they won 3-1.
7: Okay.
1: There's vision that's been released from the stands. In the disabled section, there was a couple that were in wheelchairs, and when Colombia scored, they stood up and they celebrated. Have a look, Kate. I'm going to show you now. Oh, they're dancing around.
7: I feel really uncomfortable, very uncomfortable watching this.
1: That was, well, video. Do you remember Oasis, the Oasis reunion? The first show was in Cardiff in Scotland. Remember that?
7: Yeah.
1: And it was, everyone wanted to go to the first show.
7: Yeah.
1: So there was the, there's the vision of when Oasis came out and played their first song in the disabled section, there was about 20 people that got out of wheelchairs to dance for the rest of the gig.
7: Well,
1: because that was the only way they could get tickets.
7: Do you think they were they pretend was were they f- like faux wheelchairs that,
1: that's,
7: or
1: that's what they did to get in? So they've they've hired a wheelchair for the night, rocked up, wheeled in, and then they said, "All right, we're going to get involved. Here's Liam. Here's Noel.
7: Couldn't possibly stay in my chair." Oh, all of this conversation makes me very nervous, so I'm going to move on. Socceroos are going to be playing on Friday at midday. And guess what? We have a beautiful and very talented friend of the show, Dr. Billy Garvey. He's going to be answering your parenting questions. That's at 5:30. But up next, you've been waiting for it for a week. We're going to play Theme Queen. That's next. Vitsy Whipper and Kate.

0: Oh, Harry Styles, As It Was. Let's get into Theme Queen.
1: Hey, Richie's.
2: Theme Queen.
0: I've got some exciting news for you today in a minute. After I introduce myself, welcome to Theme Queen. Yeah. Theme Queen. I'm your host, still holding out hope for a last-minute invite to Tay-Tay's wedding, Kate Ritchie.
3: Oh, no chance.
0: Well, you just never know. I mean, okay, well, there's no chance. The game is very simple. Three rounds. Each round there are three songs and each of the three songs are connected by a theme. We don't have Whipper with us today.
3: Well, that's a good theme so far.
0: So you might get all three right, but I think we're going to call up Tommy if he would like to play. You kind of play along anyway.
3: I do every afternoon in the car.
0: Well, guess what? This is the exciting news. We talked about it last week because all of the songs that we're playing in Theme Queen, they're like, oh, God, I love that song. Oh, God, I haven't heard that for a while. They all join together. I know what the theme is. We now have a Theme Queen official playlist. It's live, guys.
3: Wow.
0: There have been a lot of other people behind the scenes.
3: How did you do that, Kate?
4: No one has asked for this at
0: they
4: all.
0: They did last week. We talked about it. I think, well, I don't have to do that song's great again.
3: Yeah.
0: This is... I didn't do it because this is so obvious I didn't do it. If you've been listening to along in the car and hear a tune you've forgotten that you love, or there's a song and you just can't remember what it's called, there's now somewhere to go. You've got to search for Fitzy Whipper and Kate Theme Queen on Spotify. Shay is going to pop it up on our socials now so you can find it there.
3: Wow.
0: Awesome. And click on the link and we've run out of time for Theme Queen.
3: That's so good. Congratulations, Kate.
0: Let's do it. Get your pens and your listening ears on.
3: Yeah.
0: Round one, song number one.
3: Oh.
0: I love that song.
3: Beyoncé. Not written by her. Yeah, written by old mate Ryan Tedder.
0: Yeah, doesn't he bang on about it?
3: Yeah.
0: Song number two. I love that line.
4: What's the song, Tommy?
0: I don't know what it means.
3: The song, I think, might be Fortnite. Is that correct?
0: That is correct. And song number three, just quickly.
3: Good.
0: What do we got, guys? Tommy knows.
4: Halo, Fortnite, and Just Dance.
0: Look, Tommy.
4: Taylor Swift, Beyoncé, and Lady Gaga.
3: I only know this because I was a massive Halo fan growing up on my Xbox, but they're all video games.
0: There you go.
3: Thank you, Fitzy, for letting me get that one.
0: That was excruciating, Fitzy, listening to you try and work that out.
4: But Tom, you will see Tom on the weekends playing Just Dance, those dancing games with his feet, very nimble.
0: Round two, song number one.
4: Is that Lady Hall?
0: Yeah. This is the bit where you go, oh, my God, I love this song. I wonder where I could find it. If I head to our playlist on Spotify, I can get it there.
4: I'll just look up Lady Hall.
0: Go away. Song number two. Oh, God, I love this song.
4: Who's this?
0: You know.
3: Is it Craig David? No.
0: No, but similar sound. I had this guy's album.
4: Who is it?
0: I don't know why. Daniel Bedingfield.
3: Oh, yes. Brother of Natasha Bedingfield.
0: Is it really?
3: Yeah.
4: He only brought out one good album. Yeah. Didn't he? And he went missing.
3: Yep.
0: I've got it.
4: What's the name of that?
0: Case. Bad Day.
4: Bad Day.
0: So we've got My Delirium and Bad Day, and this is song number three.
4: That's Lord. Lord and Lady Hawk are from New Zealand. They're all Kiwis.
0: There you go.
4: Yeah. Well done, Fitz.
0: He's awake. He's proven it. Round three, song number one.
5: Hey there, Delilah. What's it like in New York City? I'm 1,000 miles away.
4: You could have gone Dave Dobbin on the last one. That would have been great to hear a bit of Slice of Heaven.
0: Okay, stay out of it. You can do it next week, maybe.
4: Hey there, Delilah, which is Plain White Tees.
0: It's all very earnest, this kind of music, isn't
4: it? One-hit wonders.
3: Give me good one on the playlist.
0: No.
4: Give me one other Plain White Tees song. And where the hell is Delilah?
0: Song number two.
4: Oh, yes. Empire of the Sun.
0: You know where you can find it.
4: Empire of... Okay.
0: And song number three. All the small things, true care, truth brings. Come on, guys, what do we got?
3: They've been in a movie or been on the soundtrack to a movie?
4: Okay. Walking on a Dream, Empire of the Sun, Plain White Tees and Blink 182.
0: Let's not get too bogged down in the bands.
4: Okay, Hey There Delilah, Walking on a Dream and Small Things.
0: All the small things, yeah.
4: All the small things.
0: You know what I love about some songs? When they kick off and you know exactly what you're listening to.
3: Oh, yes.
4: What do you got, Tom?
3: Well, I think the start of the song is also the title of the song. Is that right?
4: Oh, wow.
3: Yeah. Will they all be available on the playlist?
0: They are.
4: Yeah. I've just looked up Hey There Delilah and I found it. I don't need the playlist.
0: You absolutely do. Go to our Instagram. Shay's going to post it. Click on the link, guys. Get involved. It's amazing. And how about this? Cherry Bomb have done a cover of Alanis Morissette. You ought to know. It fits you with the Kate on Nova.

0: Bomb there with their version of You Ought to Know. Fitzy and Whipper and Kate driving you home on your Tuesday afternoon.
1: I don't know if we needed a cover for that song. I mean, that's a perfect song. You can't, you cannot make it any better. I'm sorry.
0: Thank you for saying that. It was a song of a generation.
1: Yeah, I know. I'm going to get into trouble for that, guys, but I will take one for the team. What do you got for us?
0: Well, just there's only one of us today. Whipper's off. He'll be back tomorrow. I want to talk about tattoos. I don't have a tattoo. I am tattoo-free.
1: Have you thought about it? How close were you? I mean, you had your nipple pierced, didn't you, at some stage?
0: Yeah. What's that got to do with tattoos?
1: No, well, I mean, where are you going with this? A piercing is very similar to a tattoo, I'd say. It's a big step in your life.
0: But you can whack it out. Once you get a piercing, tomorrow. I want to talk about tattoos. I don't have a tattoo. I am tattoo-free.
1: Have you thought about it? How close were you? I mean, you had your nipple pierced, didn't you, at some stage?
0: Yeah. What's that got to do with tattoos?
1: No, well, I mean, a piercing...
0: Where are you going with this?
1: A piercing is very similar to a tattoo, I'd say. It's a big step in your life.
0: But you can whack it out.
1: Yeah.

0: did have that done, that was a ridiculous mistake. But the thing with that mistake or error of judgment was that it's easily altered or fixed. Yes. I can get back on track. If I get a tattoo, and I've said it before, if I ever say to any of you that I am going to get a tattoo, call the police or my doctor or my next of kin or something to alert them that I finally lost my mind.
1: What's your favourite flower?
0: I like lilacs and hydrangeas.
1: That would look lovely to have a little lilac on your wrist or something like that. Do you know what I mean?
0: But you know
1: so
0: what?
1: You can look at it every day.
0: I can have hydrangeas and lilacs in the garden and they don't hurt. Give us a call, 132410, if you've had a tattoo and you've had to change it for some reason. Maybe you've had it removed. Maybe you've had it altered. Because I want to talk about this. Jules Neal is in the news. And, of course, her relationship or marriage has come to an end with Lockie.
1: Yep.
0: For whatever reason, I'm not going to get bogged down in that. But what I will say, and what I didn't know about Jules, is that she had a tattoo which was dedicated to her estranged husband.
1: Gotcha.
0: She has gone to have it removed. I mean, it's only the letter L.
1: Okay.
0: So it's not like somebody's face.
1: Because I was thinking if it was Lockie, there's CHI in there, you could change that to Yochi if you're a big fan of the frozen yogurt.
0: Yeah, you could. She has written alongside her post, getting rid of what no longer serves us, even if it was meant to be permanent.
1: Oh, that's tough.
0: So she's getting rid of that. And I think you got it, especially if it's on your wrist, you get it so it's a daily reminder, but when you're not with that person anymore, it's probably best it goes. I know that when I worked on Home and Away very many years ago, and I won't tell you which actress it was, but she found a lovely boyfriend that we all liked very much.
1: Yeah.
0: But we could tell maybe from the onset that he was into her way more than she was into him.
1: Oh, he didn't get a tat, did he?
0: He did. It's good. Did the whole name thing.
1: How big was Isla on his back?
0: No. With a tiny little Southern Cross beside it. My Australian beauty. Katie, are you there? Okay.
2: I am.
0: Did you get a tattoo that you ended up having to change?
2: I did, yes. It was a matching one with my best friend of 3 years.
0: Hmm.
2: Yeah. She was cheating on her partner at the time and I told her that she should admit to him so he can go on dates with other girls just like she is doing and we had a big bust up over it.
1: Oh, no.
0: Oh, okay. And did you go, Fitz?
1: What was the tattoo and what happened?
2: It was a little, like, flower. She decided I'm not a very, like, girly type of girl, so I was like, let's go for something very, you know, so we both agree on, but I did it because she was my best friend at the time.
1: Yep.
2: I have it on my leg, thankfully, and then I got something replaced over the top of it.
1: What did you have over the top, like a big redback spider or a snake and dagger? What did you have, Katie?
2: I got a tarot card put on top of it.
1: Okay, what's in the tarot card? Yeah, it's a flower. I like it, Kaylee. Let's go to Shree. Shree or Shree?
2: Shree.
0: Oh, Shree. Fantastic.
1: Okay. Who was your tattoo dedicated to, Shree?
3: So I had two. The first one, which was right on the center of my back, was dedicated to my boyfriend.
1: Yep.
3: And then I had to remove that. So then it left a stain, like a mark on my back.
1: Gotcha.
3: So I still have it, but it's more like a mark now. And then the other one I had was on my shoulder. It had my other boyfriend's name. I don't know what I was thinking. This was
1: Stop
3: in my tree.
1: Stop doing it, Shree. Yeah.
0: Hey, Shree.
3: I know, right? It was like a blackboard for me. But then I had to change it to something else and alter it because I ended up getting married to someone else.
1: Oh,
0: okay, and what have you got dedicated to the husband?
3: No, not for the husband. But then I ended up hiding it, covering up with an infinity leaf.
1: Oh, yeah, infinity, yeah.
3: Yeah, it had an initial of A. And then the other end had its mom on it. So then it ended up to my mom and my family.
1: Right, okay. So I thought it might have been a chimney. Shim, shim, Shree.
0: Oh, God.

0: I think Shree liked that. Shree, did you like that one?
1: Yep. I love that one. Yes, but
2: she didn't hear it.
3: Chimney. Let's go to Jasmine. You've had your time, Shree. You've had some ink regrets, Jazz.
1: Yeah, I got my wedding date tattooed on me. I was quite young when I got married, and quite a few years later, I got a cover up done, which was incredible, which is a skull and a raven.
3: Oh, wow. Just to remind you of the day I got a skull. That's full on. It is. It's quite.
1: Yeah, there's flowers and stuff added, but yeah.
3: Tattoo removal is, it's a lot better these days. The technology is amazing, but it is very painful.
2: That's I've what had I someone heard. Like, it's worse than the actual tattoo, is it not?
3: And I got a tattoo over in Banff, Canada when I was travelling around. What about this? Like 3 years later, I got a phone call from the bank going, someone from a tattoo parlour has just tried to take $5,000 out of your account. And I found out that the tattoo parlour, they had all the credit card details of previous clients.
2: Yeah.
3: And in one day, these two blokes just went for it and $5,000 out of every credit card account that had been into that parlour.
2: Oh, wow.
3: They got quite a bit of money.
2: Not yours, though, obviously.
3: No, I got mine back, thanks to the bank. Sunny, last call. How old were you when you got your tattoo?
1: I was 13. I got fascinated with Jesus, so I had a big cross put on the inside of my wrist.
3: Yeah.
1: And later on, I changed my religion, and I thought, oh, dear, what do I do with this cross? So I went and got somebody to just mess it up. So it doesn't look like a cross. But it's like a whole blob of black bear.
3: What? Sunny!
2: Wouldn't you just stick with the cross?
1: No, because I didn't believe. Well, I was fascinated with Jesus when I was young, but then later on I thought, oh, cross that doesn't resonate with me because Jesus actually didn't die on cross.
3: No.
1: He was impaled on a pail or a stake.
2: Yeah.
1: So I got it all just blobbed up with a whole bunch of black ink.
3: What do you think of when you look at the blob these days, Sunny? Like, what's going on? What's happening in your mind?
1: Nothing. I just ignore it.
3: Well, how do you explain that? Do you know what I would say? It was a nightclub stamp that was just really strong, and I can't get it off.
1: It kind of looks like a birthmark.
3: Oh,
2: great.
3: I like it, Sunny.
2: Can you stop flirting with the callers? They're laughing so
0: hard.
3: Sunny. It's a beautiful name, Sunny. Sunny disposition. I love her. Thank you.
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6: 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We're still working on a crash near Perth Airport. Tonkin Highway southbound after Dunreath Drive, the left lane is blocked. Meanwhile, emergency works are still underway on the Great Eastern Highway westbound at Great Southern Highway, the Lakes. Traffic's down to a single lane. Anything else, call 948-9177. 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Perth's weather dropping down to a chilly 8 degrees overnight. Right now it's 21 degrees on Nova 937.
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5: 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Right now.
4: Do it right now. And after you do that, you can hear Dr. Billy Garvey. He's a friend of the show. He's gonna be on next to answer your parenting questions right after somebody that I used to know. It's Fitzy Whipper and Kate with you, Tuesday evening on Nova.
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0: someone I used to know. Now, Fitzy, we have a very exciting guest in the studio this afternoon.
1: That was a great back announce, Kate.
0: Thank you.
1: And you've changed. You were someone that I used to know, and you are now the anchor of our show. Whippers out and you can take over.
0: Oh, that's exciting. I mean, I'm learning from the best. All these skills have come directly from you, Fitz.
1: Well, we're learning from the best with this man. We absolutely adore him. Dr. Billy Garvey. You can go and listen to the Pop Culture Parenting Podcast. He's got his new book, 10 Things I Wish You Knew About Raising Boys. That's coming out this September. Yeah. And he is travelling all around Australia with Pop Culture Parenting. I know, Kate, you've been to this show. It's amazing. It's selling out everywhere. Newcastle, you can still get some tickets. Go to guidinggrowingminds.com if you want to get your tickets there. Dr. Billy Garvey, welcome.
0: Welcome.
1: Actually, Kate's got a question for you about her daughter in a second, but I just want to ask, Whipper brought this up yesterday, Doctor, and that was 150 kids each day are getting suspended in Victoria. Are schools getting stricter, or are the kids getting more out of control? What are your thoughts on this?
2: Well, not so much my thoughts, but what the evidence is showing us is that there's more kids entering school with developmental risk and concerns than there has been since we started measuring it. And so we know that schools are actually becoming harder places for educators to work in. So the important bit is, like, let's just park the brakes on, like, hammering the educators about getting them better at maths and algebra and all that stuff and actually give them support around these kids that are struggling. And so, yeah, that's what my PhD was in, because unfortunately suspensions and expulsions are not effective, and they're often a sign that schools that are expelling kids is often a sign that the school needs more support.
0: I would imagine if you're a teacher and you're at school and you've got perhaps one child with challenges, it filters throughout an entire class.
2: The scary thing is you're showing a really great level of empathy for what the educators are dealing with. The reality is it's not one kid, it's five.
0: Yeah.
2: It's like there's, you know, 23% of kids when they start school have developmental vulnerability, concerns, risk, behaviours we're worried about. So there's just so many of these kids. And so often it's the one who needs the most support that takes all the demand off the educator, and then the other kids kind of get left flailing a bit.
0: I will ask you, you're just talking about Whipper, who isn't here today, and I pulled him up yesterday on air about using the word naughty. I think we were even talking about the expulsions and suspensions in Victoria. He was like, the naughty kids. I said, you can't use that word. It's like, well, what else do you use?
2: Yeah, well, I think it's a, you know, a kid that's struggling. And I think that, you know, it's the idea of, like, you know, you're not a scared kid, you're a kid that's feeling scared at the moment. And how we're feeling shouldn't define who we are permanently. Yeah, it's the same as bad kids. There's no bad kids. Like, and I was a bad kid. I was told that most of my schooling and then a fair bit of my adult life. And it was because I was just struggling with stuff that I couldn't figure out and dealing with stuff that had happened to me and not being able to process in a healthy way. And when, you know, I meet those kids in clinic, I love the bad kid, the naughty kid, favourite kids to meet. They're just beautiful kids to meet, connect with them. Yeah, like we do that every Wednesday morning. We have a behaviour clinic, and essentially the only way you can get into it is if you and other paediatricians really struggling, and you come in and see us, three of us that run that are developmental paediatricians, and the gain is huge because you just actually connect with the kid and you just say to the parents, this must be really hard. I'm sorry the service hasn't supported you better than this.
1: Yeah.
2: Let's figure out together what's going on and make things better.
0: Yeah.
1: I like it. Let's go to Vanessa. Dr. Billy Garvey, he's all yours. What's your question, Ness?
3: Hello. Yes, this is about my four-year-old boy. So when he's chucking a tantrum and, you know, throwing things around his room in anger, frustration, do you think it's best if I leave him and just check back in a few minutes, or do I need to go in there, try to calm him down, just because I worry that he doesn't listen when he's mid-tantrum and just chucking things around, you know?
2: Yeah, great question, Vanessa, and one that I intimately know outside of my professional work as well, mainly because of my tantrums, actually, not any of my children.
0: Don't hurt yourself, Billy.
2: But the most important first step of that is, like, how am I going in this moment? Because the trick is there's no universal answer. What you want to do is try and have some connection. So once you're regulated, but the way that you achieve that is you watch him and go, when I go towards him, gently, slowly, open, not cornering him, does his body seem to relax, or am I coming too quick, getting too close, and he's actually heightening and becoming more stressed? And that sensitivity and responsiveness is how he will learn that you can help him. And a four-year-old is really, really young, in early stages of learning emotional regulation, but also perspective taking.
1: Elizabeth has given us a call. You're on air with Dr. Billy Garvey, Elizabeth.
4: So I have an 8-year-old little girl who is quite often looking at herself in the mirror. I catch her, like, morning, evening, whenever, and she's you know, just staring for a while. And I was just wondering if there's something I need to do to discourage that. I just don't want there to be any kind of negative body image coming through from that.
2: Yeah, the body image stuff is such a powerful point that I think a lot of us grow up with, and you kind of carry that stuff through your life. And so the beautiful thing is you're catching, you know, that something's happening that might have something underneath it, but it also might not. Like, how she's actually going is the most important thing. Does she have healthy, secure self-esteem? Does she have good relationships? And just checking in on how she is. And then if the stuff is coming up, just worrying about body positivity or body image or things like that, really creating an opportunity to explore those conversations with her, but sharing that we all actually struggle with that.
0: Yeah. Can you explore the positivity too? Like, if you're looking at yourself in the mirror, it's like, well, tell me your favourite thing and then I'll tell you my favourite thing about your face.
2: That's so beautiful, Kate, because, like, I think that, you know, and especially I don't know what Fitzy's answer to this would be, like, but, yeah, what's something that you like about your appearance? Mm.
1: Love it.
0: Thank
1: Love
0: you.
1: It. Thank you, Elizabeth. Let's go to Kim. Tell us about your son, Kim.
5: Hi, yes, I have a 10-year-old boy who is going on school camp, and I was wondering, is it too early to have, like, the birds and bees conversation with him?
2: No, not at all. It's great. It's where, it sounds like a plug, but in the second book we talk about it, but it's already gone to print, so I'm proving myself right. But we say that that's the age that you need to talk about it, so it's amazing, Kim. Thanks for planting that question. But, yeah, and it's just it's funny, isn't it, the birds and the bees chat about.
5: Yeah.
1: Well, what was the stalk where babies come from? Remember that book, Kate?
0: Oh, yes, yeah, that's how they arrived.
1: Passing around and looking at the little willy. Totally.
2: Definitely, but it is. So it's not too early. And also, you just want to start, instead of like a rehearsed in front of the mirror five times chat about the birds and the bees, just being like, what's your understanding of this stuff?
1: Oh, mate, it's always a pleasure to get you in here, and we'll put this up. You can hear it on our podcast, but also the Pop Culture Parenting Podcast. If you are struggling at all, make sure you go and listen to this. And if you'd love to see the live show as well, go to guidinggrowingminds.com, and tickets there. All the profits go back to community initiatives as well. Dr. Billy Garvey, we love you, mate. Thank you so much for coming in.
2: I love you guys too.
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13: Hey, it's Julia. Starting with some good news, an earlier crash at Perth Airport has just been cleared away. Tonkin Highway southbound after Dunreath Drive, but traffic's taking a moment to recover, so a bit more patience will be needed. Meanwhile, we still have another crash in Forestfield. Tonkin Highway southbound after Roe Highway, the left lane is closed, and emergency works in South Guildford. Great Eastern Highway westbound at Kingsley Drive, the right lane there is blocked. Anything else, call 948-9177. 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Perth's weather clear this evening, dropping down to a chilly 8 degrees overnight. Tomorrow sunny with a high of 21. Right now it's 16 degrees on Nova 937.
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3: Hey, this is Taylor Swift.
4: We are never getting back together. I want to know this. Can you give us an example of the indie records that were way cooler than yours?
3: That was all specific to that particular relationship.
4: Right.
3: This guy was more like, he was like the kind of dude that where it was like, oh, I just went and saw this basement concert and there were only four people there, but they're starting to blow up now, so I'm really over it.

0: Oh, Taylor Swift, the countdown is on for the wedding. It's not that far away, guys. Elizabeth Taylor.
1: Do you know my dad was engaged to a woman called Elizabeth Taylor when he was younger?
0: Not the Elizabeth Taylor.
1: No, not the. She was down the south of Adelaide, unless Elizabeth Taylor moved down the south of Adelaide.
0: Well, you never know. She had quite a few husbands.
1: Bought a unit at Hackham West. I don't think she did.
0: His life would have turned out very differently. And you know what? We wouldn't have had the lovely Ryan Fitzgerald here with us on a Tuesday afternoon.
1: Thanks, Kate. I've just had such an amazing day today and I don't know why.
0: I know. It's been very quiet and not quite as inappropriate during the songs.
1: I really hope
0: he's listening.
1: It's been just great to have a conversation, hasn't it?
0: It has.
1: We want to thank our first celebrity, Richard Wilkins, who will be joining us for the backyard cricket game at Kirribilli House. You can still register, though. If you would like your kid to play in the backyard cricket game,
0: yeah.
1: Also get on a Milo tin, register on the Nova Player app, and you could be coming along. We're going to get some cricketers, some celebrities. It's going to be a great day. We'd love to have you there.
2: A big name announced tomorrow on the show.
1: Oh,
2: yeah. Tom. I think you'll love it.
1: Elizabeth Taylor.
2: It's not Elizabeth Taylor.
0: Is it Elizabeth Taylor? Yeah, exactly.
1: West or whatever, yeah.
0: We've got a big week to come. We've got The Rock on the show later in the week. Hamish, Blake, of course, and the lovely Dr. Chris Brown. Have a good evening, everyone.
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29: Hey, it's Julia. Good news, an earlier crash in Forestfield has just been cleared away. Tonkin Harbour southbound after Roe Highway, but traffic still remains slow. On the approach, a bit more patience will be needed. Meanwhile, emergency works underway in South Guildford, Great Eastern Highway westbound at Kingsley Drive. The right lane is blocked. We also have more emergency works underway, Great Eastern Highway westbound at Great Southern Highway, the Lakes. Traffic's down to a single lane. Anything else, call 948-9177. 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Clear this evening, dropping down to a chilly 8 degrees overnight. Right now it's 16 degrees on Nova 937.
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32: Nova. Good evening, I'm Heidi Tiltons. Two dead sub-Antarctic seabirds have washed up in South Australia, sparking fears bird flu may have made it to a second state. The birds have been taken for testing to determine whether they were infected with H5N1. It comes just days after confirmation of Australia's first H5 detection in two birds in WA. A viral video in which two Sydney nurses allegedly threatened Israeli patients has been thrown out of court. The two former Bankstown hospital workers are accused of making anti-Semitic remarks online. But a judge today ruled the video inadmissible because the pair hadn't consented to being filmed. The Greens have agreed to support the federal government's tax changes after striking a deal on some measures. Rules for property purchases through self-managed super funds have been tightened. PM Anthony Albanese says the legislation strikes the right balance.
33: My government is defined by what we are in favour of, delivering real change in the national interest, making difficult decisions, but so that Australia can move forward. We'll continue to be defined by that.
32: India's Prime Minister will visit Melbourne next month for high-level talks. And after 58 years, Horses singer Darryl Braithwaite is riding off into retirement. The iconic Aussie singer taking to social media with a message to fans saying he's made the difficult and sad decision to step back from performing live gigs because of the physical toll it's taking on him. Now let's see what's happening on Nine News tonight.
0: Thanks, Heidi. Right now on Nine News Perth, Freedom Day for Australia's Hunter Virus cruise ship passengers after 42 days locked in quarantine. Plus, could the H5 bird flu lead to an egg shortage? Fears supermarket prices will skyrocket. And behind the scenes, breeding the next big apple in Manjimup. Don't worry, you haven't missed the news. Start over on Nine now when you get home. Nine News, your news.
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5: Today I feel...
6: Ricky Lee and Tim.
5: Turn it up, Ricky Lee!
7: Nova. Welcome to Tuesday evening. Good to see you. What's happening?
8: Hello, friends. How are we today? What a vibe.
7: Well,
8: Tuesday vibes. Am I right?
7: What are you doing?
8: I'm pretending I'm high energy and I'm not really.
7: Oh, why not? What's happened?
8: I don't know.
7: Okay.
8: It's one of those days.
7: All right. apparently, it's hard to make friends with us, and I don't believe it. So,
8: well, not with you specifically.
7: Well, not with
8: you. You make friends with everyone.
7: Us as Australians. I'm going to put a call out soon to our expat listeners. Anyone ask them, because there's a study from Griffith University that says that we are a bit hard to become friends with. We're a bit insular and not up ourselves, but, you know, we're just hard
8: it's
7: to...
8: It's hard to make friends with, which I just...
7: Hard to get deeper connections.
8: I feel like that's very strange, because I feel like Aussies are welcoming and fun and... warm and all those things.
7: Screw you, university study. Expats on the phone very soon. Also, Julia Morris, we're back in her. She's 5 times been nominated for the Gold Logie.
8: She's got to take it this time, Australia. Let's go.
7: But next, I want girl detectives. And not for anything I've done, don't worry. This is not me being creepy. But apparently girls can spot lies better than people in the FBI. Say what? Girl detectives on next. We're going to find out what they found out.

0: song could ever say. Olivia Rodrigo will be on the show tomorrow. Do not miss it. Do not miss it. And that is Stupid Song.
1: I love that song. From the first listen, she's got a lot of songs that from the first listen,
0: yeah,
1: you love them.
0: 100%.
1: Because there are a lot of artists and a lot of songs out in the world that come out. Some are growers, some take ages.
0: It's like people with TV shows. They're like, honestly, this is the greatest series ever. You just got to get through the first or four or five episodes.
1: 14 seasons and then it's great.
0: And then it gets so good you can't look away. Well, no, she is like, bang. First listen in your ears. Olivia Rodrigo on the show tomorrow. I reckon she'd be a good girl detective.
1: 100%.
0: Now, there's not much to this story except just the cold, hard facts.
2: This is a case for the FBI.
0: Researchers reveal that a majority of ladies outperform the FBI in spotting lies. Because you can read micro expressions.
1: Yes.
0: And you can read our souls.
1: Well, and read situations and notice changes, very, very, very slight changes in behavior that get our little spidey senses sniffing you out.
0: Yeah. Yeah, it is sniffing us out all the time.
1: Yeah. I feel like a woman's intuition is a very powerful thing that you don't want to mess with.
0: So we should just make all police and all FBI ladies.
1: Yes.
0: And we'll catch all the crooks and we can move on and live in a safe society.
1: Yes. Well, I would think that would be a fun idea, but sometimes I will say,
0: men
1: as
0: pigs.
1: A woman myself, men are pigs, sometimes our senses and our feelings, thoughts and emotions are a little bit heightened.
0: Okay.
1: You know?
0: I will take that as a comment.
1: Okay.
0: I don't have anything to add to that.
1: We can admit that sometimes. Definitely not at the time, but that's all right.
0: Yeah.
1: We get there eventually, but we will find you and we will find out whatever you're up to.
0: So I'm calling all lady detectives now.
3: Ladies.
0: That's it. Come on, Justin.
3: Ladies.
0: 13-24-10. We want
3: ladies
0: detectives to tell us what they've found out.
3: Ladies.
0: 13-24-10. Just call us.
3: Ladies.
1: This is so happy.
0: So call us right now. Oh, you have another one for me, Dan. Okay, so we go ladies. We go ladies. Do you have a
4: question?
0: That's too far. G'day, Jess.
5: Hi.
0: Tell us about your lady detective work.
5: Okay, well, one of my best friends met your son on Tinder.
1: Okay.
5: Beautiful person. Lovely man, but he just looked a bit young. This was a few years ago.
1: Okay.
5: He just looked a tad young, so me and my other friend decided to stay up a bit late and stalk him on Facebook.
0: Okay.
5: Like, we stalked everyone, from his mum, dad, family members. We worked out what primary school he went to.
1: Yep.
5: Stalked their Facebook, found a newsletter of what... He was like age champion in athletics or something.
1: Yep.
5: And he was actually under 18. And we worked this all out.
1: Amazing.
0: Okay.
1: And it's brilliant. It is a real talent because you got to really go deep. On tagged photos. Then you go to that person. You see if you can see the photo of that person. You find their friend.
0: Who could be bothered?
1: Oh, all of us. It's so much
0: fun.
1: Really? Yeah. When we really hone in on something, we will end you.
6: 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Perth traffic.
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8: 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Checking the freeways, it's still busy northbound down at Rowley Road, then in the city at Hay Street, Hutton Street to Reed Highway and Ocean Reef Road up to Shenton Avenue. Southbound run delayed Loftus Street down to Mill Point Road, Canning Highway and further down the Kwinana southbound Russell to Thomas Roads. Anything else? Call 9489 1777. Get home for the moments that matter most, like sunset strolls with your mates or bedtime stories with your little ones. Drive safe. A reminder from RAC. Dropping down to 8 overnight. Clear and sunny tomorrow, reaching a top of 21. And right now it's 15 degrees on Nova 937.
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0: Ryder. Thank you, Kesha. It is Nova, Ricky Lee and Tim. Very soon, we're going to talk to our expat listeners and we're going to see what they think of us. But in the meantime...
1: We're campaigning right now.
0: We are in campaign mode.
1: Julia Morris, swear. Ladies and gentlemen, I'm so happy to see you.
2: Look, I could not be more thrilled to be upright.
0: What did you say off air? How good is it to be alive?
2: Well, like sometimes you wonder just how. Question marks everywhere.
1: Yeah.
2: But above ground. I mean, if you start there, you know, like I can't quite get on board with all the, you know, oh my God, I'm so grateful. Guys, you know what I'm grateful for? Gratefulness. So I just like, yeah, just get up out of the bed. Go do what you need to do. Go home and have a nap.
0: Do you love an inspirational quote like my friend over here?
1: I love
2: it. I mean, I couldn't feel more inspired. Often it'll be the text that they've used, the font. Yeah.
0: Is the gold Logie photo shoot one of the great joys of your year?
2: You know what it is? A professional apex. It's so... Look, I'm not a take the piss out of the Logies person because I've really, really loved them since I was little.
0: Yeah, of course.
2: But, it's an honour. And so
1: and we
2: get
1: that
2: to
1: honour.
2: This point where you're like, not only does nobody want to hear what you've got to say, I've already told every story. And now I'm going to dig down into the bad mental health stuff. So, like, that's all I've got left to give. I still need to keep that in the special box, right?
0: How can we campaign differently for you then this year? Because we made the decision yesterday on the show.
1: You're in.
0: You're our person, right? For the 2026 TV Week.
1: You're Logies. In. Oh, we're making this happen.
0: We're not speaking to anybody else on this nominations list.
1: Sorry, everyone.
2: I'm genuinely concerned.
0: Hang on, wait. Is Ellie Langdon called back?
1: No, she's off the list.
0: So we're not calling. Not speaking to anybody else on this list.
2: You snooze, you lose, Ellie. Right?
0: What's on between now and the big day?
2: Hi, mate. It never stops. I have actually done an amazing show with the ABC called Class Clowns that's due to come out with a series of our absolutely spectacular comedians.
0: So amazing.
2: It's a really, really, really good show. So I'm very, very excited about it coming out. So, yes, The Disappointment of the Jungle. I'm devastated. Rested is good. I mean, Rested,
0: We want it back.
2: Look, I also said to them, you have my blessing, whatever form it comes back in, and whoever is at the helm is, like, there's no rumours. That's not like an inside track or anything. But I was also like, you're not going to hurt my feelings or I'm not going to turn. Mm. That has been the experience of a lifetime, going to South Africa every year.
1: Because how long are you there for?
2: 12 years. We're there for 2.5 months.
0: And how many times were you carjacked?
2: The police did stop me. I was driving up one of the bush roads and a policeman stopped me all the way down. Like, I'm not backing up, and B, like, I know the privilege is revolting. I hear it. But also it's more menopause than privilege. Is it men a privilege? I don't know. Anyway.
1: There you go. It's just, I'm just not backing up.
2: I'm not backing up. You come to me. And then someone was like, yeah, no, we don't really speak to the police like that around here. And I'm like, well, I don't normally anyway, but, you know, get your manners together, police.
0: Vote for Julia Morris, TV
2: Week. Please don't. I don't want to do a speech.
1: No, vote for her. Vote for her. And force her to do a good speech. TVWeekLogies.com.au.

0: Ricky Lee and Tim on this a Tuesday night. Okay, so you and I are mates. We're really best mates.
1: Yep.
0: And we're fine. It's easy. It's easy to get along with us.
1: Why did you put a question mark after we're fine?
0: Well, we are fine, aren't we?
1: We're fine.
0: Well, there's still a bit more of the show to go. Judging from past behaviour, we'll see how you go. But apparently Australians, us, are hard to become proper mates with. And I know we have a lot of expats listening, so I'd love our expats. Nev, I know, is an Irish man through and through. If you're listening, call us, Nev. 13 24 10. I want our English. I want our Indian listeners.
1: Our Kiwis.
0: Kiwis, all of you. Any expat listening now, just call us. 13 24 10. It'll make sense.
1: Okay.
0: Because I'm reading, obviously, our expats are moving here because of our beautiful weather. But according to Griffith University, they're finding it hard to form deep connections and friendships here with us.
1: With Australians?
0: With us.
1: Really?
0: Like, what's wrong with us? What are we
1: what
0: doing?
1: Is
0: what
1: wrong
0: are we doing?
1: With us?
0: What are we doing wrong? That's why I want to speak to our expats.
1: There we go.
0: 13 24 10. People are saying building friendships is harder than expected, particularly because a lot of people have established lives here. And we apparently, this is not me, but apparently we Australians see travellers as temporary.
1: Maybe even kind of subconsciously.
0: Yeah.
1: Do you reckon?
0: Yeah. They're finding it very difficult to form deep connections with us.
1: That's a wild theory. That's a wild, don't you think? Because I think that Australians are quite friendly and warm and...
0: But maybe we're not.
1: And, you know, larrikins and fun and welcoming. Like, yeah, like I see the opposite.
0: What does Taylor Swift say? It's me. Hi, I'm the problem. It's me. Maybe we are the problem.
1: Well, definitely not you.
0: Well, no, I'm like, come
1: you're
0: on.
1: You're the chattiest Kathy in the world.
0: Yeah, someone made a speech at my wedding and said that I make friends like a 10-year-old on a BMX.
1: You do.
0: Just
1: you
0: accumulate.
1: Really do.
0: I accumulate.
1: Do you reckon it's, I mean, because I just think about the difference between you and I very much keep to myself.
0: Yeah.
1: I'm not really a big chatter. Like if someone talks to me, absolutely, but I'm not going to go out and
0: see
1: that.
0: Yeah, please, if you see Ricky on the street, go ask her for a photo.
1: No, but I love that.
0: No, I know you do.
1: Fine.
0: That's what I'm saying.
1: But it's more like I'm never going to go. Like if I go to somewhere, like an event or something, which I just don't do now. But if I go somewhere and I'm alone, I will stand in the back of the room and play on my phone because I'm too scared to talk.
0: Well, you've seen me hand my number out like it's Tic Tacs.
1: It's amazing. But maybe that's what it is. Maybe people are a bit shy and a bit reserved and a bit... You know, there's also that thing with Aussies that you can't be too much. You can't be too this and that. So you kind of, you just dull yourself down a little bit sometimes.
0: But maybe more than ever, we are more into ourselves and more like, you know, blinkers
1: probably.
0: On. We have Nev on the phone. Hey, mate, how are you?
1: Of course. Hey, Nev.
2: G'day, guys. Hello, hello.
0: Are we the problem?
2: I have to say, Aussies are extremely welcoming. I came out here pre-smartphone. So that was never a distraction for me. You just get out there, go to the pub, go to the gym, pick up a sport, and like you chat away. Aussies are extremely welcoming, and especially when you go to the cricket. If you cheer against the Palms, you're in there.
0: Oh, that's true, actually. Yeah, we've got friends for life. On you, Nev. Claire, where are you from originally?
3: I'm from Southampton in the UK.
0: All right.
1: Oh, very fancy.
0: How long
1: Claire.
0: Have you been here for, Claire?
3: I've been here 17 years now.
0: And what are we like?
3: I love the community I'm now in. It did take a while to sort of make good friends, but no looking back now. I love the beaches.
0: But we're okay. We're good.
3: The kids. You're all good now. Yeah, all good.
1: I love it.
0: I think we've got Rafna as well. Where are you from, Rafna?
4: I'm from Nepal.
0: Nepal?
4: Yes.
0: And how long have you been in Australia for?
4: Oh, almost 18 years.
1: Awesome.
0: And are we okay?
4: Absolutely fantastic. I mean, I've traveled around the world, but look, Aussie are the best. I'm half Aussie anyway.
1: There we go. Because, you know, Tim was talking about how this whole concept that Australians are, it's hard to make friends with Aussies.
0: With us.
1: Do you feel that?
4: No way. There's no way. Like I said, I hang around with my Aussie friends. Like, you know, we go out for beer and all. Absolutely not. I don't know where this is coming from, but you guys are the
0: well,
4: best.
0: That's a stupid university study.
1: Right,
0: let's not
1: we'll
0: put
1: rip
0: anything.
1: That up. We're all right.
0: It's done. Thank you, Rafna.
1: Thank you, everyone.
4: Guys.
0: We love having you here and obviously listening to the show as well.
4: Thank you. Thanks, guys.
0: How good.
1: How fun.
0: So, stuff Griffith University.
1: What do they know study. Anyway?
5: It's me. Hi. I'm the problem. It's me.
0: But we're not.
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7: Ricky Lee and Tim.
6: 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Breakdown in Qdale, now Leach Highway northbound after Orong Road. The right emergency lane is blocked with no major delays. In South Guildford, emergency works. Great Eastern Highway westbound at Kingsley Drive, blocking the right lane. Mitchell northbound, just slow at Reed Highway, Ocean Reef Road and Shenton Avenue. And the freeway southbound, busy Loftus Street to Mill Point Road and at Anchortel Road. 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Down to 8 overnight, clear and sunny tomorrow with a top of 21. Right now, it's 14 degrees on Nova 937.
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0: in. We are almost done for Tuesday. Don't forget Olivia Rodrigo on our show tomorrow. Do not miss it. Nova Boy Jams coming up, the Matty Rose Show too. But it is time to warm your vocal cords up. Sarah Harris is in the room too. It's time for a little game of sing. Ricky, you're playing for Lucinda.
1: How are you today?
2: I'm great. I'm great. Yourself?
1: Very good, thank you.
0: And Sarah, you're playing for Sophie.
3: Hey, Soph.
0: Now, here's the deal. The theme today is weddings, because there's a wedding in the air. There's a Taylor Swift and Travis Kelce wedding in
1: the
0: air.
1: So you had some news for us.
0: No. So here's the deal. It is first to three. Ricky, you won the toss. I'll play part of a song. You need to sing the next line. No points for spoken words. This is the first wedding song. And what a legend he is. My head.

0: my mind.
1: It's about us. Cause all of me loves all of you.
2: Cause all of me loves.
3: I love that song.
0: That's a beautiful song. Bruno Mars.
1: So good.
3: John Legend.
0: John Legend, yep.
3: Bruno Mars wishes.
1: It's a great song, Bruno Mars. So close.
3: Let's see if we can pick the artist for this
1: Very
3: one.
1: Very similar artist.
3: Okay, so Sarah, this is a huge wedding song. You ready?
4: And in your eyes, your hope in mine. Baby, I.
1: Here, look, I'm doing it.
0: I'm dancing in the sky and scratching my arms.
3: Dancing in there is good enough.
0: Okay. I knew it was Ed.
1: Oh, I was like, it's my black jumper.
0: Dark.
1: It's dark in here and over there.
3: Dancing in the dark. All right, that's one apiece. I'll give you
0: I've
3: that
0: I've actually been at a wedding with that song as the first dance. Song.
3: Could remember when everyone used Jason Mraz.
1: Oh my gosh, I sung I'm Yours.
3: I'm Yours.
1: At someone's
3: I'm
1: wedding
3: yours.
1: Once. Well, you done cute. Done me and you bet I felt it.
3: It's enough. Oh, I think it's his birthday today.
1: Okay, what?
3: I think it's Jason Mraz's birthday
1: what do you
3: today.
1: Mean you think? Oh. How do you think? Why?
3: Is it? Can we confirm that? Or just,
1: how is it that you think it's Jason Mraz?
3: It is.
0: How do you even know that? Of all the people. You?
3: Hey, I got my finger on the pop culture pulse. Okay. One apiece. Ricky, this is yours. This is a big wedding song for our wedding edition of Sing.

0: Yeah.
1: Forget what you were doing there.
2: No, I forgot. I didn't know if it had the linking words in there. I didn't remember what those
1: were. That's
2: fine.
1: Two to Ricky, one to Sarah. Sarah, this is yours. It's not John Legend.
2: Is it Bruno Mars?
1: It's Bruno Mars. If I'm ready, like I'm ready, 'cause it's a beautiful night. We're
2: looking for something dumb to do. Hey, baby, I think I want to marry you.
1: Yes!
2: Charades going on in here.
1: Well, I know. All right.
2: Pointing at that
1: Ricky,
2: finger.
1: This is for the win.
2: Okay.
1: It's a big one.

0: 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I'm the paper straw in this game.
1: Artists the whole world follows.
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22: Hey, it's Dylan. There's a bit going on at the moment in South Perth. A breakdown on Kwinana Freeway northbound after Mill Point Road blocking the left lane with towies on site. Also a breakdown in Kewdale, Leach Highway northbound after Orong Road with the right emergency lane affected. There's no major delays on approach to either of those. In South Guildford, keep in mind some emergency works. Great Eastern Highway westbound at Kingsley Drive in the right lane. Traffic is slow on the approach. Anything else, call 9489 1777. 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Dropping down to 8 overnight, clear and sunny tomorrow, reaching a top of 21. Right now, it's 14 degrees on Nova 937.
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2: It's Dylan with the final check of the roads this evening. Kate's called in to report a crash or breakdown in Bankshire Grove, blocking at Joondalup Drive. Looks to be heading westbound there just before Waldberg Drive, so remain patient through the area. In Kewdale, earlier breakdown cleared Leach Highway northbound after Orong Road, as well as the breakdown at Graham Farmer Freeway heading eastbound before the Northbridge Tunnel. We just have a breakdown in place on Kwinana Freeway northbound after Mill Point Road in South Perth, and emergency works in South Guildford, Great Eastern Highway westbound at Kingsley Drive. The target end of season clearance is on now. 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Dropping down to 8 overnight. Clear and sunny tomorrow with a top of 21. And right now it's 13 degrees on Nova 937.
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0: 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Caesar's Palace. 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

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Wardell Refrigerators, the cooler choice. The dieting revolution taking

0: and Sean. Tomorrow morning we've got more chances for you and three mates to see Harry Styles live at Madison Square Garden, but you only have until this Friday to win.
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14: Jody and Hazy. In the
15: morning. Jodes, we might be lucky to still have you.
16: Yeah.
15: We might be lucky to have you after an incident you were involved with in the Gold Coast of all places.
16: I can't begin to tell you. I got hit by a ute in the car park of the Dan Murphys.
15: Excuse me? And that's unbelievable. Do you know what's unbelievable from that? I've actually spoken to the Dan Murphys and yeah. They've sent me some exclusive audio.
16: Honestly,
15: wow, how'd you survive this?
16: It was the most Queensland thing ever. So basically my girlfriend and I stopped to get some supplies for our girls' weekend. I was carrying a box and I was about to put it in the car, but I had my back to this car that was reversing and he just went bang.
15: Gotcha.
16: The ute of his tray just hit me in the back and I was like, what the... just happened. Anyway, he's backing
15: helps when the car hit Jodie in the bum and she just turns around and goes, hello. Oh, hang on, it's a car.
16: Anyway, the guy winds down his window and he goes, oh, sorry, love, I thought you saw me. And I was like, mate, I had my back to you. I was like, oh, no worries. And then I did that people-pleasing thing where I sort of ended up apologising to him.
15: Sorry about that. Is your car okay? Let me know if there's any damage and I'll fix you up.
16: Oh, man. it? Nearly the end of me, doll.
15: Yeah, that's okay. That is very, very Queensland, though, isn't it?
16: It was Queensland.
15: Sure, we right. Struth, you good there, love?
16: Have you ever been hit by a car?
15: Hit this Sheila just before. No, but I've hit someone in the car. Yeah, and I must have been, I reckon it was about 2005, and I was driving my really sexy, genuine woman repellent Golf. VW Golf.
16: You had a Golf.
15: Do you know I had a
16: wait,
15: Golf?
16: Wait. Yeah. You had a Golf?
15: I had a Golf. It was manual and also it had a hot dog, a muffler. So I was like, oh, gosh.
16: That is the most feminine car you could ever imagine.
15: The girls didn't want to ride in the Golf, which was crazy.
16: Yes.
15: I must have been going down like a little side street in Prospect, and I didn't know, it was before phones.
16: Yeah.
15: So I wasn't distracting my phone, but I was looking somewhere else.
16: Yeah.
15: Probably looking at a girl running away. And at last second, there was a kid on a small bike that went out in front of me.
16: Yeah.
15: So I slammed on the brakes, and I just nudged him. Like enough that I got out of my car and was like, mate, are you okay? And he was right. He was like, oh, what just happened?
16: Oh.
15: And then I kind of sort of put him on the side. I was like, mate, you're good.
16: Yeah.
15: And then I
16: don't tell the police.
15: And then I tried to silently sped off, but thanks to the hot dog.
16: You're like, I'll just make a subtle getaway here.
15: Yeah. Also, my question to you is, did it not hurt because were you inebriated?
16: No, I wasn't.
15: Because, you know, you hear the stories about people who get hit by cars, but because they're drunk and they don't flex.
16: Yeah.
15: That they're fine.
16: Yeah.
15: So you try and hit those wacky whaling inflatable tube men, you know, at the front of the car, something like that.
16: Yeah. Well,
15: you can't hurt them. That was you.
16: To be fair, I did have a couple of wines on the plane, so maybe I was a bit more limber. We're all good.
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1: Hazy, our next guest, you might know her as Helen Tudor Fisk in the absolute blockbuster on the ABC called Fisk. She co-wrote it, co-directed it, co-created it, and now she co-joins us on the show. Kitty Flanagan, good morning.
2: Oh, yes, Kitty.
3: Good morning.
1: Oh, goodness sake. Where are you right now, Kitty?
3: I am in Perth, which, can I say, is freezing. I had no idea it was so cold in Perth.
2: Oh, cop that, Perth. Like, Perth's always the one who's like, oh, gosh, come over here because it's gorgeous. Mm. And now finally the tables have turned. It's not that bad in Adelaide right now, which is our mantra. It's not that bad.
3: Nice selling point. Adelaide, not that bad.
1: You are coming here with your new show, it's called Glad Game, to the Adelaide Festival Theatre. Do you know how big that arena is? You're where?
3: You're about to tell me something frightening. I know Ursula Carlton's always spelling it out.
2: Yeah.
1: Yeah.
2: We love Ursula.
1: Big Ursula.
2: I'm guessing you and Ursula are very tight.
3: Yeah, I'm good friends with her. Yeah. We play golf together. She's a golfer and she gave me a little ball marker thing for my ball. So.
1: Oh.
2: Yeah. Right. So hang on. Is she a good golfer? Are you a good golfer? Who wins?
3: She's a good golfer.
1: Oh,
3: yeah,
1: wow.
3: She's a very good golfer. She's a lazy golfer. She always gets a car. But she's a good golfer. Probably because I'm too tired because I've been walking. It's like, oh, God, I'm too exhausted. I can't hit the ball.
1: So what can people expect from Glad Game?
3: Well, Glad Game, do you know the reference? Do you know what it's from?
1: No.
3: No one does. I mean, it was the dumbest thing to call a show. No one knows what it's from. I thought everybody knew it was from Pollyanna, but it turns out I'm from 1920s England and only I'm aware of the storybook Pollyanna, which was a kid's storybook. Written in 1913, and Glad Game is a game that Pollyanna is taught because she has a pretty dismal life, and she's taught this game where you take any situation, no matter how dismal or miserable, and you find something to be positive about, a little kernel of positivity in there, a little bit of something to be glad about.
1: Yes.
3: So that's the Glad Game, and she goes through life as happy as Larry, even though she's poor as a church mouse, because she can always find something to be glad about.
1: Right. Oh, so this is a story of optimism, is
2: yeah.
1: it?
2: Yeah.
3: It's a story of optimism, exactly. It's a weird way she learns the lesson. She learns the lesson at Christmas. Her dad teaches her the game because her dad gives her a pair of crutches for Christmas. It's an odd present. And she gets a little upset because she was hoping for a doll. But dad says, why don't we play the glad game? Why don't you just be glad you don't need those crutches?
2: Oh, jeez. Do you know what, Kitty? My dad used to do the same thing.
3: We'd call that gaslighting today.
2: Gaslighting. And my dad used to do the same thing. No matter what you complain about, well, you know, there's kids over in this country.
3: Yeah.
2: I'm like, I know that. Just let me be spoiled. Let me whinge.
1: Yeah.
2: Let me whinge.
1: Hey, Kitty, we are building Adelaide's biggest ick list. It's probably Adelaide's only ick list, let's be honest. But we love to get our celebrity friends to add to it. Is there anything that gives you the ick?
3: Look, I've got so many things. One of them is a bit weird. I remember thinking I have to break up with this guy because he put square ham on his sandwiches.
2: Oh, that's very specific. He was...
3: I know. Like, I saw him making sandwiches in the morning and I went, oh, no. He bought square ham.
1: Oh,
3: and when I said, what did you buy square ham for? She said, well, because it fits to the edge of the bread. And I went, oh, no. We can't go out anymore.
1: We can't
3: square
1: do this.
3: Ham.
1: Oh, my God.
2: What about him with his mates as well when they were discussing why she possibly could have broken up with him? And there's no way that one of them's gone, it might have been the square ham, mate.
3: Was it square small goods? Was that what it was?
2: Damn it.
1: I feel like ham is processed, but square ham is just that extra level of process. Yeah. Is that what gave you the ick, Kitty?
3: Yeah, it's like that's not even food, is it?
1: No.
3: Square ham?
1: No.
3: Yeah, I don't know what's in that. There's not a lot of meat in it.
2: Yeah. Well, it's been reclassified.
3: It's probably good for vegetarians. Yes. There's probably no actual meat in it.
1: It's like it's the ham equivalent of chicken loaf. My nan used to buy chicken loaf.
2: I love chicken loaf.
3: I think chicken loaf came square as well, didn't it?
1: It did.
3: She probably loved it because it fits right to the edge of the bread. Look, it's a good logical argument that he put up, but I just couldn't come at the fact that I don't know what's in that stuff.
1: Imagine a kitty. He could have been the great love of your life and it was square ham that ended
3: There were other issues. I mean, let's not get into the skid marks, which I have talked about on stage before, so I don't want to go down that road again.
2: Yeah.
1: Oh, goodness. Kitty, the show is Glad Game, which we all now understand the meaning to. It's at the Adelaide Edge.
3: And you'll all be glad that I don't talk about Runny Poo on my show.
2: Yeah. Oh, yes.
3: Please, come along and feel free. You're not going to be icked out by my show.
1: July 14th to 16th. If you haven't checked out Fisk, then you're an idiot. It's the greatest show on TV. Thank you so much, Kitty.
3: Thanks so much, guys.
0: Jodie and Hazy. In the morning. Nova is sending you and three friends to the Big Apple.
2: New York.
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1: Jode's still coming fresh off a birthday on Saturday.
2: Mm-hmm.
1: And I got towards the end of the day, I had to work at Channel 7 on Saturday.
2: Yep.
1: And so I spoke to a few people, which was really nice. I kept it pretty much secret. Yes. Channel 7, no one knew until just as I was leaving.
2: Okay.
1: Which again was very, very nice.
2: Okay.
1: And then when I got home, I didn't know what was planned.
2: Okay.
1: If my family was going to do anything. And then as I pulled up at the front, I see all of the lights in the whole house turn off.
2: Oh my gosh. He's here.
1: Which is exactly what it was. Because I saw the lights turn off and then I saw my door upstairs just scurry.
2: Oh.
1: And I thought, well, something's going on here and I need to probably play along with it just a little bit.
2: Yeah.
1: So I opened up the door and I had to do that. I got up the stairs and I had to do the whole, where is everybody? What's going on? And then got to the top of the stairs. Lights came on. Big surprise. And then a bunch of little, some signs that were pointing me towards a table.
2: Yeah.
1: Where there was a couple of little handmade books, yes, from my son and

0: Damon Stasevich joins us in the studio ahead of their big clash against Carlton.
1: Plus, our massive 10K penalty shootout goes down this Friday. 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

0: Morning, everybody. Happy Wednesday.
1: Yeah, it is. We're racing through. Ro, have you been kind enough to get up early and join us this morning? Thank you.
2: Well, I'm probably still on a high from seeing the new Toy Story movie.
1: Oh.
2: And I need everybody to know. Surprisingly, when I went to see it, and who I went to see it with, considering it's everybody's favourite family film.
0: Yeah. Yes. So you took your favourite child.
1: I think Natalie and I had one guess, but the second guess would have been 100% if we'd known that you'd have seen it in this state.
0: Yes.
1: You would have nailed the person straight away.
2: Yeah, we got there eventually. Which, speaking of, for childish people as well.
0: Yeah, Keith Richards has quit smoking because he thinks it's childish. He's 82. It's done him pretty well's over. We do talk about to adults who do childish things. And Rove.
2: I was astounded how when this topic was brought up, everyone just looked at me. And I say this now realizing I'm a grown man who went to see Toy Story. But still, the judgment in your beady little eyes. That's barely scratching the surface of what I get to. But what of those childish things am I willing to give up? Who can say?
1: Well, we do have someone who rings us about WWE. And I would say she is at least as passionate as you, if not more.
2: That's why we went and saw Toy Story together.
0: Plus, you get to make heightest jokes, which doesn't happen every day, because Grant Denyer joins us.
2: Yeah, I had a gig recently where I made one single height joke about Grant Denyer, and I was told off and corrected by a member of the audience afterwards. So it only made sense for me to bring this up with Grant so that I could have permission granted to potentially make short jokes in the future. Fingers crossed.
0: Hang on, where's my stamp? Permission granted.

0: do have Rove McManus in the house.
1: Thank you very much. And also, I have thoroughly enjoyed Taylor Swift's new song.
0: Yes.
1: At the end of Toy Story 5 over the weekend.
0: So you saw the movie?
1: Yes.
2: Oh. Okay, not thanks to Chrissy Swan and her giveaway. But
3: did you like it, Rove?
1: And you'll never get... Take a guess who I went and saw. The wonderful family film, maybe for children, but for young at heart, who I went and took to go see Toy Story 5 on opening day.
0: We're ruling out your daughter who's an actual child, yes. Right?
3: So was it here?
1: No, I was...
3: Where were you?
1: I was in Melbourne.
3: Okay.
0: Oh, who did Peter Hellyer.
3: Yeah, I was going to say Pete. Oh, close. No, he's up in Queensland.
1: Close. Dave Callan.
0: Dave Callan.
3: Was that your second guess?
0: Yeah.
3: That should have been our first guess.
0: I thought if you were here, yeah, that you
3: that's
0: definitely
3: what I was thinking.
1: We had this booked in advance. We had a wonderful time. A wonderful time.
3: So okay, out of five, what are you giving it?
1: I would give, out of five, I'd give it a four.
3: Oh, that's strong.
1: Here's the thing. Toy Story 4.
3: Yep.
1: Has been erased from my memory. It does not exist in the
0: canon. Toy
1: Story 3
0: about
1: was
0: it.
1: A perfect film. And I don't know why we needed a fourth. Five. We have, as they like to say in the business, course corrected.
3: Oh, we're back on track, everyone.
1: But I don't need a six, a seven, an eight. I do not
0: but
1: need
0: Rove,
1: an extended...
0: You're going to get it.
1: Toy Story verse. I don't need it. I don't need double figures. This isn't the Fast and the Furious.
3: But well, maybe they do what they did with Star Wars and they go back. Or they go forward.
1: Oh, a prequel. Mm. No, yeah. Well, prequel, yeah. That could happen. You just see.
0: Also, they're cartoons. You can do anything, right?
3: Oh, that's true.
1: If you can make a rubber dinosaur toy talk, then sure, we can do whatever we want. But I did enjoy it. So if you haven't had the chance to check already with school holidays coming up, get amongst it.
0: You've heard it. You heard it here first. Nathan Nash.

0: and Sean.
1: Just flicking through the paper today. Well, really, I was just doing it online, but it is flicking, I guess, if you just spin the yellow.
2: Don't over-explain it, Sean. We get it. You read the paper.
1: Keith Richards. There's a story about Keith Richards, who's the guitarist out of Rolling Stone. Yes. He's a million years old. In fact, he's 82. I won't go to a million.
2: And he's like famous
3: he's
2: for
3: more mummy than man at this stage in life.
2: Perhaps, done a fair bit of illegal substances over the years. And you go, he's perfectly preserved, this man. He's unkillable.
3: He's pickled.
1: There's nothing he hasn't taken.
2: It's extraordinary.
1: Not one thing out there.
2: Yes.
3: The man was nearly taken out by a coconut falling on his head. And he survived that as
2: well. And that kills a lot of people.
3: It does kill a lot of people. Mm.
1: Well, there you go. I tell you what's not going to kill him, and that's smoking. He's decided.
2: At the age of 82.
1: At 82.
3: he wants a good long life. Live a good, healthy life.
1: He's decided that seeing someone with a smoke hanging out their trap like he has done for all these
2: years. For 82 years. Yeah. Or maybe.
1: Is now 72. A little bit childish.
2: Childish.
3: Having a smoke, a cigarette in your mouth is childish.
1: He says, now I've looked at people do that, looked at myself. It's a little bit childish. I've given up smoking.
3: Of all the things,
2: that right?
3: Could be seen as childish. Not still being in a band as an octogenarian.
1: Yeah.
3: No.
1: Yeah. Okay.
2: No.
1: Possibly.
3: No. Holding on to that dream. No, not that.
1: No, smoking.
3: Smoking.
1: It's his childish moment.
3: Look, for some reason, I respect that as the decision more than health reasons at his age.
2: Because, right,
3: with everything he's done in life, it was like,
2: 82.
3: You know what? I just want to look after myself. While there's still, my heart is still technically beating, I guess.
1: You can imagine how.
3: So I guess this leads to the question, what would you consider childish that you should drop? Is smoking
1: We just started thinking about you, right?
2: We just need to...
3: Even the listener, right now, wherever you are, you could be in traffic right now, making your way to work potentially, no matter what's going on, you heard the sound of half a dozen necks snapping as they all looked at me in that moment.
1: Well, we thought straight away one of your great passions.
2: You told us about your Pez dispenser collection.
3: I did think about this and went, okay, what would I give up? What would I give up? What childish thing just went?
2: What have you got to give up?
3: What have I got to give up? That is, where do
2: run
3: we
2: run us through the menu of perhaps
3: Pez dispensers?
2: Yes.
3: Watching animated films with your grown adult friends.
2: Yes.
3: Toys. Casting toys.
1: Are you still getting wrestling figurines?
3: I do get some wrestling figurines, but they just churn through the talent so quickly. It's like
1: you can't keep up.
3: But yes, definitely Pez dispensers as well. Suddenly, welcome to the world of anime. We're all about Demon Slayer in our house. So there's that as well. I love novelty T-shirts. I will wear this one's. I've got. It's got a lovely little thing on the back. It's a lovely little Luna Park motif on the back. Animation. Like it's just. I don't know where to.
2: Are you a novelty sock guy?
3: I do love it. What have we got today?
2: Oh, just white.
1: Oh, Superman.
2: Oh, Superman.
3: Yeah, it just happens to be Superman socks.
2: Oh.
3: So what? So what of it? What's the point? Am I wearing novelty underpants? May or may not be important to the story. I don't know that I've ever said this publicly. I have.
2: Hey, Rove.
3: A life.
2: Grow up.
3: I have a replica R2-D2 in my house.
1: Oh, that's pretty cool.
3: That's pretty cool.
1: It's pretty cool.
3: If Marie Kondo came over and says, does this bring you joy? Yes, it does, Marie Kondo.
1: It's staying.
3: This is not being thrown out. Oh, my gosh.
2: So you're not prepared to give up anything because it's too childish?
3: No, I can't. I feel like I had a child just to justify the childish things in my house.
2: Good morning, Ruby. That's the reason you exist.
1: Perfect.
0: This is Nathan, Nat and Sean on Nova. You know when life just needs a pause button? The emails, the bills, the same routine. Yeah.
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0: Nathan, Nat and Sean.
1: Got Rob McManus with us today because one McManus isn't enough. We are talking about things that are, other people might think are a bit childish.
2: Rolling Stones guitarist Keith Richards has said...
1: Yeah, he's giving up smoking. Because at
2: not
1: 82.
2: For his but at 82 it's childish to be seen with a cigarette in your mouth.
3: Can you just imagine what would it take to bring that man to an end?
1: This could be it. Giving up smoking could be the end of it.
3: I think it will be.
1: Do you know what I mean?
3: Yeah.
2: But I have discovered for all the childish things I do, everything from watching cartoons to collecting Pez dispensers to dreaming of being a professional wrestler, I refuse to let any of them go.
3: Yes.
1: Hello, Jacinta. Who's the childish person? Is it you or your husband?
4: My husband.
1: Okay. What does he do?
2: I feel this is going to be a trend.
4: Every time winter comes and there's massive puddles on the side of the road, he just has to go through them to wet people.
1: Yeah, you do.
3: It's funny.
2: I like doing it on a bike. If you're out and
4: he loves to do it with the kids in the car, and I'm like, that's just so immature. And it's like, I don't know what it is. I just enjoy going through and wetting people.
2: So we had
4: a gathering on the weekend, and my cousin had done the same thing, and her kids were yelling at her. And I'm like, oh my God, they must be somehow related because they have the same enjoy going through the puddles.
3: Yeah.
2: So now it's part of the thrill that he's splashing people on the side of the road.
4: Yeah, and getting them wet while it's winter.
3: Straight out of the movies.
2: That's pretty good. It's hard to time, but if you can get it, it's pretty
1: good. Now, here's a fun fact.
2: Here we go.
1: In New South Wales,
3: yes,
1: it is illegal to intentionally splash muddy water on public transport passengers. So if people are waiting at a bus stop...
3: And you go.
1: And there's a puddle, and you do it on purpose.
2: Jacinta, are you calling from New South Wales at all?
3: They've had to bring in a law because that was happening too regularly.
1: It can result in fines or charges for negligent or improper driving. And in other places too, the UK.
2: Improper driving. I'd say that's good precision driving. If you can time that spray... Oh, my gosh. It is pretty thrilling. I thought Jacinta was going to say...
1: Only if you're the driver, not if you're the person waiting at the bus stop.
2: I don't know. I would respect it. I would if I'm sitting by the side of the road and you spray me perfectly as you come past with the car puddle water, I would sit there going, no, I'll accept that.
1: It's already bad enough. You're waiting for a bus.
3: Yes.
1: Oh, maybe you're wearing... In the rain.
2: Waiting for a bus isn't
3: you're wearing
2: bad
3: a nice
2: enough.
3: Press shirt. Yes. You're ready to rock and roll.
2: See, this is why I accept my childish.
1: Yes, that's exactly. Thanks, Jacinta. Simone's in Henley Brook.
3: Hi, Simone.
1: Now, Simone, this is you who's a bit childish, is it?
5: Yes.
1: Grow up, Simone. What are you?
2: Is it something you need to give up or something that you refuse to give up?
5: I refuse to give up. I am and always have been a massive WWE fan.
2: Oh! I raise my ones in the air and acknowledge you, Simone.
5: Yes!
2: Oh, get that John Cena rubbish off.
5: John Cena. No.
3: Who's your go-to, Simone?
2: Here we go.
3: Who's your passion?
5: Randy Orton and Rhea Ripley.
2: Australia's own Rhea Ripley. Has this been a lifetime thing for you?
5: Yep, I used to watch it with my dad growing up, and I still watch it now. My partner thinks I'm absolutely childish. I even went to the most recent one that came to Perth by myself.
2: Listen to her.
5: Sat by myself, cried the entire time, thought it was amazing.
2: So you're part of Crown Jewel?
5: Yes.
2: Oh, my God.
1: You say you sat by yourself. So you bought one ticket and just went and sat there on your own? I love that.
5: Yes, I did.
1: Good for you.
2: I'm all in. Sounds great. Mm. So do you have any kids, Simone?
5: Yes, I do, and they all hate it.
2: Oh, my God. There's still time.
1: They're like, Mom, can you drop us at the library on the way to the wrestling?
2: Got to play the long game, Simone. You'll be all right.
5: Every weekend, they leave me alone. I say, you leave me alone. I'm watching it every Tuesday, every Saturday, leave me alone, and pay-per-views.
2: It's only 3 hours. It's only 3 hours every show.
5: Yep, leave me alone.
3: Simone, how's the passion?
2: I feel we could leave the room right now.
1: Yeah, right?
2: Oh, my gosh, Simone. Well, look, enjoy Night of Champions, of course. King of the Ring coming up this weekend.
1: There we go.
3: You wouldn't have believed it.
2: Simone and I are going to take this chat offline.
1: The parents just grow up.
2: It's amazing.
3: Is there anything you would go to that you would go to by yourself? I couldn't think that I would do. I've been to
1: comedy shows by myself, like overseas. I went to the comedy store in LA by myself. Yeah. So I would do that.
2: I don't mind going to the movies.
1: Me
2: by
1: either.
2: Myself.
1: Movies by yourself. Like, who cares? Sitting in the dark. It's not like you need to chat.
2: I went to go see the movie Black Swan.
1: Yeah.
2: The Natalie Portman one.
3: Yeah, Natalie Portman.
2: A little bit, you know,

0: She's a spy.
1: Yes. No.
2: No. No.
1: Wrong movie. But a bit weird. There's a little bit of sexual undertones to it. But I went with my wife Tasma. But when we walked into the cinema, was another male friend of ours who was there by himself, saw the two of us and completely started blabbering about, I was meant to be here with another friend and they didn't. It's like, mate, it's fine.
2: You can
1: it's
2: go okay. to the movies
1: it's
2: on your own.
1: It's okay. Just sit where I can see you.
0: That's
2: keep
0: right.
2: your hands up.
1: Yeah. Nathan, Nat,

0: Nat and Sean.
1: Nova.
2: Yes, we have Rogue McGanns in the house.
3: Oh, yay.
2: And now that he's, you know, been recently knighted.
3: Thank you.
2: In the King's Honours.
3: Yep.
2: And we thought we've got to make him feel superior, or at least slightly taller. So we welcome to the show the one and only Grant Denyer. Good morning, Grant.
3: Grant, good morning.
4: Hi, lovelies. Lovely to hear your voices. I think he's only taller because I'm pretty sure he wears those famous, like, instep lifts in his heels.
3: What I wouldn't give
5: those ones, yes.
3: For a lift.
2: Yes.
3: Have you ever lifted?
2: Perhaps a Cuban heel.
3: I feel it would be a similar sensation to when you were a child and you had those upside down buckets with ropes on them, and you would step on them to sort of pretend like
2: still.
3: Oh, yeah, our school didn't have a great playground facilities. Here, stand on an upside down bucket equals fun. But I felt very precarious on those, Grant. Have you ever walked around in a higher shoe than normal?
4: No, I did it. My wife presented it to me once and she said, you know, maybe this would be good for your confidence, which in itself actually did the opposite and destroyed my confidence.
3: All right. While we're here, we're going to go here early.
2: Okay.
3: So I was recently, mate, I was gigging in Bathurst.
4: Yeah.
3: Your hang. And so I made a tiny,
5: a
3: throwaway joke. I was doing some press and stuff beforehand and they said, are you going to catch up with Grant Denyer when you're in town? And I said, no, I won't have time to see him because unfortunately he went looking for a lost pen and he's gone missing in the crack of the couch. Very simple, a tiny little throwaway joke.
2: Yes.
3: I had a guy after the gig came up to me, we were getting a photo, and he said, you're the same height as Grant Denyer and you can't make short jokes about him. And I said, no, Grant is shorter than me. He's one of the few people who are, which is why I find I can make jokes about him. And this guy's like, no, I saw him at the shops yesterday. He's the same height as me and I'm the same height as you. Therefore, I was not given permission to make Grant Denyer jokes. No matter how, Grant, I tried to explain to him that you are the best at making jokes and being very self-deprecating. This guy said, no go. What say you, Grant? Grant Denyer.
4: Well, as it turns out, I'm actually 2.3 Anthony Kalia's tall. So,
2: as long as there's someone shorter than you, it's fine. Everything's fine, right?
3: You kind of have to roll with the punches, though, right?
4: Yeah. You do. Absolutely, you do. Like, I don't know. And it's great that you're on the show this morning, Ro, because I don't know if I've ever told you this, but you are the reason I'm actually in television.
3: Oh, so sorry.
5: Okay.
4: I remember, like, when I was a kid growing up, I had a single mum, we had no money, and then we would watch your show, Rove Live, and I was mesmerised by the ability of how you could take people a million miles away from their troubles and put a smile on their face, and you'd forget all the things that you were struggling with life. And I was like, what a gift that is. I think, how good's television that it can do that? It can be the master of escapism. And it was because of watching you that I ended up pursuing a career in telly. Mm. So
2: officially,
4: that is awesome.
2: You look up to Rove.
3: And now look at you, Mr. Gold Logie winner.
5: Yes.
3: Haven't we done well?
4: There was two moments. I remember I went to my first Logies and I felt like the biggest fraud and pretender. And I'm like, I don't belong in this place. Look at these icons. There's Bert Newton and you've got Daryl Summers and you've got Ray Martin and you've got Rove McManus. I don't belong in this place. I felt like such a pretender. And then you pulled me aside and you said the sweetest thing to me. You go, and this is when I was a weatherman. You go, we love watching you on television every morning. And I went off to the bathroom and had a little cry.
5: This is so lovely to hear, Grant. I'm not sure how you're going to go with your stand-up anymore.
3: This is
5: just lovely.
3: This is like an intervention. Yeah. It's like suddenly
2: you can't make fun of him anymore, can you?
3: We got Grant on the show just so I can feel better about myself. I love it.
5: Grant, you are outstanding on TV as well, yes. By the way. You really are. I wouldn't think that I watch any other shows that...
2: It's a show about opening suitcases.
5: Yes.
2: And yet every night...
5: Yeah, you do a great
2: every
5: job.
2: Every night, it's compelling
3: but
2: viewing.
3: You've got the wheel back at the moment. You love the wheel.
4: Yeah, the wheel's a bit of good fun. But it comes back to that thing where if someone is prepared to spend half an hour watching my show, I owe them the best possible time I can give them. That's the least that I can do for them, giving up their life to stop for a second and watch the show, right? So, yeah, it's a really simple format. But at the end of the day, like to be like a human ATM, like a game show Santa Claus, just spewing out money, good money, big money, to Australians who are struggling right now, particularly with the high cost of living. Like, we can help people afford IVF to bring life into this world. I wasn't expecting that. I thought it was going to be like golden toilets and Lamborghinis.
2: Yes,
3: What's one of the more unique responses you've got from a contestant when you say, what would you do with the money?
4: Oh, my God. Can I tell you the most embarrassing thing I did?
3: Oh, no.
4: Oh, my God. You know when you're hosting and you say, don't say the thing, and then you accidentally say the thing?
3: Oh, yes.
4: So we had this lovely girl, and she was born... She was born without a hand, and she wanted to come on, and she wanted to afford a real fancy mechanical attachments that can do multiple different things.
3: Like Swiss Army knife. Skywalker in the business.
4: Yes. And then, but every step of the way through the show, the bank tempts you with an amount of money to leave, right? Depending on how well you're going.
3: That's how they get you.
4: And at some point, and I go, whoops, time to go to the banker. I don't expect him to give you a hand.
5: Oh, no.

0: Too bad. Not too bad.
1: What were you doing there?
0: I was visiting a friend who was...
2: Pablo Escobar?
0: may or may not have been making the TV show Survivor there.
2: Oh, yes.
1: That's right. I used to go over... I have mentioned this to people before that used to go there and try some of the stuff out that was
0: coming up. We would go whenever the US version was shooting, being a friend of Jeff, the host and producer. We would get to go and just hang out and be flies on the wall and watch it. But they need people to test the challenges that they do.
2: To make sure that nobody dies while they're doing it.
0: Yeah, but also things
2: like that it's doable.
0: Doable. Yes. They time them.
2: Roughed.
0: And then afterwards, like Jeff will say to you, so how did it feel? So when he's commentating, he knows, oh, this is where it starts to hurt and all that, because you can give him all that information. But yes, I went to Nicaragua. I loved it.
1: Well, number one on the list and not to go to, he's saying New Delhi in India. Now, Nat, you've been there for sure.
0: I've never been, but I wonder how I would find India. Overwhelming, confronting.
2: It is all of that, but intoxicating. So it is, I loved India and I would definitely go back, and I would also go back to New Delhi. But what you do have to prepare yourself for, when I was there, the pollution was crazy. Like there was a massive haze. But there's some beautiful old buildings, the Red Fort. It's incredible. It's a city that's alive. Like it is mind-boggling what it's like. But I think those sorts of things, you know, not everything has to be clean. Not everything has to be shiny.
0: So have you seen the Taj Mahal then?
2: Yes, that's at Agra, yes.
0: So
2: yes.
0: Is it everything, is that what you'd hoped it would be? Did that live up to expectations?
2: It did. But like people literally, there are queues around the block.
0: This is the other problem, isn't it?
2: To get into the actual, to go in. When you go in, it's a tomb.
1: There's nothing to see.
2: There's literally just a grave. There's not.
0: Well, that's it. It's the world's greatest love.
2: Yeah,
0: letter.
2: Right. Yes. And as a foreigner, you get to skip the queue, so it's all the locals that are queuing, and then you just sort of walk.
0: Wait, how do you get to skip the queue? How do the foreigners get?
2: Yeah, that's the way it is. So the foreigners, I think, have to pay more, and then it's a different queue for foreigners, and so you're just walking past all these locals, going, "I'm so sorry, I'm so sorry, I'm so sorry."
1: It should be the other way around.
2: Should be the other way around, right?
1: Oh.
2: But no, I would recommend India.
1: Okay.
0: So then what would you say if you were doing a list now, what's your overrated place never go back?
2: Casablanca in Morocco. So Morocco is unbelievable, but Casablanca is the least interesting because I know that the movie, whatever, but that's where you have to, once again, where you have to fly into, but it's not the best part of Morocco by a long shot.
0: Interesting.
2: So yeah.
1: Okay.
2: Write that down, everybody.
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0: Ludsy and Susie O'Neill.
1: I want to start this chat off now, guys, really segueing by saying I love my parents.
2: Okay. But, that means he's going to say something real crap about
3: him. Yeah. I love your parents too, by the way.
1: Yeah, I
3: saw them the other day at Noosa.
2: And you already love them?
3: I run into them a fair bit. I ran into them at Indooroopilly Shopping Town.
1: Did you?
3: A couple of years ago. You always run them together. They're so cute.
1: They're always together.
3: Cute couple. They're always together.
1: They are. And they've recently taken up their caravanning, stage of life.
2: They're in that phase.
1: Yes.
3: Grey nomads.
1: Yeah, the grey nomads. Good on them. But then now my parents aren't the most handy people in terms of, say, like fixing things or going camping, etc. But they were just at Noosa doing their little caravan escapade.
3: Were they in a caravan up there?
1: Yeah. And they call me and they say, can we drop in on the way home? Like, mum needs to go to the toilet. Like, can we just pop in? I'm like, it's going to be longer for you to stop up at my house and go home. But Flo's asleep. So just don't wake Flo. Okay, I'm home alone. I was trying to do some exercise. Sure. This was yesterday. They come in. They roll in and they go, the caravan's smoking. The tire's got smoke coming out of it. We need help.
3: They'd ask you?
1: Yeah. I was like, I'm your son. How can I help you?
2: The tire's got smoke coming out.
1: So the caravan tire had smoke coming out of it. So what do? I go on ChatGPT. My back caravan tire has smoke coming out of it. It's like, could be wheel bearings. Could be brake pads. Could be a bunch of things that I don't know how to fix.
2: Yeah.
1: Yes, Susan, you.
3: Could it be, is there a brake on the caravan they've left on?
1: Well, Susan. So anyway, me and Dad go out to the caravan. Mum stays. And I go, Mum, can you just wake Flo up? Because she's got to get up from a nap, my child. Mum's doing that. Me and Dad go out to the caravan. We're out there. We take some WD-40 because ChatGPT recommended WD-40.
2: Yeah, well, that's good.
1: We roll out. There's smoke. It was really hot. I'm looking at it. I'm like, Dad, I don't know what I'm looking at, but this looks hot and it looks wrong. I'm not sure what this is. As we look at the brake that connects the caravan to the car, the handbrake has slipped down, so they say, and come on. So they've driven pretty much the entire way from Noosa with the caravan handbrake on.
2: Oh, my God.
1: Meaning it's just burning the tire.
3: Did I give away the story?
1: No, I was like, I'm no engineer, but I feel like that's your problem right there.
3: Oh, God.
1: But I still sprayed WD-40 on the tire anyway.
3: Did it catch fire? Is that oil?
1: Oh, no, I don't think so. Okay. I don't know. I just sprayed it to make myself look important.
2: So was the tire just bare as a...
1: It was just... the tire was okay. It's the inside.
3: So do you reckon... So it was like driving with your brake on for 200 kilometres home from Noosa.
2: We've all done it for a little bit.
1: A little bit,
2: like that.
1: Now, I don't know how long... They reckon, it must have just happened at the end. We would have noticed. Anyway, so then we had to get some tape, sticky tape the brake because it was...
3: Sticky tape?
1: Yeah. I didn't have any duct tape. But they've come to my house, remember? I put WD-40 on that. I've sticky taped the handbrake in.
2: You sticky taped the handbrake?
1: Together so it wouldn't drop down at the back.
3: Gotcha.
1: And then we go inside. And we're telling Mum what's happened, and Flo's there, my daughter, with Mum. I go, Mum, what's Flo got in her mouth?
3: Oh, no.
1: Flo's playing with a sheet of Nurofen. Adult Nurofen.
2: Oh, come on, Mum.
1: And I'm like, what's that, Mum? She goes, they're in my handbag. She's just playing with them. But guess what Flo's sucking on? Some Nurofen, because she's managed to bite it out. You know, they come in the tabs and they're in the tooth. She's bit it out, and she's got they're sugar-coated, the adult Nurofen. So she's got the Nurofen in her mouth, obviously sucking it. Now, kids can't have adult drugs.
3: No.
1: They have kid Panadol Nurofen.
3: That's obvious, Mrs. Palanduck.
2: I do not want to get on the wrong side of your mum.
1: My mother. I said to her, Mum, why did you give her that?
2: But
1: I'm fixing your stupid caravan, and my child's now got Nurofen in their mouth. So Mum got the Nurofen out, but just one, right? And there was two tablets missing.
3: Oh, no.
1: I go, where's the second tablet? The mum goes, I sometimes take them just one at a time. So it might have just been one in there. I go, was it definitely one at a time?
2: Yeah, or if my kid just overdosed on...
1: On Nurofen.
3: That's dangerous.
1: Mum's going, it should be fine. It'll be fine. Takes the Nurofen. It should be fine. Everything's fine. Back in your day, it was all okay kind of vibe.
2: They do have that sort of frame of mind, don't they, Mums? You were fine back in the day.
3: How did you survive?
1: As a child.
3: I
1: don't know.
3: Do you think that's bad parenting?
1: Well, I had
3: bad
1: to call...
3: grandparenting?
1: I had to call... Now, Mum is a great... I want to say, Mum is normally a great grandma. I think they're a bit stressed. So I had to call the poison hotline. It's this thing you ChatGPT also showed me.
2: Really?
1: I'm calling that, and they're really good. And you call them and say, Mum just sent me a text.
3: Oh, no, what's she saying?
2: Oh, God.
1: You're making me sound like a loser.
2: Yeah. you really are. That was my point. And she is not a loser.
1: No, actually, Mum's a great human. Actually, she's a great grandma.
3: She's an awesome lady.
1: Basically, Flo had gotten to her handbag.
2: I said it first.
1: Flo got into her handbag and was getting things out, and Mum just thought it was fine. Anyway, the poison hotline, for those playing along at home, supposedly it's okay for your child, not that you do it, but it's okay for them to have human Nurofen.
3: Adult one?
1: adult, not human, up to 1 kilo per tablet. So she's like 11 kilos. So if she had 11 or 10 tablets, that's bad times.
3: Oh,
1: because
3: really
1: she only had
3: much.
1: One. Okay. Yeah, she sort of laughed at me. She said it was totally fine. She'll be okay. It actually might help her.
3: That's good to know, actually.
1: Yeah, because I was stressing.
3: Panicking.
1: I was like, can you two leave my house and take your stupid caravan with you? And then I guess...
2: flaming caravan.
1: Guess what happened?
3: What?
1: As they drive home, I get a call.
3: No.
1: Because of the WD-40, the hubcap, which we put back on, had slipped off.
3: That's on you.
0: Nick, Lutzy, and Susie O'Neill.
4: Nova. Let's get the party started. See you at the bar, you was hardly talking. That's when I knew that your heart was scarring. Friends to lovers need a part to star in. Like, wait, babe, let me

0: Nick, Ludsey and Susie O'Neill.
1: What's your green whistle story?
2: Yeah, this came up at this came up this morning at 5:30, the 5:30 break.
1: Yeah.
2: Because we were talking about sleeping, weren't we, and how both Cliff snores and you snore, Nick,
1: yep.
2: And we push you guys on the side. Well, yep. I push Cliff.
1: You don't push me in bed. My wife pushes me and you push Cliff.
2: Yeah. To sleep on his side so he doesn't snore. But I said Cliff says his shoulder's too sore to sleep on his side.
1: Yeah, and same with mine because you guys know I've got a bad shoulder. But I can't sleep on my one side because my shoulder's bad. Can't sleep on the other side because I get bad reflux because that's when the stomach sort of goes.
3: Yeah, I get a bit of that.
1: Yeah. So I've got to try and sleep on my back, but then I can't do it. But my shoulder
3: doesn't leave you many options, does it?
1: It's hard. Sleeping is hard. Sleeping
2: it's
1: is,
2: hard.
1: I don't think it's harder as you get
2: it's
1: older.
2: It's hard with a person in your bed every night.
1: But I mean, I've had plenty of green whistle experiences, which is what we got chatting about.
2: Because you were saying then we talked about your dislocated shoulder and how it happened here at Nova 100 years ago, and it was the first time you'd had a green whistle.
1: Yeah,
2: remember? Which is that? What's in that? In that?
3: I got no idea what it is.
1: I don't know. It smells like paint. Like it's
2: is
1: like
2: it morphine.
1: Yeah, I think I don't know.
2: Some sort of painkiller.
1: Every time I think of it now, it actually makes me sick because I remember that smell and it associates with the pain.
3: But you were having fun when you. I remember hearing the audio. Somehow we had the audio of that.
1: Yeah, because it was for the Nova TRL Division 2 mixed touch team in the grand final.
3: Someone recorded
1: me when I was down and I was like smoking it. Like I was like trying to puff it out, like thinking, no, just breathe it in.
2: Yeah.
1: And I was going all loopy.
3: I wish we could find that audio.
1: I know, I looked, I couldn't find it in it because that would have been about 6 or 7 years ago. So I had it for that night and my shoulder was out for hours. But then I dislocated my shoulder surfing really bad and I was out the back by myself.
2: Newcastle?
1: Yeah, in Newcastle. And I was trying
2: to. Can you imagine that?
3: It's pretty rough out there, mate.
1: I was trying to get my shoulder in between my legs by myself, trying to rip it back into place.
3: Oh, my God.
1: Some guy had to come and help me paddle in. And then all the shorey waves, like that break on the shore, obviously, were hitting me while it's out. My wetsuit had to get cut off me. It was all spasms.
3: What?
1: It was stuck in my ribs. Like, it was out for, like, 5 hours. I had 2 green whistles. Didn't work.
2: 2?
1: Yeah.
2: Okay.
1: So they had to put me under. I was in the, they had to put me on ketamine and put me under in hospital. And, like,
3: ketamine?
1: Yeah. Chuck me in the K-hole.
2: What's that like?
1: Well, I was asleep,
3: so. It's horrible. It's horrible, Susan. It's a bloody horse tranquilizer.
1: No, some people love it.
2: And no. I said,
3: it's horrible.
2: Because I said, I've got a green whistle story.
1: Yes.
2: But my green whistle story, I never actually got to have enough of it because it was actually a medical procedure. It was a difficult thing that was getting, I can't remember if it was getting inserted or taken out of me. Anyway, the lady said to me, the obstetrician said to me.
3: Jesus.
2: The obstetrician said to me, it's probably going to be pretty painful. Like so maybe you can have some green whistle. And I remember I'd driven to the appointment and she gave me the green whistle. And so I was like, oh, I've got to drive home after this. I better not have too much of the green whistle. And I was just like,
1: I'm going to drive home.
2: I was like, oh, everyone talks about this green whistle. It's going to be amazing. Anyway, so I was just having a little like, and hardly had anything. Honestly, hardly had anything. And the doctor goes, okay, it's finished. And I'm like, no, I don't know what it feels like yet. And she grabbed the green whistle off me, I remember, and she threw it in the bin.
3: It was empty.
2: No, it wasn't empty. It was full. I hadn't even hardly sucked on the green whistle. And I remember thinking, I want to take the green whistle home when I'm not driving. I want to see what it feels like.
1: Let me try this.
3: Just a Friday afternoon on the green whistle.
1: Hey, Cliff, look what I got.
2: But I remember thinking, I haven't tried enough. Like, I wanted to
3: but
2: try
3: it must have worked
2: bit.
3: For you because you didn't feel anything.
1: Yeah, surely it did.
3: But you'd have a very low, tolerance.
1: You'd have to think
3: you're not
1: so.
3: Yeah. Doing that stuff.
2: You really.
1: Well, not that we know of. You really do have to suck it in, though. Like, you've really got to breathe it in.
2: Yeah, I didn't feel anything, honestly.
3: Really?
2: I didn't feel any. I mean, I felt.
3: I've never had any.
2: But I felt like, I just wanted to ask the doctor, can I please take it
3: home?
2: But I knew that she would
3: she
2: say
3: threw
2: no.
3: it out.
2: She threw it out. Well, yeah.
3: It's ridiculous.
2: Ridiculous.
3: She probably goes and gets it at the end of the day. That's what I'd do if I worked in an emergency.
1: 13, 24, 10. Everyone's got one. Or green whistle story. It's always horrific injuries or traumatic things. Terry's called in at Goodna. Good morning, Terry.
4: Morning, guys and girls. How are we all?
2: Oh, great. Thanks, Terry. After hearing you, you sound really up and excitable.
4: That time of the morning, you know it, right?
3: I was
4: emptying my trailer at the Riverview tip and I was checking to see it was empty because I had the tarp on, so I slipped on the edge and fell 2 metres into it.
3: Oh, no, you fell into that massive hole.
4: Yeah, I ended up fracturing my back, but I didn't know that the ambulance, everything come out. They put me on the green whistle, but It didn't do anything. So when I finally got to the hospital, they hit me with the ketamine. Now, that's a trip.
1: Isn't there you go, Terry?
3: We do not condone ketamine.
1: Ring
4: whistle did nothing, but ketamine, I was playing Matrix and everything.
1: Terry was seeing numbers come down the screen.
4: My wife's got videos of it all and everything, but yeah, she does. Quite funny.
1: How's the back?
2: You're okay.
1: Yeah. Is the back all right now, Terry?
4: Well, totally screwed now, but yeah. Life goes on. You make the most of what you got.
1: That's right.
2: I love that attitude.
1: Love the outlook.
2: I love that.
1: 13, 24, 10. Very careful. We're asking green whistle stories here.
0: Nick, Lutzy, and Susie O'Neill.
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0: Nancy and Susie O'Neill.
1: We're asking for your green whistle stories.
2: Yeah, I want to know what it's like because I had the opportunity to have one for a procedure, but I didn't suck enough in. And then they threw it in the bin.
3: But maybe you did and you just like didn't
2: realize. Didn't feel anything. But I suppose I didn't feel.
3: Did you?
1: I definitely felt because I had it for my shoulder.
3: Do you remember it?
1: I remember it because the pain does go away and you instantly sort of start getting a bit chirpy.
3: Do you remember saying silly things?
1: Yeah,
3: and stuff?
1: Definitely. That Nova Touch TRL night, I definitely said
3: remember.
1: Some
3: you,
1: silly
3: were carrying like a pork chop.
1: Yeah, I was. Going ridiculous. So you do say silly things on it. You would know, Suze. You might have missed your green whistle opportunity.
2: I think I have.
1: Kath had a Sunnybank Hills. What have you got for us?
4: Hi, team. I most recently had had an attack of pancreatitis, which is incredibly painful. So the green whistle is amazing. And I didn't realise it was still in my handbag after they moved me beds in emergency.
3: Dang,
4: so I know. But what I can tell you is the day after, it is useless because I found it in my bag when I came home. Like, I'll just have a quick hit of that again. Nada, there's nothing left.
3: Really?
4: Yeah.
3: So it expires.
4: It's a short-term thing only, so, yeah.
2: Maybe the vapors evaporate.
3: Yeah, once they
2: vapor
3: pop
2: out
3: it
2: of
3: or whatever,
2: it.
3: Yeah.
2: That makes me feel
4: even
2: better.
4: If you took it home, Suze, you wouldn't have been able to use it.
2: Oh, okay, that's right. And I got home safely, so that was good.
1: Yeah, you drove home. Yeah, exactly. I'm going to drive. I love how Kath went home to just check it the next day.
2: Yeah.
1: I'll just have a hit of this thing. Kaya out of Red Bank Plains, good morning.
5: Hi.
1: What have you got for us? Your green whistle story.
5: So recently I went through IVF, to have my son, and during the egg retrieval, they don't tell you that the only thing that they give you is the green whistle. There's no numbing anesthetic or anything like that. So when I was sitting in the chair, I was kind of sucking on it the tiniest bit, thinking it wasn't going to hurt that bad. And once I felt that first puncture, I sucked on that green whistle really hard. And then I think I passed out from the pain because they told me they had gotten like 3 eggs and then everything went blank and then I woke up and they said that they had gotten 19 eggs and like the other lady said, the effects don't last very long because as soon as they asked me to get up and wait in the waiting area, the pain that I had was quite intense, so I actually asked for another one, but they said they couldn't give me it and that it was still lasting pain.
3: Give the girl a bloody green whistle.
5: Yeah, it was not normal after pain because I actually ended up in the hospital for 5 days with ovarian hyperstimulation syndrome. And they wouldn't give me another green whistle for it, but the hospital gave me morphine, so...
1: That's a different phone topic.
3: That'll do.
1: Yeah. Okay. Well, I'm glad you got
2: so many questions, but that's probably for another segment.
1: It could be.
2: I've got so many IVF questions, but anyway, not now.
1: we'll do that another time. Yeah. But if you do have multiple, though, when I have my shoulder, you get sick. I vomited it all out after the shoulder went back in. Like, I had 2 because it was so bad. It goes back in, then it's like all of that anesthetic catches up with you.
2: Oh, okay.
1: And you're just sick.
2: I've had other painkillers from eye operations, same thing. I just get ill, like straight away.
3: Blah, blah, blah. Drugs are bad.
1: Don't do them.
2: Don't do it.
1: Yeah. But we will saw Sue's a green whistle.
3: But horse tranquilizers, no.
0: Nick Lutzy and Susie O'Neill on Nova.

0: Lutzy and Susie O'Neill.
1: I've got a crazy holiday coming up. I think I've told you. So myself, my husband Cliff and Alex, we're flying to Alice Springs on the Saturday after the show. And then the next day, we're walking what's called the Larapinta, which is through the desert. It's 230 kilometres over 10 days.
2: You know, they say that, like, social media, once you say something, it pops up. Well, it happens in real life too, because I'd never heard of Larapinta. And I swear to you, my brother's doing it next year. Yeah. I've had other people talking about it now. Like, I don't know whether you're influencing people to do it or not. But
1: I think a lot of people do it around sort of my age.
3: Because it's a bucket list thing to tick off, or it's like a good experience.
1: I think it's just a really amazing experience. You can do it with a tour group where they
2: yes.
1: Cook all your own
2: That's
1: food.
2: That's what my brother's doing.
1: And they set up your tents and everything.
3: I think I'd prefer that one because what you're doing is pretty intense.
1: We're doing our own thing. So there's the three of us. So we carry all our own packs, all our own food, carry our tent, carry our cooking, like a little Bunsen burner thing to cook everything.
2: And you got the timing right? You know, it's going to annoy Cliff if you do that. And the Larapinta tourism group that just happen to be at every campsite you're at.
1: Oh no, it actually won't happen because the
3: you guys will get lost.
1: No, the paid one, they actually go out of the national park to camp. They can have so they can have fires and stuff. So we're in the national park
2: the whole time. You can't have fires
1: or anything.
3: And because we're
1: carrying everything. Yeah, no, it's going to be freezing. It's in the desert. And during the day, it'll be hot. And in the overnight, it'll be absolutely freezing.
2: This is your
1: freezing.
2: Holiday.
3: I know. You're going to come back so tired.
1: I know. Yeah. But it's imperative that we pack light because we're carrying all our own stuff. We've got three backpacks. And so we're going through the stuff that we were packing last night because thankfully Cliff and Alex, my daughter, are preparing everything. Like my daughter's done a spreadsheet. There's bags of food because we've got I looked at it yesterday. I said, what is this? And he goes, that's breakfast. I go, what is that breakfast? It's oats with powdered milk already in it.
3: Yummy.
1: And you just put a bit of water on it and you eat that.
2: Yeah, they're dehydrated.
1: They're actually just proper rolled oats, those ones. Yeah. But because we've got it's so light, like we're going through things we're going to pack. And I said, oh, yeah, I've got to order some more estrogen gel to take on the trip. And Cliff goes, you're not bringing estrogen. I said, I am so bringing my estrogen. I put two squirts on each day on my legs. It's for
3: isolate that one, please.
1: It's a menopause thing.
2: Oh, you rub it on your legs.
1: I rub it on my legs.
2: So it's a tube.
1: It's like an 80 gram.
3: Oh, it's big tube.
1: A big tube.
3: Right.
1: I can't squirt any out. I've got to take the whole big container.
3: What would be the effects if you didn't take it for 10 days?
1: I would get angrier and angrier. The effects are not worth even going there because Cliff said to me, he goes, well, I'm not taking my medication for the 10 days. And I was like, yes, but you're not going to turn into a monster if you don't take yours.
2: We don't know. That depends on what he's on.
3: He should want you to bring it, though, because otherwise you'll get angrier and angrier.
1: And then he goes...
2: Hey, what's he care? You're carrying it. Well, unless... Mm-hmm. Yeah, that's what he's thinking.
1: We'll divvy it up.
2: Yeah, Cliff ends up taking, half your stuff, half Alex's stuff.
1: Probably. He'll take a bit because he's a bit stronger than me. But then he goes to me, is that estrogen going to be helpful if you get a snake bite? What are you going to do with it? Rub it on the snake bite?
2: That's funny.
1: And then he's saying, what would you prefer, estrogen or a snake bite, kid? And I was like...
2: Well, if you had to choose, yeah, you're right. Ideally, both.
3: Yeah, in a perfect world.
1: Cliff, I can do the experiment of me not being on estrogen gel if you want for 10 days. I think you caught a glimpse of what I was like when I wasn't taking estrogen.
2: I didn't know when you weren't taking it.
3: What was that?
2: When you were
1: angry. A couple of years ago when I got really angry, for a period of about...
2: I don't really remember you getting angry, but...
1: Anyway, whatever.
2: Okay. But you do remember not like being more angry.
1: Yes.
2: Not off the estrogen gels.
1: Yes. Yeah. Anyway, so I'm going to take the estrogen.
3: Yeah, I think you should. You're pretty good at packing light, though. We went to Melbourne for 3 days and you brought carry-on only.
2: Yeah, good point.
1: Yeah. I'm literally going to take...
2: Two pairs of underpants. Yeah, we were there 4 days.
3: That was pretty ridiculous.
1: I did ask Cliff about the undies as well.
2: What did you ask him about the undies?
1: No, on this trip, because it's 10 days.
2: I 10 said, undies?
1: No, he said...
3: How many?
1: He said one day pair and one night pair. He said, I've got to wear the same pair every day for 10 days.
2: What? Did he say that?
1: And we're not showering.
2: There's no shower. So my point is no water, right? I mean, in theory, you get a couple of pairs of Speedos if you're having a swim at the end of the day. I mean,
1: there might be one or
2: dudes.
1: Two places to swim.
3: Sorry.
1: There won't be any showers, but we can collect water.
3: Two pairs of undies. One you wear every day that you sweat in and one you wear every night that
1: I sleep in.
3: Oh, that's... No, I couldn't do that.
2: I'd wear none at night.
3: Oh, yeah.
2: And just like at least 5 days of undies and then 5 days of new undies. Or maybe alternate, so let one dry out in the back of your pack. Not dry out, but just air out.
3: It'll be sweaty. It'll be a hot walk.
2: Like, honestly, you got to think about these
1: Well, there's
2: things.
1: So many other logistics too. Like, we've bought brand new tents, brand new sleeping bags, brand new air beds. Should we, and we still haven't tested the tent.
3: You got to test that.
2: Mum said yesterday you got to test it.
1: Test the tent before we go.
3: 100%.
2: What if you can't put it up? Or you put it up and you've realised something's missing?
1: I know, that'll
2: like
1: be
2: pegs.
1: A problem.
3: That'll be a vital issue. Yeah. Hey, Katrina's called in just to get involved. Good morning, Katrina.
4: Good morning, guys. How are you?
3: Good, thanks. Now, what are you calling in about, the tent pegs or the estrogen gel?
4: The estrogen gel.
3: Okay.
1: What do you reckon? Should I take it or just leave it at home?
4: Oh, God, you'll die if you don't take it, Suze. Or, well, more likely Cliff and Alex might not survive.
1: Yeah.
4: But I think it's more, it's got more uses than one. It's a hand sanitizer.
2: Oh,
4: so my obstetrician, during COVID, they replaced it at their surgery. They didn't have enough hand sanitizer. They used to just use the estrogen gel.
1: Really?
3: So you can all sit around and not the Bunsen burner and you can all wash your hands
2: wash
3: with your estrogen gel.
2: Probably brush your teeth with it.
0: Nick Lutzy and Susie O'Neill on Nova. 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

0: Susie O'Neill.
1: Nova.
2: Someone messaged me on Instagram. We were talking about Travis Kelce's Bucks being mega lame.
3: Yeah.
2: Apparently he did. He's already had it.
1: Oh, did he?
2: He's at his Bucks party over a multi-day celebration in Southern California.
1: Oh, there you go.
2: Yeah.
3: Was it good or was it lame?
2: Yeah, his brother was there, Patrick Mahomes. Taylor Swift's brother was there. They went to a VIP club and they went to a concert stage appearance. He fired a bubble gun into the crowd. And then went to a NASCAR race. NASCAR would have been pretty fun.
1: Fired a bubble gun into the crowd.
2: Yeah, so he's clearly on stage for it.
3: I didn't know Taylor Swift had a brother.
1: Neither did I.
2: Yeah.
1: What's his guy?
2: He helps like manage her stuff as well now, I believe.
3: The dad was some sort of businessman, isn't he?
1: You don't hear much of the dad, do you? The mum sort of was always there.
3: Yeah, the mum was always in the videos.
1: Are they still together?
2: I think so.
3: I reckon definitely. Yeah, I've got no idea.
1: I've never heard of the dad or the brother.
2: Yeah.
3: Neither have I.
2: Yeah. I know when she had to get all her music back from Scooter Braun and she went to fight that legal battle, her brother and her mum went and did it on her behalf.
1: Right.
3: Okay.
2: She spoke about that in an interview.
3: It's a thing funny to you going off on this tangent here, Braun. Yeah. Scooter Braun that everyone apparently hates is now dating Sydney Sweeney.
1: Yes. Yeah. But frolicking around Sydney Harbour yesterday.
2: They're in Australia right now, yeah.
3: And I thought everyone in the music industry did not like Scooter.
2: I get very confused by all that story as well, because then you see some positive about him, like he actually didn't do anything wrong. I don't know what to believe.
1: Neither do I. All we heard is the Taylor Swift side of things there, where he stole everything. But then apparently he's just still doing his stuff, and Sydney Sweeney thinks I think she called him a once-in-a-generation person or man or something. Mm. Says he's the greatest thing since sliced bread. Yeah. That's Sydney Sweeney.
3: Yeah, and they do heaps of PDA.
2: They do heaps.
1: She
3: did not like Scooter.
2: I get very confused by all that story as well, because then you see some positive about him, like he actually didn't do anything wrong. I don't know what to believe.
1: Neither do I. All we heard is the Taylor Swift side of things there, where he stole everything. But then apparently he's just still doing his stuff, and Sydney Sweeney thinks I think she called him a...

0: Is he?
1: Yeah, like tie-dye patterns,
0: like
1: etc.
0: Like hypercolour?
1: Mm. Like hippie sort of tie-dye, you know.
2: Yeah, you don't want a cake at your bucks unless...
1: Cake's a weird thing at a bucks, isn't it?
2: Yeah, unless, you know, something's jumping out of it. Yeah.
0: Did something jump out of it?
1: No,
2: that we know of.
1: Nothing that I know of jumped out of his...
2: Well, bloody Taylor's brother was there.
0: Oh, right.
1: Well, they went to a Dave Chappelle comedy show as well.
2: Oh, that's pretty cool.
0: That's wholesome.
1: So NASCAR, Dave Chappelle, a tie-dye cake, and a concert stage appearance was the weekend of the bucks. Yeah.
2: That's pretty strong.
0: What's a concert stage appearance? Did you say that?
1: I don't know what concert it was.
2: But he was on stage.
1: Chris Lake electronic music concert in LA.
2: Right.
1: He went viral for jumping on stage and firing the bubble gun into the crowd.
2: Okay.
1: Yeah, that's actually a pretty good weekend.
2: It's not too bad.
1: That'd be a pretty fun weekend.
0: That's pretty good.
1: Yeah.
0: Anyway. Is anyone...
2: missing one element, I'd suggest.
1: What's that?
2: No, I'm not going to say.
1: You know, come on, what do you got? 40,
2: no, it's in that hour.
1: Oh, yeah, very good, mate. Yep. Good restraint.
2: You tried to trick me then, didn't you?
3: Nick, Lutzy, and Susie O'Neill. Nova.
4: If you smell...
3: Coming up...
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3: Tomorrow...
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5: The Rock. 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
5: Did you have a nickname like that in high school or in college?
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5: Daddy. Which is good for the ladies.
6: You know what I'm saying? Yes.
5: How old were you when you got the nickname Big Daddy?
6: I was 14. I was way too young.
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17: You are listening to Nova. It is Jace, Lauren and Clint. I love rogue old people.
2: You called them old codgers before. Love that.
0: Do you know what though? I find that, like, and I'm sure many people found this, as people get older,
9: they can tend to care less.
17: Yes.
9: Like, yes, fear about factor's anything. Almost gone. It's just, like, I'll do what I want.

0: just live life on the wild side.
1: That's what I say to the boys.
2: And that's why the advice not? That older people often give is just if you want to do something, embrace go it. And do it. Also, don't be scared.
1: Don't get caught up on the little stuff. Like, I'll pick one of the boys up from school, and if they've had a bad day and they'll tell me what the issue is, like, I'll go, mate, honestly, when you get to my age, you're not going to care.
0: Your age? You're in your 40s.
1: No, but just like older.
2: Late 40s.
1: I'm early 40s.
0: Well, mid 40s.
1: But I'm not, anyway, the point is, you know what I mean?
0: Actually, you are old.
1: I just, not as old as this lady.
0: Okay, tell us.
1: Let's go to Nan. She's 86 years old.
0: Yeah, that's old.
2: Yeah, Nan.
1: Yep, 86-year-old Lorraine.
2: 86 years young,
1: Lorraine, better known as Nan.
0: Okay.
1: She likes to celebrate her birthday, and she has for the last 6 years, by getting the family together in New South Wales, rural New South Wales, and dropping it like it's hot. She likes to do burnouts.
3: For your birthday, you just want to do one thing.
4: And that's do burnouts. Oh, well, I only get in and drive it and thrash the shit out of it. Oh, I shouldn't have said that.
2: Where's Nan Lorraine saying she thrashes the shit out of it? Where was that? On the talk or something?
1: On the talk.
2: Who was she talking to there? Or was that on the news?
0: It'd be a current affair, surely.
1: It was on socials.
0: No, is it? Now, do we know what sort of car she's thrashing the shit out of?
2: A Rexy.
0: So, Camry or something?
2: No, Rexy.
1: No, it wouldn't be a Camry.
2: A Subaru. A Rexy.
1: WRX. God, weren't they the thing when we were growing up?
2: Apparently it's a Holden.
0: Apparently.
2: She's driving a ute, a Holden ute.
1: You got to be careful with the ute doing a burnout because she's got no arms on it, so it spins.
0: She'd have one arm out the window, wouldn't she?
1: With a durry.
0: Yeah, with a durry.
2: Where does Nan live? Is she a Queenslander?
1: No, New South Wales.
2: Oh, New South Welsh woman.
0: Lorraine, you cheeky old devil.
1: Good it's like, you know, when you see the news doing those stories going, Betty's 93 and she's gone skydiving for the first time.
0: Oh, yeah, they love doing that, don't they? Yeah. I worry about the heart with those things, don't you?
1: Yeah.
0: Yeah.
1: I just thought, it's a way to go.
0: Yeah. There was a woman on the news a little while back and she was like, she's in her 90s, but she was like the UK's most notorious shoplifter. So she'd just go into Sainsbury's and she just
1: wouldn't care.
0: Flog a pint of milk.
2: You and can't
0: she's
2: do
0: in
2: that
0: her 90s.
2: No.
1: I'll let her have the milk.
2: Yeah, let her have the milk, but you can't be doing
5: it. Hello.
6: Naughty Nana.
2: Remember, remember the naughty grannies that went to Sexyland on a current affair?
1: Oh,
0: they got a bus there.
2: Someone took them on an excursion. Yeah. They were loving it and they were like, we're not showing you what we've bought.
0: Yeah.
1: 13 24 10
2: naughty
1: is our number.
2: Granny.
1: To join us on the air. Loose grandparents. Have you got one?
2: Naughty.
1: Naughty grandparents.
0: Mm.
1: They like to go out on benders.
0: Do you reckon we're gonna get any sort of suspended licenses, that sort of thing?
1: I reckon we'll get a few gamblers.
0: Yeah.
2: Oh, my nan used to love the pokies.
1: Yeah.
2: But she wasn't naughty. And my great-grandmother, she was 101 when she passed away.
1: 101?
2: And she used to sit in the nursing home and drink shandies and say, these people are so old. And I was like, your nan, you're about 20 years older than all of them.
0: Mate, pokies.
2: They'd be like, they're so boring and old.
0: The old pensioners PlayStation. Love it.
1: The politicians. The politics.
2: Did you just call the pokies the pensioners' PlayStation? That's amazing.
1: The politics in a nursing home. I remember Mum used to eat the meal in her room because they had a gang in the kitchen.
0: A gang?
1: Yeah.
0: What, with machetes?
2: Don't. A gang.
1: Not machetes, but Mum was like, you know, I tried to go into the meal room, but, you know, they would pull a chair in so it wasn't available to me, or someone would sit.
2: Oh, like they were bullying?
1: Yeah.
0: No,
1: they were running the dining room. So when I heard, I flipped it. Said to Mum, I'll go change their pills.
0: No, you can't do that.
1: So you can play this game.
0: Okay.
1: 13.
2: You reckon there's gangs in nursing
0: but
2: homes?
0: But also, Jace reckons they get frisky
2: when
0: in the nursing
2: gangster
0: home.
2: When you're a gangster and you get older, do you just give up the game or do you ride and die? Like,
1: you
2: at,
1: ride and
2: at
1: die.
2: 100, you're still a gangster.
1: Rather than dealing with, like, you know, 4 tons of illegal drugs coming into the country.
2: What are they doing? Smuggling mung beans into the kitchen.
1: Yeah. You just change your...
0: change your ways.
1: Yeah.
0: Okay.
2: Got some bootleg beans, guys.
1: And you're still wearing your Hell's Angel jacket. You're just on a mobility scooter, not a Harley.
2: That's awesome.
1: 13 24 10 is our number. Do you know a naughty grandparent?
0: Yeah, look.
2: A wild, living loose, living large.
0: They might not just be sweet and innocent, knitting on the couch.
1: No.
2: But
0: they
2: maybe you've just got a grandparent.
0: They might just be living, Lauren.
2: Maybe they're living, maybe they're off travelling the world and they're in their 90s.
1: Yeah. Maybe they've got a filthy mouth. You can't have the grandkids around them.
0: Mm.
1: 13. Don't give an example.

0: This is Nova. You got Jace, Lauren and Clint.
1: Hello.
2: Naughty Nana.
1: Do you have a naughty or maybe a fun grandparent? They a bit wild, or are they off travelling the world at 95? What are they doing?
3: That's fine. They can live.
1: Well, 90's the new 80.
3: Jumping out of planes.
0: Yep.
3: You know,
0: indulging in the...
3: They might be doing a bit of... Oh, yeah. Might be doing a little bit of shoplifting here or there. They might just be racking up speeding fines.
0: I remember my dad, just before he passed away, someone was suggesting getting on the old oils.
3: What are the oils?
1: Like the CBD or whatever.
0: CBD oil and stuff, because it helps with pain.
1: Yeah, that can all be medically prescribed.
0: I know, but just trying
3: for the
0: to
3: arthritis.
0: Get his, but just watching like an older person get his head around. He's like, oh, I'm not bloody smoking dope now. Just before I, you know.
1: Well, you don't smoke it.
0: No, I know, but it's just trying to explain it to them.
1: Yeah,
0: it's like, you know, it's an oil. It'll help. You know, it takes.
1: Yeah.
0: But you know, he's like, I'm bloody 86. I don't want to be a pothead.
1: Oh, come on, Dad, get into it,
0: mate. Now. Yes,
1: get
0: time.
1: Into it, Dad.
0: Live a little.
1: It'll help your joints, darling.
0: Live a little.
1: The joint will help your joints.
3: Okay.
1: Tracy, good morning.
4: Good morning.
1: Have you got a grandparent living large?
4: I do. My 88-year-old Popo, as we call him.
0: Popo.
4: He loves to travel, and he travelled from Melbourne to Western Australia hitchhiking.
1: Hang on. He travelled from Melbourne to Western Australia what?
4: Hitchhiking.
1: At 88.
4: Yes.
1: That's amazing.
4: Yeah, at 88. And I had no problem getting people to pick him up because he's this small, frail person. And, yeah, he went there and had a good time.
1: They probably thought they were rescuing him because he was lost. And how long did it take him to get to WA, Tracy?
4: It took him just the usual time because he never had any issues along the way.
1: Oh,
0: wow.
1: My God, that's amazing.
0: He would have met some characters.
3: He would have had good
1: chats. What's his name? What do you call
3: Popo.
1: Him?
3: Popo.
1: Popo.
4: Popo, yes.
1: Good
0: so
1: on
0: you keep
1: you,
0: in touch with anyone that he met?
4: He's got family over there, so he's lucky enough to have those connections.
1: Did he hitchhike home or did he fly home?
4: No, he actually did it the right way and fly home.
0: Yeah, right. You picked up a hitchhiker?
3: I have not. No, Jace, you might be surprised, but no, I haven't.
1: I picked up an old man once on the freeway who he'd wandered out of his nursing home and he was walking.
3: What?
1: Yeah.
3: On the freeway?
1: He had walked down the ramp on the freeway and I was like, that's not right. And we pulled over and he was lost and he had no, it was so sad. He had no idea where he lived.
0: Oh.
1: And we had to take him to the police station. We sat there with him until they worked out where he lived.
0: Oh, that's
1: but
0: nice.
1: He got home safely. But yeah, he'd walked down the ramp on the freeway.
0: Jesus.
1: We thought he was hitchhiking.
0: Someone up the other week. It was pouring down rain. And I was
3: just
0: on,
3: a random.
0: Well, I was on Tucker Road and this person was holding like, I don't know if it was shopping, it was like a box of stuff and they were in the rain, they were running somewhere and I went, do you need a lift?
3: Oh, that's nice. What, jump in the tray?
1: I bet they said no.
0: Yeah, they declined.
1: No thanks, weirdo.
0: I was trying to be nice. They said, no, I'm close to home, but thank you.
1: That's good. I often think that when I see people in the rain, I'm like,
3: oh, yeah, I think it a lot. I'm not very proactive.
0: Oh, you know what? You'd even drive close to the curb so the water splashes up on them.
3: Oh, I love doing that.
0: Got him!
1: Kim, good morning.
5: Morning.
1: Do you know some loose grandparents?
5: Yeah, they're not mine.
1: Yeah.
5: But I work in this little shop and I had a group of six of them come in and they wanted some pineapple stickers made. They were going on a cruise.
0: Oh,
1: hang on.
0: Swing it.
1: What does that mean?
0: Pineapple. It's international sign
3: the pensioners are after a bit of...
1: What happens if you put a pineapple sticker on you?
3: It means open for business.
0: Yeah, you're on.
1: What, on a
3: whatever
1: cruise?
3: Whatever you fancy.
1: So, Kim, what? They were going to stick them on your door, on their doors?
5: Yeah, you put them on the outside of your door. I had no idea what they were for until somebody told me.
0: Yeah.
3: So how old do you reckon these...
5: They were at least in their 80s.
0: Whoa.
1: Oh, my God. That's amazing. Good on them.
0: Mm. Yeah, pineapple on the door. Big sign.
1: At 80?
0: Big sign.
1: What, but you just stick it on?
0: Yeah.
1: Sorry.
0: Hope for the best.
3: I mean.
1: You seem to be very familiar with
3: the
1: works
3: of the pineapple.
0: He's
3: very
0: au fait. No, no.
3: Well, some people can go a real pineapple. They just chuck a real pineapple on the door.
0: That's when you know they're desperate. They're walking around with a real pineapple on a chain hanging around their neck. They're just screaming.
3: Yeah, ready.
0: Yeah.
3: Ready for it.
1: On a cruise, did she say?
0: Oh, it could be a Coles.
3: I mean, I don't know, Lauren. Ask old pineapple boy over here.
0: 132410 is our number.
3: Old fruit salad.
1: Did you get the same response as when you tried to pick someone up hitchhiking?
0: Oh, that
1: no, thanks.
0: Bloody pineapple rotted away.
3: Are you into grannies?
0: No.
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1: Turn it up.
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0: This is Jace, Lauren, and Clint. 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
1: Guys, I had a spring in my step yesterday.
2: Because you got rid of the family.
1: No, it wasn't about getting rid of the family. No.
2: You sent them on their way.
1: No, we had a...
2: You bid farewell.
1: We had our nephew's first birthday on the weekend.
3: Cute. What did you buy as a gift?
1: Did I cry? Sorry?
3: What did you buy as a gift for the first birthday?
1: A swing. Like a...
3: Cute.
1: Yeah, like a...
2: You said that with absolutely zero conviction.
1: I was just waiting for it to pop back into my memory. Lou bought the swing.
3: But are they expecting you to go and put up the swing?
1: No, I just, as you said it, I'm like, that's my job. I need to drop the swing around. We built it at our place. I got to put in the Raptor and take it.
3: Hang on, built it. You're going to put the swing in the ute?
1: Yeah.
3: Built?
1: No, it's like it's a mini swing for a one-year-old. It's not like a big, yeah.
2: Imagine a swing set on the back of the ute.
3: I don't think you built it at your house and then put it in the ute. Oh, there goes the swings fell at the back.
2: You need one of those trucks at the front which say wide load.
1: No, it's not. It's just like a mini swing.
3: Cute.
1: Yeah. So I'm chucking in the Raptor and like taking over there today. Sorry?
3: It's like a bounce, like on
2: Should
3: the floor.
2: Should you not have built it at their house?
3: I've never heard of it.
2: On reflection.
1: On reflection, yes. Okay. The thought process was, we'll build it, take it to their place, built. Because as a parent, when your kid's having a birthday and people give you things that you have to build, it is a pain in the ass.
3: Yeah. I bet.
1: So if you're giving something to...
3: But given your family, you probably could have built it at their house. Anyway, I'm glad we
1: are. I'm trying to do the nice thing.
2: In the back of the Raptor, Laura.
1: I'm trying to do the nice...
3: You can finally use the tray for something.
2: Oh, exactly.
1: I'll have to take theirs straight away.
3: Most people put bikes and golf clubs and fishing rods. Not Jace. He's got a swing.
2: Fishing rods.
3: A baby swing. Good on you, Jace. I'm sure the kid's going to
2: take the hand line out and put the swing set in.
3: What's the birthday boy's name?
1: Sorry?
2: No,
1: Luca.
2: Luca.
3: Cute. Happy birthday.
2: Yeah,
3: Luca.
2: Beautiful Luca.
1: So he celebrated his first birthday. We had all the family in town. Now, question.
2: Question.
1: I want to know where you sit on this. Sunday afternoon, everyone was in.
2: Should have built it at their house.
1: That wasn't the question. Everyone was in the swimming pool at our place, right? Music going, everyone's having a good time. Kids are in there. Lou's brother and his wife are in the pool as well. Now, her brother is a grown man. He'd be 44, 45.
3: Lou's brother.
1: Yeah. While they're swimming, he quickly gets out of the pool, walks over to our garden and does a bush wee.
2: In your house?
1: That's
2: your garden. You can't do that.
1: As an adult.
2: No, you can't. No.
1: Now, 10 minutes before that.
2: You can do that. He can't do that.
1: 10 minutes before that, two kids did it, which is fine. You know, you don't want kids trekking through.
2: Your kids?
1: One of my kids, one of theirs.
3: No, your family, I reckon it's okay.
2: You reckon?
1: As an adult?
3: Like, did he do it in the middle of the grass or did he go over to
1: around
3: the corner?
1: He was swinging around and writing his
3: name. He's wet, right? He doesn't want to go inside the house. Was that his argument?
1: We didn't get into it.
3: I just
1: watched
3: someone going in their wet board shorts and feet and running through your house.
1: Oh. I just watched it play out and I'm like, but you're a grown man.
2: Yeah, well, it's better than in the pool.
1: 100%.
2: Yeah.
3: But could he not go inside because he was watching the children in the pool?
1: No. That was the reason
2: What did you say or how did you react?
1: I didn't say anything. I just bit my tongue.
3: This is the most classic Jace Hawkins thing. Wouldn't possibly have a conversation with someone in his house, but we'll bring it up on the radio. For the whole of Melbourne.
1: Well, I didn't know whether I was in the right to call him out.
2: Look, I feel that is your garden, your fence. You can do it. I don't think he can do it. He must ask permission before he has a leak on the
1: kids
2: thing.
1: Are fine.
2: Yeah.
1: Kids
3: free
1: range.
3: Actually, I don't think adults are weighing in gardens.
1: That's what I thought. I thought you out of anyone would back me up here.
3: Yeah, no, I don't think. Imagine
1: in your little courtyard there if Clint was like,
3: sorry, I don't live in a mansion with a swimming pool. It's not a
1: suburban house.
2: Don't you have a pool house? shouldn't he have gone to the pool house?
1: It's a shed.
2: Is there a toilet in the pool house?
1: Imagine Clint just went in your bush out the back of your place.
3: Yeah, but that's different. That's very different because we've got a courtyard.
2: There's no pool.
3: And he's not soaking wet.
2: I'm not into that.
3: No, I think that's a draft I'm going to.
1: Thank you.
4: Jace, Lauren and Clint.
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0: Thanks for joining us. You're listening to Nova. It is Jace, Lauren and Clint with you.
1: Now, guys, you know I'm uncomfortable, believe it or not, with like conflict in terms of like if I was in a restaurant, I wouldn't send something back or complain.
2: No, nor me.
0: You don't like, I was about to say conflict you're fine with. It's public.
1: Confrontation maybe?
0: Drawing attention in public, I would say. Is it your strength?
1: I wouldn't send a complaint letter or like a negative review.
0: I'm not
1: one of those people.
2: You avoid those awkward moments the best you can.
1: Yeah, but some people are really good at going, actually, that restaurant was terrible and I'm going to write to them
2: ever.
1: Or leave a review.
2: Ever.
1: And that can really help better businesses sometimes.
2: Well, just as an example, Lauren, do you remember when we were sitting eating lunch and there was a parking inspector at my car giving me a ticket and I watched...
0: Why didn't you run up and say, can I move the car?
2: It's embarrassing and awkward.
1: Like I've got a friend who
0: saving you $80, sorry.
1: I've got a friend who got a parking fine, not even a parking fine, we were at a function and we were inside and I was like, oh my God, that's your car about to be towed.
2: Oh no, she didn't watch
1: And they got it on the truck and she got in a friend's car and like chased the truck.
2: Oh, Jesus, that's punchy.
1: I
2: would just let it go. See ya.
1: But
2: never again.
1: I have
0: You'd buy a new car.
1: So we got a parking fine the other day.
2: Yeah.
1: And I normally just suck it up and pay them because I probably stayed too long.
2: Mm.
1: But this one really sent me.
2: That irked you.
1: So the parking fine where it's, what do you call it when you park behind each other? Parallel parking. Which can be tricky to get in and out of sometimes depending on how other cars park. The parking fine was that the car wasn't close enough to the curb. Have a look. So here's the pictures. Now...
0: Oh.
1: That is crazy.
2: Well, hang on. No, she's in the park.
0: No, but look out, like, because it's
2: You need to build a bridge to the curb.
1: But it's not.
0: Is there a courtesy van? You need a courtesy van, like at the airport.
1: The road.
0: You know, when you park at the cheap park at the airport, they get a van to take you to the curb.
1: It's not even, it's like, that would be 40 centimetres.
0: I know, but the problem is that road, there's a lot of bike riders on there.
1: It's not in a lane, though.
0: The car, I know. It's halfway out the lane.
1: That angle's not so good.
2: The park is a bit
0: stupid. Oh, my God!
1: No!
0: Sorry, you've just got a photo too. It's on an angle.
1: It's the tyre's within the line.
0: No, it isn't. The tyre's past the outside line. Can we put the photo on our socials?
1: No, absolutely not. I don't want everyone's opinion.
0: Oh, yeah, absolutely. Get people to weigh in.
1: No. Look.
2: Did you ask the authorities for the photos?
0: The car's half in South Melbourne.
1: Yes, we got the photos and I sent a very tersely worded letter.
2: You can get out of that.
1: I reckon I can too.
2: Yeah, 100%.
1: You reckon that's $120?
0: You're halfway on the road.
1: No, I'm not.
2: No, she isn't. No,
1: I'm not halfway on the road.
2: She's
1: that line on first line, I don't even know what that line is. What's that indicating?
2: It's like
1: that's weird. That line shouldn't be there. That's confusing.
2: It's like a wedge.
1: But the other car in front, the problem was the other car was parked out.
2: You're following the leader.
1: Yeah. It was
2: you need to put that in the letter.
1: I put that in the letter.
2: Yeah.
1: You've taken zero, because the other car's
2: Do you know what? You write a letter and 9 times out of 10, they'll give you a chance.
0: You know,
2: have you written letters before?
1: Never.
2: Well, you write a letter, you'll get out of that.
1: I've written a letter, a very tersely worded letter. There's a couple that are awful and they park illegally to give people parking fines.
2: I know they do.
1: And
2: they park in
1: me.
2: No standing zones.
1: I'm like, the reason it's no standing
2: you should
1: is because
2: go over
1: it's
2: and give
1: dangerous.
2: Them a parking ticket.
1: Well, it's dangerous to park there because people can't see when they turn the corner.
0: That's
1: and
0: dangerous.
1: They park
0: what
1: there.
0: They do. What they do is dangerous.
1: Yeah.
0: You're halfway out on the road.
1: I'm not halfway out on the road.
0: You parked nose in, haven't you? You haven't reversed into that spot.
1: To be honest, it was Paul who parked it, not me.
0: Paul.
1: But
0: get it in the spot.
1: I don't know what he's done, but that's not $120. The parking inspectors have gone mad.
2: No, they're taking the piss there. That's.
0: Do you remember the time outside Nova? All three of us were parked.
2: Oh, don't you don't.
0: We're Clint, Lauren, me.
1: All three in a row because, by the way, this building, the boom gate, occasionally just decides
2: malfunctions,
1: to not work, and we can't get into the building to come to work.
0: Who got fined that day?
1: We parked three in a row, and I was the only one that got a fine.
3: Jace, Lauren, and Clint.
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0: This is Jace, Lauren and Clint on Nova.
1: So often in my news, you'll hear me talk about Hollywood celebrity breakups, right? They are awful because, I mean, let's be honest, a Hollywood marriage doesn't, I mean, generalizing, they don't last. They don't really go the distance
2: all
1: the time. They can. And this is what we want to celebrate this morning because a list has been published which celebrates love. That is a Hollywood or celebrity marriage which has gone the distance more than five decades together. They've defied the odds.
0: Would you say, looking at the list, it's celebrities that aren't showy? For example, like, you know, like you look at a Harrison Ford, right? Very successful career. When do you see him on TMZ? Falling out of a nightclub.
1: That's a good point.
0: Like, you can be professionally excellent and just keep your, you know, head to the ground.
1: Now, let me throw some names at you. And the first example isn't a great one because it's Bill and Hillary Clinton. Now, they've had some ups and downs.
0: That's on the list.
1: I think the credibility is gone. 51 years. I'm surprised they survived in light of the Monica Lewinsky scandal. But here they are.
2: Still together.
1: Rock solid. Martin Sheen and his beautiful wife, Janet. 65 years of happy marriage.
0: Plus they had to deal with their son, Charlie, going through all the tiger blood stuff.
1: Yes.
2: Oh, yeah, I forgot about Charlie Sheen.
0: Tiger blood.
1: Kirk Douglas.
2: Oh, yeah.
1: And Anne, 70 years of beautiful marriage.
2: I feel like there's a lot of the celebrity weddings where the other person, they're not both celebrities.
1: That's right.
0: Oh, yeah.
2: Does that work better?
1: Yeah, maybe. So if you're a bit of a no-name spouse.
2: Well, no, not a no-name. I'm sure they've got careers, just not in Hollywood.
1: Well, not a household name.
0: Are our favourites on the list? Brody, our executive producer, and I love Goldie Hawn and Kurt Russell.
1: Can I tell
0: you? Not married, just dating.
1: I don't know if they are on the list.
0: Oh,
1: no,
0: they should be.
1: They're not married.
0: Oh, but
1: no, they're not married.
2: Okay, look, this list you've got here, there's many that have been together. Like,
1: what about down towards the back end? You know, Barbara and George W. Bush, 76 years.
2: Well, what about like Tom Hanks and Rita Wilson? They've been together forever.
1: So, I mean, Hollywood, you know, Hollywood.
0: How long have your folks been together?
1: Oh, geez, this is a question without notice. Oh, I want to say almost 50 years.
0: You would have remembered did you celebrate their 50-year wedding?
1: I mean, I don't because I'm not married to them.
0: No, but like you would have put on a cake or something down at Ferguson Player or?
1: No.
0: I'm hoping they haven't been married for 50 years because you should have put on something.
2: Well, how old's your older sibling?
1: Yeah, so Ryan is like, he was born in 77. So what's that, 48?
2: He turns 50 next year.
0: Casey, your sister, if she's listening, can you just text us and tell us?
1: Okay, so maybe it's probably more than 50 years.
2: Yeah.
0: Oh, if you missed their 50th wedding anniversary.
2: Well,
0: the kids should be putting it on.
1: That's the oldest sibling's
2: job. Did they get married
1: before
2: they had Ryan?
1: Yeah.
2: So over 50 years.
1: Yeah.
0: My parents were married over 60 years.
1: Wow.
0: Yeah, before they passed away.
1: 60 years. What about you? Oh, no. No, sorry. No, I didn't mean that.
2: I haven't got married yet.
0: You're right?
1: No.
2: But I'm closer to getting married than you are.
3: This is Jace, Lauren and Clint.
2: Turn it up.
3: On Nova.

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2: Great effort.
1: And they've made off with 52 million euros.
3: Mm. 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Were you there, Whipper?
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16: Good morning, happy Wednesday, Sam in, steaming through to the end of the week and a 10K penalty shootout on Friday as well. So only a couple of days left really before the big one Friday. It's going to be a good one today. Kelsey Brown from KO Sport and Brandon Starcevic, West Coast Eagle, teammate of our man Ruben Jimby. We haven't replaced Rubes, but Brandon has a new app that he is helping develop. Interesting chat with the West Coast Eagle coming up after 7 o'clock this morning.

0: For now, we were talking yesterday with Rove McManus, who, well, look, kids might have gotten a little bit softer these days, but you can't deny that parents were a lot looser back in the old days. They let us get away with some real shit back in the day. Rove, Sean, Nat talking what our parents used to let us get away with.
1: Rove McManus is with us, telling us stories of his childhood when his parents just shoved him on a train.
2: We want to know, what has similarly have you done or did you allow when you were younger?
1: Yes.
2: That would not be allowed today. Sean, do you remember in your old street, we as a group, as a collective group of cousins and friends, we dug a underground cubby house.
3: On the spare block there.
2: We covered it in garbage bags and dirt. There was one way in and one way out. And it's the only time I've seen all the parents come out and just go, now that's a line that we cannot cross.
3: I would have caved in a heartbeat.
2: You've gone subterranean. Also, I was just mentioning before, I was thinking because we've got a fuel voucher to come. One of the big joys for us, a treat as children, would be when Dad was going to fill up the car, we were allowed to ride in the boot. So imagine turning up to the fuel station, you open the boot and three children get out like it's a clown car. That was like, Dad, we've been good. Can we please ride in the boot?
1: Can we please ride in the boot?
2: Please ride in the boot.
1: And Dad went, right
2: back from Grandma's house. Can we please?
1: Alison's in Iluka. Tell us a memory from your childhood that might be frowned upon these days.
4: It would definitely be frowned upon. I grew up in the country. And in the country, kids are required to drive quite early.
2: Required?
4: Drive cars. Yeah, you have to drive cars or, you know, whatever. And so when we had two cars, which was, you know, really out there, and my father would often have a few too many beers of an evening, and my mother would come down to fetch him in the second car, and he wouldn't be allowed to drive home, so I'd have to drive us home. And I'm too little to reach the pedals, so I could just get into the car and get it in a second, and then get up the main street and make one right turn to get us home.
2: I love the responsibility of, honey, you've had too much to drink, you cannot drive, followed by the irresponsibility of, so we'll let your kid do it.
1: Let's go to Erica in Forestfield. Talk to us about the things that happened in your childhood that would definitely be frowned upon today.
5: So there's quite a few things, but probably two that mostly come to mind. I suppose I'll give the context first. I grew up in a country town up north.
2: There you go. I'm seeing a trend.
5: Yeah. So the first one is probably that my mum didn't really believe in sunscreen, so whenever we went to the beach, she used to baby oil us up.
1: Oh, God.
3: Oh, that's good.
2: Yeah.
3: You never get burnt with that.
1: Jeez.
5: In 40-degree temperatures, we're definitely nice and
1: you could hear
5: tan.
1: The sizzle.
2: Oh, you would have smelt delicious.
1: Yes.
5: But the other one that I kind of cringe now, but hey, I'm still alive, is that because they used to work and we always wanted to go to the beach, I suppose they didn't have time, so they used to encourage us to hitchhike.
2: Oh, my gosh.
3: Just get a lift. Walk down the road. Someone will pick you up.
5: Pretty much. And that's what we used to do. And I was like 7.
2: But the thing
5: alive.
2: Is, no one would be able to, you know, you wouldn't be worried about getting snatched because you're too slippery.
1: Yeah.
2: With all that oil on you.
3: And it was never a problem, Erica, obviously.
5: Yeah. Concerning, but like I said, hey, we survived.
2: Oh, yes. Let's be very clear. We're not condoning any of the things that we're hearing at the moment.
1: We know this is all very wrong, Erica, but I'm guessing that at the time you would have known everybody in town or your parents would have known everybody in town, yeah?
5: Yeah, I'm guessing that's what they were thinking.
3: Can't be sure.
1: Also, no, what they were thinking was really. Not our problem. We're busy. Amazing. Encouraged to hitchhike. Why not? She's 7.
3: Yeah.
1: It's time she stood on her own 2 feet. Joe's in City Beach. Morning, Joe.
2: Okay. Joe, what'd you get up to? What have you done that we would frown upon today?
6: So when I was a child, when I was 5, my father and I, we drove from a town in Queensland called Amberley.
3: Yep.
6: To a town in Victoria called Sale. We were Air Force kids.
1: Yes.
6: And I was going with my dad because my mum was pregnant and my brother was a nightmare, so they flew. But he taught me how to pack his pipe so he didn't have to stop on the way. I did do a good job. It held me in good stead in my teenage years.
2: Joe, what's, for the inquisitive mind, what is the key to packing a good pipe?
6: be firm, but not too firm.
1: There you
2: okay,
1: go. There you
2: okay.
1: go.
2: Noted.
1: Yes. We've all learned something today, haven't we? Amanda's going to finish us off. Talk to us. What happened to you in your childhood?
7: Good morning, everyone.
1: Yes.
7: Okay. This is going, excuse me, back to the 1960s
2: when I
7: was at primary school in England.
3: Yeah.
7: And if we were very good, we had a straight back with a hand up in the air, we may get chosen to walk to the shop and buy our teacher a packet of cigarettes. She chain smoked in the class.
2: Wait,
3: and you can smoke in the class as a teacher?
7: The teacher smoked, and I think the cigarettes were a packet of 20 Olivier.
1: Yes.
7: I mean, I'm going back a long time now. But, yeah,
1: but imagine that being, the honour, that you're the chosen one to go walk down to the shop to buy the teacher some ciggies.
3: Amanda, you're seeming great, so great this morning.
1: Yes.
2: Oh, you know, and
3: you've sat up right the whole way through.
1: Yes, that's
2: right.
1: Used
2: to be an apple a day keeping you.

0: Taylor Swift on Nova, and we had Rove McManus joining us yesterday alongside his Taskmaster combatant, Celia Pakuola. She is bringing her award-winning show to the Regal Theatre next Wednesday and Thursday. A few tickets still available. She won some awards at the Melbourne Comedy Festival. She is Gold Logie nominated, and she joined us alongside Rove yesterday for Nathan, Nat and Sean.
1: Time to catch up with a bona fide star.
2: Oh,
1: she's
2: my
1: Logie
2: God.
1: Nominated. She won the best show at the Melbourne International Comedy Festival. It's the highest award.
3: And well worth it as well. It's an amazing show.
1: And also, on top of that, created one of the all-time great short films on Taskmaster.
2: I know.
1: Just blew us away. She's bringing her show Gift Horse right here to the Regal Theatre across the road from us on the 1st and the 2nd of July. Tickets from comedy.com.au. But please, welcome to the show, Celia Pakuola. Celia.
4: Good morning. Hello, buddy.
1: Bloody hell. How good are you?
4: Coming to Perth for a Wednesday, Thursday night, the most showbiz night of the week.
3: Why would you not? And look, I have seen this show. It is an amazing show. And now you've done a return season in Melbourne and where you're adding extra shows, and now Perth gets
1: you
3: to
1: finally,
3: see it.
1: You finally, you succumbed.
3: Lucky us.
1: Well, because you resisted.
4: Finished in Melbourne. I haven't been in Perth for a long time. Let's not talk about why specifically that is. Because we're trying not to draw attention to it. My ex was there, okay?
2: Listen,
4: come back.
2: Yeah.
3: Now,
4: but
3: of course,
4: enough people message me going, when are you coming to Perth? That I'm coming. But also, Rove, I don't forget that you're from Perth, because anyone who's watched Taskmaster will know that every single episode you are introduced by Tom Gleeson as Perth's own Rove McManus, which is particularly cruel because you're sitting next to Joel Creasy, who is also from
2: Perth.
4: Yes,
2: and Brett Blake,
3: who was also from Perth.
4: And Brett Blake, oh my God. There's some kind of Perth conspiracy going on at the Taskmaster office.
3: Before we get back to Gift Horse, although there is a connection here, last week for our prize task, I realised, was this the birth
1: this is
3: of
1: the
3: Gift Horse? Because this was the kayak and the first mention of the kayak that is the reason for your
1: life. And of course it was filmed like a billion years ago.
4: Because we filmed it a long time ago. So it was in like March of 2025. And my birthday's in February. So basically the prize task was like, bring something ridiculous to give to a stranger. And I brought in the fact that my boyfriend gave me an inflatable kayak for my birthday, which was in February. So, yeah, at that point, I was just like, oh, this is a dumb thing. Little did I know it would become the basis for a national tour, the best show I've ever done.
1: Yes.
4: And now international. I'm going overseas as well. We're taking it to Edinburgh. So
2: Oh, my God.
3: Massive.
2: Hey, Celia, when you, because we've been talking about Taskmaster for quite some time, waiting with Rove and Joel for it to come on.
1: Yes.
2: When you've seen it from the start, because Joel's looking at himself going, oh, my God.
3: As he should.
2: Did I look bad back then? Were you the same? And I haven't asked you this at all, Rove, so I'll ask Celia first. What were you thinking when you first saw yourself after that period of time?
4: Oh, do I look bad? Oh, listen, it was an unfortunate angle for me chin-wise. otherwise, I think my fashion looks fantastic.
2: Oh, great.
4: But as you know, I do stand up about the fact that I have two things about my head that I don't love, and they're both my chin. So I'm like, I was like, so at least I've got a joke out of it now. But like, I was just happy to see it go out. And also, I think it came across better than I thought it was going to, because on the studio records, I had a bit of an existential crisis, because you're seeing it for the first time as the audience is, and it's on national television. Like, it's really confronting to find out how you cope in a crisis.
1: Yes.
4: Like on live television. So I thought I would come across more insane. But watching it...
1: No,
4: like,
1: that's Joel's job.
4: Keeping it together. That's Joel, yeah. Oh, my goodness. And what's to come in the last three episodes? It really is a redemption
1: story. God, it gets worse.
4: The
3: but also, I know, Nat, you were completely blown away by Celia's moving
1: short film. On the escalators.
4: Wait, tell me about it. I'm trying to get it to Doctor Who. It's the thing I'm the most proud of ever. Because it's true. I did it. If anyone doesn't know, I made a short film in 30 minutes where I wrapped myself in tin foil and I pretended to be a time traveller, and I just loved myself sick. Like, it's my absolute dream to pretend to be
3: Doctor
4: Who.
3: But it is a brilliant,
1: so clever.
3: Brilliantly scripted.
1: Yes.
3: It's like a mini M. Night Shyamalan
1: twist
3: at the end.
1: Incredible.
4: I'm just going to start projecting it onto ex-boyfriend's houses. I'm going to start wearing it as a sandwich board.
3: But I am doing what I can with what means I have to get it to the people, and by people, I mean David Tennant, one of the world's greatest and sexiest doctors.
1: Genuinely brilliant.
4: I know. If anyone knows him, I have specifically invited him to come see my show in Edinburgh because it's in Scotland, and I was rejected. But, you know, we keep trying. I know. We've got to know.
3: And now the big question is, Are you worried that the gift, the useless gift of a kayak creating such an award-winning show will now lead to more terrible presents in the future?
1: Yes.
4: I'm worried that it's going to lead to literally an inflatable kayak every year. Yes. I'm going to end up with so many kayaks.
2: Oh, she loved the first one.
4: But what a gift to my boyfriend is that he can't fail. No matter what he gets me. If I hate it, he's won. If I love it, he's won.
1: Yes.
4: So I really don't mind. But this is the thing. This is the weird thing with this present. It's like, I don't really care about presents, but it was so ridiculous and so weird that he gave it to me, like specifically an inflatable kayak.
1: Yes. And took the time to inflate it for you.
4: That's what I mean.
2: They're pretty good, though.
4: There's thought behind it, but the thought is wrong and weird. So I don't know. But from now on, I just went, just give me vouchers. Just give me cash.
2: Yeah, yeah.
4: So cash in the card.
3: Yeah, but not to BCF or anything like
1: that. No, no, no, no, no, no, no, no.
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0: Sienna Spiro, fresh hit Material Lover on Nova. You can win tickets to see her right now over on the Nova win page. And then later this morning, you could get in the running for our 10K penalty shootout. It'll be at the Sam Kerr Football Centre in like 48 hours' time. You could be there this Friday kicking a ball into a net for 10K. Someone's got to win it. You can get your invite a bit later this morning.
1: Traffic.
2: Nova 937.
1: 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Emergency works still underway in the Lakes, Greatestown Highway westbound and Great Southern Highway. It's reduced to a single lane through there and a speed reduction is in place. Freeway southbound looking good. Quinata Freeway northbound. Cars hopping on at Thomas Road and waking up in Quinata Beach, Patterson Road northbound at Mandra Road. Anything else, call 94891777. 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Sunny today, heading for a top of 21 degrees and right now it's 9 on Nova 937.
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5: Good morning, Susie Thompson with you. Energy giants may have breached misconduct laws, pushing through huge increases in daily supply charges. The federal minister has asked the energy and competition watchdogs to investigate. Chris Bowen says if retailers' underlying costs are coming down, then customers should feel the benefit. In recent weeks, some customers have been told their daily charge will go up from next month by as much as 86%. Two seabirds found dead at Fowler's Bay on the South Australian Nullarbor are being tested to see if the H5N1 bird flu has spread from Western Australia. Local Rod Keogh's told Seven they had to take serious precautions collecting the birds.
6: Full chemical suit, gloves, rubber gloves, taped at the sleeves, boot protectors, full face protection, a respirator.
5: Hundreds of thousands of robo-debt victims will begin receiving compensation after the federal court approved the largest class action settlement in Australian history. A major review has found most add-ons for IVF treatment have no proven fertility benefit. Up to 90% of would-be parents take up optional extras, but the review says there's almost no proof that services such as acupuncture, steroids and plasma injections boost the chances of having a baby. And Darryl Braithwaite has unplugged his microphone for good after 58 years in the music industry. The 77-year-old says it's become increasingly challenging to sing comfortably. Nova Sport is next.
2: Nova Sport.
5: Portugal legend Cristiano Ronaldo has become the first soccer player to score in 6 World Cups. Ronaldo scored a brace in Portugal's 5-0 drubbing of Uzbekistan in Group K this morning. And Australia has set Pakistan a massive target of 200 for victory in their latest group match at the T20 Women's Cricket World Cup. And you're up to date on Nova.
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0: Just going 5:30. Happy Wednesday. England, Ghana. Big one this morning in the World Cup. We have well and truly got World Cup fever this Friday, our 10K penalty shootout. We have got two more contestants we need to find before now and then. We'll have another round of our head-to-head quiz later this morning. You win, you could be kicking for 10K this Friday. We'll be playing a bit later this morning. Plus, Brendan Starcevic of the West Coast Eagles and Kelsey Brown, our former West Coast Fever correspondent. She now works for ESPN and is just back from a trip to New York. She was in the States covering the basketball. We're going to catch up with Kelsey after 6 as well. Nat and Sean, not far away. This is Dua Lipa, Troye Sivan now, a little after 5:30 on your Wednesday.

0: Alex Warren, Nova. Hey, later this morning, Kelsey Brown. She is back from a trip to New York. She was covering the NBA playoffs. We'll ask her all about it later this morning and might get her tips for New York because you could be off there this Friday.
1: Hey! Hi, this is Harry Styles.
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1: I would be honoured to have you at the show. 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

0: Mark, Nat and Sean joining us next. They got Brendan Starcevic from the West Coast Eagles popping by. Kelsey Brown, our former Fever correspondent. She's now doing it for ESPN and KO Sports. We'll chat to her this morning. Plus, another invite to our 10K penalty shootout. If you want to be kicking for some cash this Friday, you got to win our quiz a bit later this morning.
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16: 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Still emergency works in the Lakes, Great Eastern Highway, westbound at Great Southern Highway. It's reduced to a single lane, speed reduction in place. Freeway south are building at Burns Beach Road and Warwick Road. Quinana Freeway northbound, Mortimer Road through to Rowley Road. And Tolkien Highway busy northbound at Mills Road West. Anything else, call 9489-1777. 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Sunny today, heading for a top of 21. And right now it's 8 degrees on Nova 937.
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19: Good morning, Ash Gardner with you. There are now concerns bird flu may have spread to South Australia after two dead birds were found on a remote beach. The sub-Antarctic birds were found near Fowler's Bay yesterday with officials carrying out testing. The South Australian government has announced additional surveillance. Europe and the UK are in the grips of a heatwave. France has recorded its hottest day on record, while 40 people have drowned since Thursday while swimming in unsupervised areas. Aussie wildlife icon Robert Irwin has teamed up with UK royalty for the Earthshot Prize. He travelled alongside Prince William on an electric bus in London.
1: You cannot have a movement like this unless you have someone at the helm who truly believes in it. And that is 100% Prince William. He lives it, breathes it.
19: Shocking new details have emerged in the search for the mother of US TV host Savannah Guthrie. It's been revealed a ransom note received by the family in the days after Nancy Guthrie's disappearance claimed she had died. Authorities suspect the 84-year-old was abducted from her Arizona home in January. Savannah speaking about the update this morning.
3: And this is a new story today that is on your radar, but this is the life that my sister lives, that I live, that my

0: Stay for that, Sean Fischel, Ready Express. That's the Biebs and Major Lazer with Cold Water. It is 13 past six.
1: I want to bring up when you're in a relationship, the best sentence you could ever hear.
0: I'm going away.
1: It's close. Now, do you think that's okay? Top of mind, is that the best sentence you think you could hear from your partner?
0: Off the top of my head, I've hired a cleaning lady. That wouldn't be bad.
1: That's not bad. Yeah. Wash your hands. I'm going to bed early. Wink, wink.
0: Okay, right. Oh, it's funny that I never went there.
1: That's a good one. I reckon I got a top fiver last night, easy.
0: Yes.
1: My wife came in. We were just doing dinner together, and then she goes,
0: I want to leave you.
1: I want to win. She said, I'm not feeling well. I'm going to go to bed early.
0: Oh, wow. That's a win for you.
1: That is amazing. And then you got to pretend you're like, oh, that's no good. Yeah. But the whole time you're thinking,
0: rest up.
1: Oh, my God. I've got this.
0: It's freedom.
1: Yes. We can have dinner together and then this quietness.
0: Yeah.
1: Until everyone gets home for sport.
0: Yeah. So you had that essentially the house to yourself because your wife.
1: About 45 minutes.
0: Your wife took to her bed.
1: Yes. I'm not feeling well. I'm going to bed early. Wow. What an absolute win.
0: You've been married a while, haven't you?
1: Yes. What was yours straight off the bat again?
0: I'm going away.
1: I'm going away. That's another good one, isn't it?
0: Yes, because it's like, it would be magical if your boyfriend said, I've taken up cricket, because then you know they're out of the house all Saturday afternoon, right? So, yeah, that sort of thing when you've got the house to yourself.
1: That's a win, isn't
0: it? Now
1: it?
0: I just live like that all the time and it's amazing.
1: I know you do.
0: Yeah. Sorry, Sean.
1: Sometimes you talk yourself in the mirror, like, just to play both roles?
0: No, don't need to. Don't need to. It's so great.
1: Do you yell at yourself about picking up stuff off the thing?
0: Just I don't care. Pretend? It needs to be picked up. I might do it later. I might not. Who knows? And who cares?
1: And who cares?
0: Oh, the dog's fantastic. Not complaining. It's all good.
1: It's amazing the things you look forward to. And I know it's on both sides because my wife would be like, she will text me to
0: what do you think
1: sure
0: the magic,
1: I'm not home.
0: The magic, yeah. So if she hears you say, oh, I've got to work tonight, so I won't be home. And she's like, good, there's money coming in and he's not here.
1: Yep, and she will, by the time, the conversation wouldn't even finish and she'd be texting her mates. 100%.
2: So what'd you do with your 45 minutes you had last night, Sean?
0: Don't ask. Then what did you do with the other 43?
1: Yeah, 100%. I was exhausted now.
0: Rested.
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0: All right, let's talk weather. It is going to be sunny in 21 today, 22 and sunny tomorrow. It's currently about 9 degrees in the city, so it's cool but not freezing. And then we've got showers turning up on Friday and a top of 18 and a wet weekend ahead. Okay, so we do have our 10K penalty shootout on Friday morning. It's not saying when the rain's turning up. We're just hoping it's after 9.
1: You promised us it was after 9.
0: Well, I put in a request with the Bureau. So
1: good luck with that.
0: They're processing our request.
1: Who's going to tell them?
0: They'll get back to us. Right now, let's get a traffic update. Here's Christy.
5: Good morning. There's a crash near Perth Airport, Tonkin Highway southbound after Dunreath Drive. It's in the right emergency lane. People out of their cars and it's slow on the approach. Also, emergency works in the Lakes, Great Eastern Highway westbound, a Great Southern Highway. It's reduced to a single lane there and a speed reduction is in place. And there was an earlier crash, Kwinana Freeway northbound at Mortimer Road. It has cleared. But freeway northbound is slow Mundajong Merge Point through to Rolly Road. Freeway southbound underspeed at Burns Beach Road and again at Warwick Road. Tonkin Highway busy southbound at Dunreath Drive and again at Kelvin Road. Anything else, call 94891777. 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
1: believe it? 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
2: Harry Styles, Aria, number one record. 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
3: Now, how good? Imagine heading to New York, which is already the city that never sleeps, one of the great cities of the world. But while you're there, you get to go and see Harry Styles live at Madison Square Gardens, one of the most iconic venues in the world. It's his Together Together tour, and you're there together with three of your best friends. Please.
4: Yeah, normally we do just bring a mate, but this is the plus three, four of you.
3: This is a group activity.
4: It certainly is. Let's go to Melissa. Melissa, how would you do New York City hard?
5: Hard, definitely hard. No, my daughter's like so super excited to go. She's been begging me to get through. So
3: no pressure on you to get through and then win. How old's your daughter?
5: She's 17 now, but she graduates this year. So she's like, it's my graduation gift.
3: Yes, wow. At least you can do, Mum. Lift, come on. Yeah. Well, somebody's going to win it on Friday, and it could be you, Mel. You just never know.
5: That would be awesome. Thank you, guys.
3: I know. Good on you, iconic Mel. Status as a mum if you can pull this off.
4: Oh, my God.
3: How amazing would that be? All right. Good luck, Melissa. Alicia from Anchortel. Good morning.
6: Good morning. How's it going?
3: Great, Alicia. Now, do you have three friends that you know you would easily take to New York?
6: Yep. My partner and her sister and the boyfriend.
4: Okay. It's a combo. Double dating.
3: Yeah, yeah.
4: Double holiday.
3: Yeah, that's cute. Yeah. Mm. Have you travelled together before?
6: No.
4: Okay, this will bring an end to this relationship pretty quickly. There's always someone test. You just don't know about.
3: It's a great test, isn't it? Is. Travelling together for sure.
4: Hey, Alicia, can I ask you, are you off to work already this morning or have you been somewhere else?
6: Yes, off to work.
3: God. You've been somewhere else.
4: Oh, the gym, you know.
3: Oh, the gym, yeah. Pilates, you never know. Off to work.
4: Well, what time do you do Pilates, given we start so early now?
3: Have a great day, Alicia. Pilates, it's any minute now. and Bree in Darch. Good morning, Bree.
7: Morning, how's that going?
3: Now, Bree, what are you doing up so early, Bree?
7: I'm on my way to work, unfortunately.
3: Yeah.
4: God, early birds.
3: Yeah, right. I know.
4: You have to travel far, Bree?
7: 15 minutes, so it's not too bad.
3: That's pretty good. That's very nice. All right, but you're prepared to travel a bit further if you win this trip because you'd be heading to New York?
7: Absolutely.
3: Have you been to New York before?
7: I have not. Mm.
4: Have you been on a long-haul flight before, Bree?
7: Yeah, and they're absolutely terrible.
4: Can I ask you, and you too now, because you go on many, do you get blind on a flight, given that there's free terps? I'll ask you, Bree, what do you think?
7: A few beforehand, and then we've got to sleep the whole way through.
3: Mm. Yeah, I mean, the temptation is there. So one time I got upgraded coming home from New York, actually. I got upgraded to first class on Emirates. And so there were two sections.
4: Choice.
3: I was New York to Milan, because it stopped over in Milan, and then Milan to Dubai. And on the New York to Milan, I'm like, I have to... It's 2010 Dom Perignon. Of course, I'm going to load up.
4: Yeah.
3: And did, and then slept on the second sector.
4: Yeah.
3: Because you want to make the most of all the facilities.
4: I mean, even if you can't drink it, you just keep it down the sink because you just want to get your money's worth.
3: Take it to the shower while you're having champagne. Why not?
4: This will be you, Bree.
3: Bree, good luck. You are in the running and you could win it on Friday. Well done. There'll be more opportunities to get on that standby list with Ross after 9 o'clock. It's 28 past 6 on Nova.
0: Let's go.
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26: 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So the crash near Perth Airport, Tonkin Highway southbound after Dunreath Drive. It's in the right emergency lane. People out of their cars. Traffic is slow. And freeway southbound under speed near Burns Beach Road, then Hepburn Avenue through to Warwick Road. Quinana Freeway northbound Thomas Road through to Romley Road. Anything else, call 94891777. 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Investing carries risk. Sunny today, heading for a top of 21 degrees. And right now it's 9 on Nova 937.
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29: Good morning, Ash Gardner with you. Testing is underway in South Australia amid fears bird flu may have spread. It comes after two dead subantarctic seabirds were found on a remote beach. Another two wild birds in Perth and WA's Midwest are also being tested. Fertility provider Monash IVF and telehealth company Medmate are in hot water after they were found to have fed people's searches on their websites to social media giants. Australia's privacy watchdog has now ruled the conduct unlawful, with both companies ordered to stop and delete the data they collected. France has sweltered through its hottest day on record as Europe and the UK remain in the grips of a heatwave. Authorities in France confirming 40 people have drowned since Thursday while seeking relief from the heat. Outgoing UK Prime Minister Sir Keir Starmer has met with his potential successor, Andy Burnham, for the first time since his resignation. The former Manchester mayor is firming his favourite to take over the leadership. And Romeo Beckham has his sights set on the big screen. The second child of David and Victoria is set to make his acting debut as he stars in a French film. It's set to be released in November. Nova Sport is next.
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4: Straight over the World Cup now, and England has dominated possession but have been unable to score this morning against Ghana. That's in their second group game this morning. The game ending in a nil-all draw. Earlier, Cristiano Ronaldo became the first player to score at six World Cups with the brace in Portugal's 5-0 win over Uzbekistan. Over to the AFL now, Fremantle coach Justin Longmuir says the return of Sean Darcy is imminent.
1: Took another good step forward on the weekend at Peel, played with the right intensity, had a good matchup, which will prepare him really well for AFL footy as well. So we'll have a chat later in the week about whether he returns this week or it's one more.
4: Fremantle host the Gold Coast on Sunday, and the West Coast Fever face a do-or-die final against the Vixens on Saturday. Their coach, Dan Ryan, expects it to be a different game than 2 weeks ago when the Fever came out on top.
2: We're certainly not expecting the dominant performance that we had last time. We're expecting a goal-for-goal grind that goes down to the very last moment, and, you know, expecting a big crowd and a big atmosphere as well. So, you know, as a preliminary final should be, that's what we're preparing for.
4: That's the latest in sport. You're up to date on Nova.
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3: It's 23 to 7, Nathan, Ant and Sean. It's nearly tax time, Sean, your favourite time of year. Oh,
4: absolutely it is.
3: That means if you've got a little spare cash left over, it's a good time to donate because it's tax deductible, right? 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
4: Yeah, you're just talking about tax time. 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
3: Yeah, check that out if you're able to.
4: Yeah.
3: They do great work. Right now, here's Beyonce and Jay-Z. They also do great work. Together. This is Crazy in Love on Nova.

0: Oh, just two kids crazy in love there. It's Nathan Hatton, Sean for Shell Ready Express. It is 19 to 7.
1: Just quickly, Nat, you're a mad pisshead, right? The top suburbs by postcode, there's a national award given. It's not an award, it's an acknowledgement of suburbs that represent the amount of beer, in particular, drunk on a percentage in per suburb.
0: You've explained it super well. So, so this isn't. So what you're saying is that if they did a survey to see if you went to the bottle shop, which suburb buys more percentage-wise more beer than, say, wine or spirits.
1: When's the last time you had a beer? You're a gin. We all know you're
0: a gin
1: lover,
0: drinker.
1: Champagne.
0: Yeah. When I was in Portugal.
1: There you go. Yeah. Well done. Mm-hmm. The top four suburbs nationally are all from Queensland, by the way. But, okay, who cares about them?
0: They just where have does a WA higher stand? Percentage of beer drinkers. Yeah, okay.
1: Where does WA stand?
0: Where do we
1: going
0: stand?
1: Going to the Midwest. Sam Caruso is pressing the buttons for us this morning, everyone. Number one.
2: Midwest. Geraldton?
1: Carnarvon, your hometown.
2: Where I was born. Even
1: fantastic,
2: better.
1: Everyone. Oh. Get around him. And Mora. Now, Rove was talking about Mora yesterday when he was on with us.
0: I'm not surprised. Like, it doesn't strike me that Mora would be a place where there'd be a lot of fine wine drinkers. So it does
1: no Chardonnay. Sippers?
0: Yeah, no, I don't think so.
1: Nah. Yeah. Most of the drinks, by the way, are mid-strength.
0: Is that so right?
1: They're very sensible.
0: Yeah,
1: because they've got to go back to the farm.
0: They've got to drive the combine harvester.
1: They're worth a truckload these
0: days.
1: That's
0: right.
1: Okay, the top. Here's another stat too, by the way. This is by delivery data.
0: Okay.
1: And there's the top suburbs once again. WA represented by two suburbs.
0: Okay.
1: One is close to the ocean.
0: Cake by the ocean.
1: So, right, real close to the ocean.
0: So this is for beer deliveries.
1: Beer deliveries.
0: So these are people who are at home and go, I need a frothy. I'm going to order beer to be delivered to my door.
1: Yeah, and it's here's the other clue to it. Surf Bogan.
0: Okay, so it's Scarborough.
1: Always. And the second
0: one.
1: Why
0: won't they leave the house to go down the Bottle-O? Yeah, what's going on there?
1: There's a Bottle-O everywhere there.
0: Yeah, right?
1: Can't be that hard.
0: No.
1: The second one. Is Wembley Downs.
0: Wembley Downs?
1: They can't be asked.
0: They're a bit too posh.
1: Yeah.
0: Too posh to push.
1: Hmm.
0: Or maybe, you know, maybe I guess it's sensible if you're on it that you're not driving to the Bottle-O, so you just get the beer to come to you.
1: Yeah, beer come to you.
0: Yeah.
1: Sometimes when you hear these things and suburbs get written, talked about, don't you get jealous that you're not a part of it if it's not one of your suburbs?
0: I'm sure all the real estate agents are etching that into their suburb profile for Wembley Downs. Yeah. Also, you know, we love to get beer delivered, famously.
1: It's a selling point.
0: Great work, Wembley Downs and Scarborough. We're proud of you. It's 16 to 7 on Nova.
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0: Weatherwise, another lovely day. 21 and sunny. Chance of some morning fog about the hills, but otherwise, delightful sitting at about 9 degrees in the city right now. Same again tomorrow. It'll be sunny in 22. There is rain turning up on Friday and it will be rainy across the weekend as well. Here's Christy with the latest.
5: The crash remains near Perth Airport, Tonkin Highway South and after Dunreath Drive. Now, it's in the right emergency lane. People out of their cars and traffic is slow approaching that. Still emergency works too in the lakes. Greatestone Highway westbound at Great Southern Highway. It's reduced to a single lane and a speed reduction in place too. Freeway southbound, underspeed at Burns Beach Road, then Whitfords Avenue through to Warwick Road. Quinada Freeway northbound busy, Mortimer Road merge point through to Rolney Road as well. Roe Highway slow in both directions at Tonkin Highway and again at the Greatestone Highway bypass in Hazelmere. And a few cars in Naval Base, Rockingham Road and Anchortel Road. 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
0: Thanks so much, Christy. After 8 o'clock, everybody, the second last spot in our 10K penalty shootout will be up for grabs. Somebody is going to win $10,000 on Friday.
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0: Oh, that was... We interrupt this playing of Daryl Braithwaite to talk about the fact that Daryl Braithwaite, everyone, is retiring from performing live.
1: Oh, Nat, I haven't seen him do this song for the last couple of years at the races because normally they wrap
0: yes.
1: him out.
0: Well, of course.
1: Of course they do.
0: He's made a very good living from going around to various racetracks and performing the horses because it's such an iconic song. Not an original. It was.
1: I can't believe that.
0: Ricky Lee Jones wrote that song, which is amazing. He said it's just getting increasingly difficult. 77 is... been in the industry for 58 years. Anyway, you know what? I'm just going to take a bit of a break.
1: Good on you. You've
0: Good
1: deserved
0: on you,
1: Darryl.
0: It is an unofficial national anthem.
1: Oh, 100%.
0: Song. Let's play it loud and proud for Dazza, who's now just going to rest on his laurels. This is the horses. Darryl Braithwaite. It's 8 to 7 on Nova.

0: Enjoy your Errol. Enjoy your retirement.
1: Absolutely.
0: He's worked hard for it. Well done, Daz. It is 5 to 7 on Nova.
1: Hey, now, would you describe us as being loud?
0: Other people might describe us as being loud.
1: Absolutely. Well, we're not loud as this guy here, Joseph McGrail Baitup. That's his name.
0: Yeah.
1: He's an Aussie from Canberra.
0: And he's the honorary town crier of Canberra. What a title.
2: As if they're still existing, if that's still a job. Is it
0: it's honorary.
2: Oh, honorary. Okay, honorary. So you couldn't apply.
0: It's honorary, perhaps self-appointed.
1: He's been recognised as the world's loudest person. So he's made the Guinness World Records. They've acknowledged the 58-year-old because he was able to yell the word now.
0: Yes.
1: At 122.4 decibels.
0: That's pretty loud. That is pretty loud. I would not like that to be right next to my ear.
1: So they're saying it's the same as what you would hear from a chainsaw underway, a jet taking off on a runway.
0: That's too loud.
1: Just the word now.
0: What about the previous record holder?
1: Well, that's a good question. So that was Annalisa Flanagan, who's from Northern Ireland, and she is fuming.
0: She's yelling about it right now. She yelled the word quiet because she's a school teacher. She went with her strengths. Do you reckon she'd imagine being in her class? What an honour to be the loudest person. Well done to that fella. Great job. And, you know, another Australian record. Look at us go. Coming up shortly, we're going to be joined by West Coast Eagle Brandon Starcevich. Spoiler alert.
1: He's a businessman,
0: right
1: everybody.
0: Now. Right now. He's got a little venture underway. We're going to find out more about that.
3: 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Nathan, Nat and Sean. Listen via the Nova Player. 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
24: 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Now, there is a crash in Bateman, Quinata Freeway, northbound after South Street. The right lane's blocked. Police and towing services on site. Heavy back to Farrington Road. Breakdown on the freeway southbound on the Narrows Bridge. It's in the left emergency lane. Motorists out of their car back to Hutton Street. So the crash near Perth Airport, Tonkin Highway southbound after Dunreath Drive. Heavy there too. Anything else? Call 94891777. 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Sunny today, heading for a top of 21. Right now it's 8 on Nova 937.
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27: Good morning, Ash Gardner with you. Another state is now testing for bird flu. Two dead seabirds washed up on a remote beach in South Australia. They were found on the same stretch of coastline the birds carrying the virus were located on in WA. The deadly H5N1 strain has sent poultry farmers in WA into voluntary lockdown as a precaution. PM Anthony Albanese is facing backlash after striking a deal with the Greens to pass his controversial package of tax reforms. The changes to negative gearing and the capital gains tax discount now set to get over the line in exchange for a delay to the NDIS overhaul. US TV host Savannah Guthrie has issued a fresh plea for information into her mother's suspected abduction. It comes as shocking new details emerge about Nancy Guthrie's disappearance. It's been revealed a ransom note received by the family in the days after the 84-year-old's disappearance claimed she had died.
28: This is a moment to tell you that we need your help. We're begging for your help, and I'm not going to miss that opportunity. And so please, if you're watching,
29: yes,
28: no matter how small, the reward is there.
27: It appears oil is moving through the Strait of Hormuz after talks wrapped up between the US and Iran yesterday, while the number of ships passing through the critical waterway is significantly less than before the conflict began. And Kylie Jenner has a new business venture. The beauty mogul has teamed up with Meta for a new range of AI glasses.
30: Yeah, she's such a fashion icon that it was just really fun getting a chance to work with her on this. She really wanted this gem to be embedded in the glasses. I think it's a really nice touch. They feel great.
27: Meta CEO Mark Zuckerberg there. Nova Sport is next.
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1: Cristiano Ronaldo has hit back at critics at the FIFA World Cup with two stunning goals. The footballing superstar helping Portugal thrash Uzbekistan 5-0. England were playing their second round match today against Ghana. That game ended in a nil-all draw. The Socceroos face Paraguay on Friday, and defender Jason Guerrier hopes many Aussies are able to watch the big game.
33: Yeah, let them watch it. Like,
0: if you know, they can wheel some TVs into classrooms. I don't know, I think they've all got iPads anyway, so just chuck it on the iPad, like put it on there. Yeah, bosses, if you can let your employees watch, you know, we love the support that we've seen so far.
1: In footy news, the AFL says they'll come down hard on any player or official who speaks out publicly against umpiring. The competition bigwigs upping the fine to $20,000. And Australia's crushed Pakistan at the Women's T20 World Cup, winning by 113 runs at Headingley. The Aussies now through to the semi-finals. That's the latest in sport. You're up to date on Nova.
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6: 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Let's go!
7: 6 past 7, Nathan, Ant and Sean. Coming up next, we're going to catch up with West Coast Eagle. Brandon Starcevic is in the house. I feel a little bit like we're cheating on Ruben Jinbi.
1: Yes, but Ruben's injured at the moment and Brandon's got a business opportunity we can get in on the ground floor, Nat, I think. So we're in.
7: Sean's got the checkbook out. He's ready to invest.
1: Are you ready?
7: Brandon, open. We're going to find out all about it. It's basically like Tinder for local footy clubs, right?
8: We like to say LinkedIn, but Tinder.
7: Close enough. Right now, here's Swifty with I Knew It, I Knew You. This is from Toy Story 5, which is out now.

0: Dennis gets a shove, doesn't like it.
1: Barking the instructions as he goes.
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5: We do have West Coast Eagle Brandon Stasevich in the house. High price recruit, everybody. Oh, stole him from the Brisbane Lions after a couple of flags.
6: Hey, like, Brandon, I don't need any more flags.
5: No,
6: I want to go home.
5: I'm busy. Brandon, how are you, mate?
7: Good, how are you?
5: Good. And the real reason we've got you in here, of course, is to jump on the bandwagon of your business idea because it sounds amazing. Tell everyone about it.
7: Yep, so it's a local footy sort of recruiting platform. So players can sign up, make an account. You see what your footy's worth. You get a valuation, a per-game valuation, and then...
6: Who decides that?
7: There's a big formula that goes into... I'm not sure. I'm not sitting there doing...
6: Doing the scouting.
7: No, it's all the formula. They pull all the stats from Play HQ and all that sort of thing. So, puts it all together and spits out a number and then...
5: Oh, I didn't know that part.
6: Yeah, that's wild, isn't it?
5: That's outstanding.
7: Yep. So, if you can maximise your earnings as a footy player in your career, you can...
6: Is there any way to guarantee that people are telling the truth about their age and their height and that kind of thing?
7: I don't know if we got that far for the verification,
6: when you turn up, they're gonna figure it out. But
7: there's an honesty part to it.
6: Yeah, sure.
5: A couple of months ago, our producer Amy was talking to the Perth Glory coach, and he sits there at their local junior football training, watching the children, and he's sitting there scouring through players. Plug and play, just finding someone that can fit the spot. And this is perfect for WA or Australia-wide football.
7: Yeah, absolutely. Yeah, so, players free to make an account, jump on, and then, clubs can use it to recruit, jump on. Whatever you're looking for, key forward, ruckman, and you can set a price range or whatever. There's heaps of filters.
6: A solid bench warmer.
7: there's a spot for that as well.
6: Do you have a category for people that are just making up the numbers?
7: The vibes guy.
6: Personality highs. Yeah, I mean, they're important to the club.
5: They are big time.
6: You should sign yourself up for a club man.
5: A clubman.
6: Yeah, that's what you want.
5: No worries. Just to be there.
6: Everybody needs one, you know?
7: Yeah, absolutely.
5: Mm. I'd like to see, we're talking to you off air about there's some high prices in Melbourne if you're playing suburban or country
6: and country
5: football.
6: Footy, yeah.
5: So is the algorithm set for different states in terms of what your valuation would be?
7: So in terms of when the player signs up, you put your highest or you put what teams you've played for, what league you've played for, and then it
6: sign yourself up for a clubman.
5: A clubman.
6: Yeah, that's what you want.
5: No worries. Just to be there.
6: Everybody needs one, you know?
7: Yeah, absolutely.
5: Mm. I'd like to see, we're talking to you off air about there's some high prices in Melbourne if you're playing suburban or country football.
6: And country footy, yeah.
5: So is the...

0: What about my knee? That's no good.
1: Pass the medical. That's it.
0: I can't even get around Eastern Mount Lobel at the moment. I'll tell you what, it was hard work yesterday. Hey, that sounds really good. That's really good.
1: Yeah, it's going well.
2: It's filling a bit of a niche, right? There's nothing like it.
1: There's a couple of competitors, but there's definitely a spot there for us to jump in. And
2: it's called Club Scout. Everybody, check it out.
0: Yeah. Club Scout. That sounds great. Speaking of scouts, the West Coast Eagles scouted you for a number of years to come over. One thing I'm really interested in, last year during the season, there was talk of you coming over. Right, there was talking of Callum Archie also moving. At what stage? And you had an unbelievable year winning another flag. At what stage had you made up your mind and the deal was kind of done?
1: So I'd probably sort of made up my mind probably end of July, early August.
0: Yep.
1: It was a sort of I guess the deadline me and my manager had sort of put on it. It's probably just good for me to even just, know my mind was made up. Yes. And I don't have to worry about it going into the back
2: end of
1: the year.
2: Were the reports happening before or after that date? Like, were the whispers, had they started before you'd made up your mind?
1: Yeah.
2: is that weird when you're reading about the paper going, apparently I'm leaving?
1: Yeah, there was a few. I knew the whole time it was an option.
2: Yes.
1: But it's kind of interesting seeing what other people, inside scoops, other people have that
2: who was chitty-chatting?
1: Yeah, even some stuff that isn't necessarily true. They just sort of
2: making it up or jumping to conclusions.
0: I think one of the things your management have to do is put the thought out there that there's someone else interested in you, so then you can get a better deal. We always see in the paper and we always see in the footy shows that a lot of the clubs meet with you behind somewhere, go to a cafe or whatever. I'd imagine you'd be able to get away with it in Brisbane easier than if you were in WA.
2: As Oscar Allen discovered. Yes. It's a really good example.
0: Did you meet with anyone from West Coast during that period just to have a chat about what they thought you could offer?
1: Yeah, so it was sort of about this time last year around the bye was sort of when we did all those sort of meetings with...
2: Where did you go? Did you go to a cafe or did you just go to a hotel room?
1: Went to a house.
2: A safe house?
1: went to Minnie's house. During the bye last year and had a chat to him, which was good.
2: Yep. Yeah. Did you have to turn up like with an esky or something to pretend you're just going for a barbecue? Or what happens?
1: Yeah, I don't know. We should have
2: a balaclava, like you're breaking into the joint.
1: Yeah, rocked a hoodie up. But no, it was pretty low key.
2: So this would be a good time for cameras to be on Minnie's house to see who turns up, right?
0: If it's around the bike. You'd have to be all there all the time. You don't know when they're coming.
1: I won't give his address out.
0: No, because it's really interesting for everybody out there to know that this, and more importantly, that you're able then to put that aside and then play out an outstanding season with Brizzy and be one of the pillars of their team.
1: Yeah, it was certainly a little bit of a challenge. Obviously, there's a bit of, you're probably doing extra stuff during the week, trying to sort stuff out and always probably thinking about it a little bit when articles come out and whatnot. I found it was pretty easy to, or for me anyway.
2: Just switch it off.
1: Yeah, switch it off. And it was really great. Like Brisbane are really good at supporting me through the whole thing. So it was good to have them, helping me through it too.
0: They were actually helping you?
1: They sort of said, like, we know you've got a decision coming up, but there's no pressure from us. Yeah. You can, just lock in and
2: Do you personally have a conversation with Fakes about it? Like, do you?
1: a point halfway through the year where sort of all the out of contract guys he sort of likes to sit down with and have a chat to, and I was one of them. It was good to sit down and sort of just talk things through with it was him, the list manager, and our GM as well. So.
0: Do you feel like you're going to disappoint, like Fakes?
2: Are you disappointing your dad?
0: Yeah. And how did that go? Because everyone talks about it in glowing terms all the time.
2: Yeah.
1: There is a bit of that. Like, you're very loyal and obviously you've done a lot with him.
2: It's like you're telling your dad you're not joining the family business, isn't it?
1: You've sort of grown up with him along the years. And, he was also very supportive. Yeah. Like, he understood, there's a lot more than...
2: Football.
1: Goes into the decision.
2: And it's a business, so
1: And he talked about it. He did it as well, obviously. Yeah. He was in Melbourne for a long time.
2: Yeah.
1: You've
2: paved the way for Lachie Neale to have the same conversation, I imagine.
0: He's on the move.
2: Yeah, right?
0: Yeah.
2: He is. Where's he going, Sean?
0: Well, everyone's saying the money's talking with Collingwood.
2: Mm.
0: He was happy to probably stay at Brisbane or go to Fremantle, on a lower pay.
2: Yeah.
0: But Collingwood have jumped out of the pine trees and offer him a million. The season.
1: Yeah, that's an interesting one, isn't it?
2: Yeah.
0: Well, you know what that's like, the million a season.
1: Yeah, absolutely. not quite.
2: It's got money.

0: falling out of his pockets right now.
1: Hey, Stas, I want to ask you about being at the West Coast Eagles now. It wasn't the start you were looking for because you had a calf injury straight off that it was prolonged for quite some time. It must have been frustrating not being able to get out there with your new team.
2: Yeah, absolutely. That's sort of all you really want to do when you come to a new club is be out there on the track with everyone. Disappointing in that sense. But sort of tried to find ways I could still...
0: hang around.
2: Yeah, contribute and stay relevant.
0: Be the vibes guy.
2: It's not my forte, but I tried. It was obviously disappointing, but good to be out there the last month or so. And playing.
0: It's good to see you running around.
1: So you're off to a Carlton tomorrow. Games on Saturday, of course. They are on an absolute tear.
2: Yeah, they're on fire at the moment, the Blues. So it'd be a good challenge for us.
1: Well, good luck, mate. We just give your business another plug before we let you go.
2: Yeah, clubscout.com.au. Players jump on, make an account. Clubs, was it $300 a year? Jump on and do your recruiting.
0: Next generation of heroes.
1: Sounds awesome.
0: Good on you, Stas. Thanks for coming in, buddy.
2: Thank you.
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0: It's 19 past 7. Top of 21 today, nice and sunny. It is going to be sitting at about 9 degrees right now. Tomorrow, 22 and sunny. But some rain turns up on Friday and it will be a bit of a wet weekend. Here's Christy with the latest.
5: Look out for that crash near Perth Airport. Tonkin Highway southbound after Dunreath Drive. The right lane's closed for incident response. Towing services on site. People out of their cars. It is heavy through there. A crash remains too in Bateman. Quinana Freeway northbound after South Street. It's now reduced to a single lane by firefighters. Police and towing services also on site. Traffic heavy back to around Roe Highway because of that. There's a crash near the city on the freeway southbound on the Narrows Bridge. Now the right lane's blocked. Towing services on site. Still a breakdown there too in the left emergency lane. And traffic is heavy back to around Stevenson Avenue. Anything else, call 9489 177. 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
0: Thanks so much, Christy. It is 20 past 7. Still to come, Kelsey Brown will be joining us after 8 o'clock and she's fresh off reporting from courtside at the NBA playoffs.
1: What a gig. We're so jealous.
0: I know, so jealous.

0: That's Charlie XCX with Apple. It is 23 past seven. There is a $40 million lotto jackpot tonight.
1: Oh, Nat.
0: Tomorrow, sorry, Thursday.
1: $40 million.
0: Yep. Yeah, yeah, yeah.
1: Can't even imagine winning lotto. Yep. But
0: would it make you happy?
1: Yeah, absolutely.
0: I've got a cautionary tale, Sean, because I know that the problem with you is you make deals with everybody around Lotto, and I think that you don't keep track of those deals, and that if you were to win, all the people who've made deals would come back to you with their hand out, and that could be problematic.
1: It's an individual deal per Lotto.
2: We made a deal, didn't we, Shawnee?
1: Oh, I'm not going to say no because I can't remember.
2: He doesn't remember.
0: Exactly. So let me tell you the story of a kid. He's like 18 or 19 in the UK. He won Lotto, £4 million.
1: Unbelievable.
0: So it's roughly 7.6 million Australian dollars, right? Yeah. So he's just stoked.
1: Well, I've moved country straight away.
0: Being a youngster, he's like, oh, I can set myself up. I can really, you know, this is going to propel me forward.
1: Of course.
0: But, you know, he's like, I love my mum and dad. So he went to his mum and dad after about a week. For a week, he didn't really tell anybody. He's like, I'm just going to absorb it and make some decisions and sort of not do anything rash. So he's a pretty sensible kid, right? Because you know what you would do.
1: What would you do in other circumstances in terms of keeping it under control?
0: So it would be so under my hat, Sean, that you would have no clue.
1: On day one, when you've won 40 large, which is tomorrow night.
0: Yeah.
1: You would be able to keep it in, turn up to work, face me.
0: Yes, yes.
1: And just go about your day.
0: Yeah.
1: You bitch.
0: I am so deceptive. You would have no clue. After a week, he went to his mum and dad and he said, great news, I've won Lotto and I'm going to give you, from his £4 million, he said, I'm going to give you $750,000. Now, £1,000. His parents are mortgage-free.
1: Yeah.
0: So they're not battlers. They basically just living their best life. You know, they're not.
1: Yep,
0: they have
1: yep.
0: no financial worries. And they said, that's not enough. You have to give us half. And
1: half?
0: He said, wait, what? They put their hand up. Now, he bought the ticket. It wasn't like they'd given it to him as a gift. He bought the ticket himself. And they were not happy with this £750,000. It wasn't like they needed their house paid off. They weren't living in a council flat.
1: Yeah. £750,000.
0: And they said, no, that's not enough.
1: That's going to get you through a lot.
0: Whereas, and they're, you know, they've lived their life. They've set themselves up. They're great. This is this kid's opportunity to set himself up for life. And they're like, no, we want half of that.
1: So they've had a falling out.
0: Yeah.
1: He's had a falling out with his parents offering them money.
0: Yeah. And he said the offer is still on the table and they're pursuing it further. He said, no, I'm still happy for you to have that 700, because I would have said, all right, don't worry about it. See you later. But no, he said, no, I will still give him the 750,000, but they want more.
1: Sometimes money gets between families in a big way.
0: They're calling the kid selfish.
1: Yeah, I did see that.
0: It's like he's 19.
1: Been called selfish.
0: Yeah. They're calling him selfish. Well, you didn't
1: just
0: win
1: wanna,
0: it.
1: Is this one of these bargaining things where you just start high and then you really
0: well,
1: want to
0: accept
1: a million?
0: They're not giving.
1: I know.
0: Money, you know, it can come between families,
1: big
0: right?
1: Big time in families. Big time in families. Mm. Deceased estates is one of them.
0: Yeah.
1: But also winnings. I don't know how that goes with winnings.
0: Yeah.
1: All the time.
0: When I was at uni, one of my friends, she was my best friend, actually. We shared a house together. And she, for Father's Day, bought some lotto tickets for her dad. And they won, was something like $16,000 in on the Super 66.
1: Yeah,
0: remember that?
1: Yeah.
0: So that they won some money on that, and my friend's boyfriend said, "Oh, well, we gave them the ticket, so automatically the rule in our family is we get half." And the parents said, "Oh, they just basically cut off the like $660 or something. Said you can have that, and we keep the rest." And they're like, "No, that's." We get half.
1: We
0: it's
1: get
0: the
1: half.
0: Unwritten rule of giving somebody a lotto ticket. And that it was a bit tense there for a while.
1: I don't know. I know there's an unwritten rule.
0: If you're gifting a ticket,
1: rule, it's still up to the person who wins.
0: Right, I agree.
1: Yeah.
0: I agree.
1: 13, 24, 10, we want to see if this has happened in your life before.
0: Has when money come between you and your family?
1: Yeah, and it's worth calling us now. $150 fuel voucher. Is going to go to someone for their story.
0: You have to give us half.
1: We do. Fill my tank. We'll both, Natalie and I, will both drive our cars up. We'll meet you up the road, Shell, and away we go.
0: All right, 13, 24, 10. We want to know, was there a falling out in your family over money? And the big ones are winnings like that and or wills. We know that wills and deceased estates are just a hotbed of family angst. Have you got a story for us? We want to hear it.
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16: 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The crash near Perth Airport, Tonkin Highway southbound after Dunreath Drive, that's cleared. Still heavy back to Collier Road. So the crash in Bateman, Kwinana Freeway northbound after South Street, reduced to a single lane by firefighters. Heavy back to Berrigan Drive. And near the city, still a crash on the freeway southbound on the Narrows Bridge in the right lane and a breakdown in the left emergency lane. It's very heavy back to Carinup Road. Anything else, call 94891777. 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Investing carries risk. Sunny today, heading for a top of 21. Right now it's 8 degrees on Nova 937.
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23: Good morning, Ash Gardner with you. There are concerns bird flu may have crossed the border after initially being detected in WA. Scientists in South Australia are now carrying out testing after two dead subantarctic birds were found near Fowler's Bay yesterday. The privacy watchdog has come down hard on two health websites found to be tracking people unlawfully. Those using the Monash IVF and Medmate sites had their searches fed to social media giants who then served them related ads. The watchdog finding the conduct breached privacy laws. Aussie wildlife warrior Robert Irwin has teamed up with UK royalty for the Earthshot Prize. He travelled alongside Prince William on an electric bus in London.
24: You cannot have a movement like this unless you have someone at the helm who truly believes in it. And that is 100% Prince William. He lives it, breathes it.
23: Outgoing British Prime Minister Sir Keir Starmer has met with man deemed the frontrunner to take over the leadership position. It's the first time he's met with Andy Burnham since announcing his departure from the top job. And it's been revealed every artist taking to the stage at the Daisy Chain Fields Festival is doing it for free. Olivia Rodrigo is behind the festival featuring an all-female lineup, the likes of Chapel Roan, Doechii and Cat's Eye to take to the stage with proceeds going to charity. Nova Sport is next.
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1: Straight over the World Cup now, and England has dominated possession but have been unable to score this morning against Ghana. That's in their second group game this morning. The game ending in a nil-all draw. Earlier, Cristiano Ronaldo became the first player to score at six World Cups with the brace in Portugal's 5-0 win over Uzbekistan. Over to the AFL now. Fremantle coach Justin Longmuir says the return of Sean Darcy is imminent.
27: Took another good step forward on the weekend at Peel. Played with the right intensity. Had a good matchup, which will prepare him really well for AFL footy as well. So we'll have a chat later in the week about whether he returns this week or it's one more.
1: Fremantle will host the Gold Coast on Sunday, and the West Coast Fever face a do-or-die final against the Vixens on Saturday. Their coach, Dan Ryan, expects it to be a different game than 2 weeks ago when the Fever came out on top.
28: We're certainly not expecting the dominant performance that we had last time. We're expecting a goal-for-goal grind that goes down to the very last moments, and, you know, expecting a big crowd and a big atmosphere as well. So, you know, as a preliminary final should be, that's what we're preparing for.
1: That's the latest in sport. You're up to date on Nova.
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0: It's 23 to 8. Nathan and Sean, cautionary tale with $40 million in Powerball up for grabs tomorrow night. You never know. You need to think about who you share it with. A young British guy scored £4 million. It's a great win. He was only 18 or 19, you know, so his whole life ahead of him. He's like, yeah, I can really set myself
1: perfect
0: up.
1: Perfect timing.
0: And he said to his mum and dad, who are mortgage-free and living their best lives, here's £750,000 for you guys. I want you to have that. And they said, that's not enough. Give us half.
1: Oh, they didn't win it. And 750 he said, large. That's not bad.
0: No.
1: God, pounds.
0: Money comes between families. Let's go to Kylie in Janebrook. Hello, Kylie. Oh, hang on. Hello, Kylie. Hey. You there?
2: Hi.
1: Oh, okay. Hi, Kylie.
0: Now, we know that money can come between people. What happened?
2: My friend and her friend had the same numbers. They used to put them on the same numbers on feet absolutely years and years. They took it in turns each week. It was my friend's turn to put the numbers on. They were at their own houses watching the draw. The numbers are just popping out one after. And then she came to the realisation that she had forgotten to put their lotto on that week.
1: Oh, my no. Lord. Kylie, no, no. way.
2: Her friend phoned and started, and she had to break the news that she hadn't put the numbers on. That was the end of the friendship. To yeah. this day, they've not spoken since.
0: No.
1: What would have? Do you know what they would have won, Kylie?
2: Oh, it was the big Division One. It was yeah. a long time ago, but a lot of money back then. Yes.
1: If you don't do that, Nat, are you obliged to get a loan out and hand it to your friend?
0: No. For a Division One lotto win? What banks?
1: Hey, we won. You didn't put the numbers on. We've been,
0: I know.
1: It's your turn.
0: But 100% you'd be the person who forgot to put the numbers on, Sean. So.
1: Not a true word spoken.
0: So it's in your interest to say no.
1: Okay.
0: You're not liable. But geez, that's tough, isn't it? I know somebody who at her job she used to organise the work one, and every week people would put their money in, and times got a little bit tough and some people didn't put their money in, and then they won. And so then it fell on her to be the one to decide whether to, and people were begging her, begging.
1: Yeah.
0: And this would have been, you know, maybe everybody's share was a matter of like 10 or 20,000. But to, you know, these people, it was a real working class kind of arrangement. She in the end, she did pay the people that hadn't put their money in because other, it was a small country town. They would have just, it would have ripped the town apart.
1: Yeah, that would have been court stories.
0: But imagine that being your responsibility to be the one who has to decide people's fate. And, of course, the ones who had paid, they would have gotten a bigger share.
1: They would have.
0: Yeah.
1: Oh,
0: tough position. Daniel's in Naranda. Hello. Oh, hang on.
1: Hey, Dan. Are you there, mate?
0: I think he's calling through on the other line. Let's try this one. Daniel, you there?
3: Yeah, good morning.
0: Oh, okay, great.
3: Sorry, my reception dropped out.
0: No worries.
1: That's all right, brother.
0: Okay, talk to us about when money comes between people.
3: So mine's a bit of a sad story, actually. My parents divorced when I was quite young, about three. My dad had full custody of us, and we lived down south on this big farm. And he actually passed away from a massive heart attack when I was about 11.
0: Oh, that's tough.
1: No.
3: So we kind of had to find contact with our mum, and ended up getting shipped up to the city. Went back down to the house a couple of days later to kind of clean the house out, and my dad's like family and extended family had gone there and cleaned out the whole house. Basically just left us with the clothes that we had in our kind of cupboards. It come around to like the estate time, and my nana had written in this little diary of times that my dad had borrowed money from her, like $1,000 here, $1,000 there. It was about $17,000. And then when it came time with the estate, she contested the will to have that money paid back.
0: She put her hand out. But that's money that should have gone to you kids, right?
3: Yeah. So she contested that. And then they even went and to contest half of the super and then half of the sale of the house when it got sold. Or the farm, I mean.
0: So you dipped out big time.
3: It dragged through court for a couple of years.
0: The lawyers got rich.
3: The amount of money that kind of we lost from it was quite substantial, like a couple of $100,000.
0: Yeah.
3: Safe to say I kind of lost contact with her for about 27 years. and then one of my aunties recently reached out and kind of had a bit of a conversation and a bit of a family intervention and started talking to her like a little bit again, and then every now and then she'll send birthday cards to my kids with no money in it.
1: Oh, the least you can do.
0: Put a $10 note in, for God's sake.
3: Yeah.
1: Yeah, it's an interesting one, Dan, because if you play the long game with your nana and don't know how long this is going to be, you could get back in her will and get the money back.
3: Yeah. It's highly doubtful.
0: Yeah.
1: It's really important to have these things in place. I know a lot of people when their parents have passed away and then there's a feud because things haven't been diced up correctly
0: or signed off in a legal sense. There's no will at all.
1: And people come out of left field and have a crack at it.
0: Yeah, crazy.
1: Dan, that's terrible. We've got a $150 fuel voucher coming away. That'll do. That's all we got for you. That's
3: compensation, thanks.
0: But we do have to give half to your nana. Sorry about that.
1: She just texts, that's all.
3: She'll have to charge up her gopher with it.
0: Yeah, exactly. Good on you, Dan. Thank you. It's 17 to 8 on Nova. Here's Bruno.

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3: It's 13 to 8, Nathan, Ant and Sean. We just got suspicious that Sam Truso, who presses the buttons for us, might have won Lotto because you've bought coffees a couple of times for everybody, Sam.
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5: He didn't win Lotto, but he's contested his brother's estate.
6: And
5: he's got some cash.
3: Thanks, Nana. Drop at 21 today and sunny, sitting at about 9 degrees still. Bit of fog around in the hills this morning, apparently.
5: Okay.
3: 22 and sunny tomorrow, but there is rain turning up on Friday and it's going to be a bit of a wet weekend. Time to get a traffic update. It's Christy.
7: So the crash in Bateman, Kwinana Freeway northbound after South Street, it's reduced to a single lane by firefighters. Police and towing services are on site. Traffic is heavy back to Armidale Road because of that. Further back, Freeway northbound St. Thomas Road through to Rowley Road. The earlier crash and breakdown in the city on the freeway south on the Narrows Bridge. Now they have cleared, but traffic heavy back to Carinup Road. Further back, freeway southbound underspeed at Burns Beach Road, then Hepburn Avenue through to Reed Highway. Few cars in Caversham or West Swan Road, southbound at Swan Street. Also in Kareen, Marmion Avenue southbound approaching Reed Highway. Anything else, call 9489-1777. 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
5: It's amazing. 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
3: 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Here's the Chainsmokers and Coldplay now. Something just like this.

0: It's the Chainsmokers and Coldplay, something just like this. It's Nathan Hatt and Sean for Shell Ready Express, 8 to 8.
1: You were talking to us on Monday, Natalie, about the bird flu that had hit Esperance at that stage.
0: Yeah, well, of course, my mum and dad are farmers in Esperance and they're pretty much at the epicentre of this.
1: So the
0: national park where the first bird was found, that's our next door neighbour. And so when they were showing aerial shots of the area on the news, you could see our farms like, oh, great, we're right there. They're not chicken farmers, happily, but there are poultry farmers in the area who are understandably very nervous. And, of course, natural and native birds are at risk of this as well.
1: So, yeah, no doubt about it.
0: And it can transfer to other species.